You're with me, Mary Mansfield, on Clyde One. And that's Timbaland and One Republic. Lovely to be back with you after another hot and heavy weekend. But you know what? Big tunes only now. And I'm feeling pretty inspired by the next artist who I'm playing. You know that we love Olivia Rodrigo around here. Well, listen, she has new music and she has news for the fact that she's keeping herself very busy. She's putting on her own female-led festival called Daisy Chain Fields, and she says she's been planning this for a while and it's finally come to fruition. So the lineup is all women performers with the proceeds supporting charities for women and girls. So sweet, so wholesome. Very much wish it was in the UK. No, it's in California. If you can save your pennies between now and the end of August, maybe you could be there front row singing along to this one.

0: from Olivia Rodrigo. Right, it's Mary with you. Stick around. We've got the lovely Harry Styles on the way, and Sonny Federa plays next.
1: Clyde One.
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0: It's Clyde One.
1: The new one from Taylor Swift. It's Mary keeping you company. Before that, Harry Styles, who I'm hoping right now is relaxing, feet up, maybe gone for a massage, chilling, phone on do not disturb. Of course, he did 12 nights at Wembley. That was a record-breaking run. And next up, he's off to Brazil. I know that he's going to have the best time there. Think of the culture, think of the food, think of the music, and think of the nice leafy green parks that he could go to and get some miles in. Because you know, Harry, he loves a little run. I do wonder whether London Marathon might be in store for him next year. We'll have to wait and see. Right now, though, Samba, this one is new from him. My body isn't ready.

0: Bruno Mars always doing the most for the people that he loves. 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Right, Bebe Rexha and Faithless with New Religion. After this, don't go anywhere.
1: Clyde One.
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3: And that's Ed Sheeran. We're starting the week off right. Now, I'm thinking about all of these fabulous artists at the moment who've got such a clear, distinct style that when you go and see their shows, you know exactly what you're going to wear. So when I went to see Olivia Dean at the O2, it was all like floaty skirts, lots of polka dots. Ariana Grande, you want to match one of her music videos, right, and get that kind of aesthetics. Taylor Swift, I know you need to be preparing your friendship bracelets ahead of time, or maybe you're going to match one of her eras. Now I'm thinking about new artists on the scene, and specifically Stella Lefty, who I'm going to play for you in just a mo. She said that she's all about a Nashville meets downtown aesthetic. I'm taking that as a lot of fringing. You know, I'll get one of my little fringe bags out. Maybe tie a bandana to your bag. I think we can make that work. I think we can make that cute. This one is Boston. It's Stella Lefty.

0: Side One. Early 2000s realness from Sophie Spector, but it still sounds so good right now, doesn't it? Whether you're on a dance floor or you're working at this time or you just can't sleep, I've got loads more big tunes for you after two. Think Rihanna, think Shaboozy. I've got some new Gracie Abrams for you as well. Don't go anywhere.
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16: Top stories this hour. Detectives are continuing to question a man over the murder of former MP Anne Widdecombe. He was arrested 200 miles from her Dartmoor home. The 28-year-old was picked up in Rotherham on Saturday night, and police say they're not looking for anyone else. James Vaughan's Chief Constable of Devon and Cornwall Police.
17: The most important thing here, which is to catch a dangerous man and bring him to justice. And I reiterate the ongoing message and direction around speculation and how unhelpful and how that can hinder a major investigation of this nature.
16: At least 27 people have been killed in a fire that tore through a bar in Thailand's capital, Bangkok. Firefighters discovered people fleeing through the flame-engulfed front door. Two men have died after going into the sea to help two children in trouble at a beach near Hartlepool. Both kids are safe and were taken to hospital, but the men died a short time after being rescued by the RNLI. More than 2,700 people are estimated to have died during May and June's record heatwaves in England and Wales. Research by Imperial College London, the Met Office and the London School of Hygiene and Tropical Medicine blames climate change for more than two-fifths of those deaths. Sport now, and for a second year in a row, Yannick Sinner is the men's Wimbledon champion. He defended his title with a four-set victory against French Open winner Alexander Zverev on centre court. Sinner crashed out at Roland Garros in May, and he worked fast to put that disappointment behind him.
18: It was a tough one after Paris. By coming here, you know, I tried to put myself in the best possible position to be as competitive as possible, and definitely sacrificing a lot of my time and everything to be in this position.
16: And finally, Dogs Trust says owners often show love with treats and toys, but miss the less obvious stuff. It's launched a new guide with the RSPCA, saying leads, training and setting boundaries are just as important. From Sky News, I'm Chris Milligan.
0: 2 a.m. on your Monday. It's the 13th of July. Rihanna on the way right now, Alex Watt.

You're listening to Clyde One. And good news, Gracie Abrams fans, you've only got a couple of days until her album is out. Yes, it is coming this Friday. It's her third studio album, and she has called it Daughter from Hell. Right, this is a reference to her younger self. She says she caused her parents a fair amount of trouble growing up. Quite a lot, actually. She said, I was a tornado child who wreaked havoc at home, and that actually recording this album made her, you know, she had some time to reflect. So she texted her mum an apology for how brutal she was. I think that is the ultimate sign of growth. You know you're an adult when you look at your parents and think, oh, I am so sorry. I really put you through it. Listen, they're being rewarded with a whole album. This one is from the new album. It's called Look at My Life, Gracie Abrams, on your Monday morning.

0: how this early 2000s tune has just come back with a vengeance. Milky on your Monday. Right, on the way, we are not letting the summer ever end, whether you like it or not. Zara Larsson and some Olivia Dean with So Easy to Fall in Love on the other side of this.
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You're listening to Clyde One. And that's Zara Larsson. After our third heat wave of the summer, and it's not even mid-July, I think I can confidently say we can take a little break from the midnight sun, the never-ending sun. I'm happy for it to just go on the back burner just for a second. And listen, there's a chance of showers in the southwest today, so you might get a little bit of relief. I hope there's a breeze where you are.

0: Happy Monday, my huns. That's Post Malone and Morgan Wallen. Stick around for the fate of Ophelia after this.
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2: I've got good news. The Throwback Hour is happening from 3 a.m. just how we do every single weekday morning. We're starting the week right with a big one, right? Think Maroon 5. How about some Destiny's Child? Newlywed Dua Lipa on the way as well. And we've snuck some Madonna in there, plus loads more. It's all big tunes from the 90s, the noughties and the 10s. And you don't want to miss it. Throwback Hour happening at 3. Right now it's Somber.

0: 50 Cent, do you know what? If it's your birthday, this week, today, even in the next couple of weeks, shout out to you, all of my cancers. I'm a Leo, so I've got a little bit of time to wait. But I'm buzzing. I'm excited. Right, we are coming up to 3 a.m., which means one thing only. The throwback hour is on the way. Up to this.
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13: Top stories this hour. Detectives have been given more time to question a 28-year-old man over the murder of former MP Anne Widdecombe. The 28-year-old was arrested in Rotherham on Saturday night. Officers say there's nothing to suggest the attack was politically motivated. Mel Stride, the Shadow Chancellor, has been remembering the former Conservative minister.
14: Somebody who was extremely forthright, very clear in what they believed. Not everybody agreed with her, but she knew where she stood. But she combined it with enormous energy, that twinkle in her eye, and a lot of personality.
13: At least 27 people have been killed in a fire at a pub in the Thai capital Bangkok. The blaze broke out at around midnight, and videos shared by rescuers show flames coming out of the front door as people tried to escape. The US says it's launched more strikes against Iran as both countries make conflicting claims about whether the Strait of Hormuz is open. Donald Trump insists it is, while Tehran says the vital shipping route is closed until further notice. More than £250 million is being spent on protecting Jewish communities in England and Wales after a spate of violent anti-Semitic attacks. The money will pay for over 500 extra officers, more patrols outside synagogues and schools, and plainclothes police trained to spot suspicious behaviour. Sport now, and former England cricket captain Michael Atherton thinks Brendan McCullum was set up for failure as test coach. He's lost the job after 4 years, but will remain in charge of England's white ball teams. Atherton says things changed for the worse when McCullum was responsible for all the teams.
15: It's kind of impossible now. The schedule is such that it's really difficult for one person to do it all. And I think things started to go wrong a little bit when Rob Key extended his remit. I thought he had it a perfect little role, really, in charge of the test team. Things had gone well.
13: And Jannik Sinner says there's no better place to play tennis than Wimbledon after winning a second title. He beat Alexander Zverev in a tight final yesterday. From Sky News, I'm Chris Milligan.
0: Great news if you want an energy boost. The Throwback Hour is here. We're starting off with Jason Derulo.
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and Candy Staten from 1991. Do you know what? That song actually played in the final, the series finale of Sex and the City. An iconic song for an iconic TV series. I'd love to go back and watch that. Right, my darlings, it's Mary Manderfield with you on your first throwback hour of the week, and we're making it special. Dua Lipa on the way with IDDAF. But right now, this one is for all of my independent women. Destiny's Child, they were saying it loud and proud. This is Independent Women on your throwback hour.

0: Do you know what? Nick Jonas, honest from the start to the finish. He still gets jealous. This is your throwback hour. It's your Monday morning. We've got Hung Up from Madonna coming up. Overload from Sugar Babes. And listen out for some Sagala and Ella Air on the other side of this. Hey!
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7: An M8 Roadworks update from Amy on behalf of Transport Scotland. Due to essential maintenance, overnight closures on the M8 eastbound between junction 18 and 16 will continue until Friday the 18th of September from 10pm till 6am, Sunday to Thursday. The eastbound on-slips at junction 19 and 18 will be closed. Sign diversions will be in place. For more details, visit swtrunkroads.scot.
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big overnight energy on Clyde One. And that's Sugar Babes. Do you know what? Through all their iterations of different lineups in the band, they always have just had great, great tunes. That's Overload on your Throwback Hour. I'm Mary Mansfield, and the next song I'm playing was the title track of a pretty huge album, and it kind of set the scenes for what a lot of the 2010s were going to sound like. Katy Perry, right, the album's Teenage Dream, but on there we had E.T., The One That Got Away, California Girls, Firework, Last Friday Night. I mean, she just squeezed as many huge tunes in there as she could, didn't she? Teenage Dream, this is Kay Pez on your Monday morning.

0: It's Clyde One. That's JT. This is a throwback hour, and there's still loads more to come from the 90s, noughties, and the 10s. And we are rewinding back to 1997 in just a mo. Backstreet Boys after this.
1: Clyde One.
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Mary Mansfield on Clyde One. And you really could not escape that song in 2002. Every single music channel was playing Christina Aguilera on repeat. Show you what, it was a big year for pop. We had the likes of Vanessa Carlton with 1,000 Miles. Nelly and Kelly, they had their Dilemma. Ashanti with Foolish. It was a good old year, not just for music, but pop culture as well. It was the debut of American Idol and the Osbournes. I mean, I was glued to the TV. And the year Justin Timberlake and Britney were together. And the debut of I'm a Celebrity. I mean, we really were just shoving them celebrities into the jungle and hoping for the best. Worked out all right, didn't it? Right, Daft Punk on the way right now. Jess Glynn on your Throwback Hour. Standing

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0: Chukdemon on your throwback hour and my hands. That is all from me. I feel like we've started the week off right with good intentions, good energy and big tunes. And I think that's exactly what's going to follow. You've got Early Breakfast with Gregor and Lindsay right after this. Have a gorgeous Monday.
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7: Top stories this hour. Detectives are continuing to question a man over the murder of former MP Anne Widdecombe. He was arrested 200 miles from her Dartmoor home. The 28-year-old was picked up in Rotherham on Saturday night, and police say they're not looking for anyone else. At least 27 people have been killed in a fire at a pub in the Thai capital, Bangkok. The blaze broke out at around midnight. A video shared by rescuers shows flames coming out of the front door as people tried to escape. Thailand's Prime Minister, Anutin Chanvirakul, has visited the scene and says the cause is being investigated.
8: There was blasting and everybody tried to free themselves from the smokes and the flame. So many of them were not able to make their way out.
7: More than 2,700 people are estimated to have died during May and June's record heatwaves in England and Wales. Research by Imperial College London, the Met Office and the London School of Hygiene and Tropical Medicine blames climate change for more than two-fifths of those deaths. Dr. Claire Barnes is a co-author of the report.
9: If we don't do anything to slow the rate of warming and ultimately stop it, then at some point the number of people dying from heat stress in the summer will overtake the number of people that are dying during the winter months.
7: Two men have died after going into the sea to help two children in trouble at a beach near Hartlepool. Police were called at around 4:15 yesterday afternoon. A charity says it's inexcusable that women with incurable breast cancer are being denied a life-extending drug depending on where they live. Enhertu has been available in Scotland for more than 2 years, but not in England, Wales or Northern Ireland. And finally, FIFA's president Gianni Infantino says increasing the World Cup to 64 teams is something that will be examined. The current tournament is the biggest ever after the field was increased to 48. From Sky News, I'm Chris Milligan.
4: Rag and Bone Man, Human, plays in the next five. Bruno Mars right now. Here is I Just Might.

0: Right, I can board man, it is human. Early breakfast for Monday, 13th of July, 2026. We're almost at the midway point through July. Another month, it's just disappearing, which is disgusting. And here we are, nice and early for a Monday, start of a brand new week.
1: Am I here today?
0: Lindsay is here
1: That's
0: today.
1: That's why I didn't pipe in. I was waiting for my red light to go on at my microphone.
0: The red light is on.
1: Oh, it's just the Gregor show today. It's
0: your Lindsay's red light is on. Lindsay's got a red
1: Which
0: light on.
1: Which could mean many things, but yeah. Thankfully it's just for talking.
0: Okay, right. Amy McDonald, and Is This What You've Been Waiting For? Is on the way after Alex Warren. This is Passenger.

0: been waiting for on Early Breakfast on Monday. Gregor and Lindsay here through until 6 this morning. Spiller, Sophie Ellis-Bextor and Groove Jet coming up. Big throwback and some Becky Hill right now.
1: Yeah, this is brand new, isn't it? I heard this, well, I saw a clip of it from Transmit, because obviously she went viral for kind of all the wrong reasons at Transmit, because she was playing a lot of new music. But she said that she's, with her new music, that she's wanting to sort of steer away from the dance stuff that we all know and love, and she says this is like the most raw music that she's ever made. So good for her.
0: She has got an amazing voice.
1: How funny, you always forget she was on The Voice. That's how she got
0: she's famous.
1: Yeah.
0: Didn't know that. Here we go. This is Becky Hill with her voice from The Voice. What Do I Have to Do is her newest one.

0: More tunes like that from 10 this morning. An hour's worth in the mix. It's called The Throwback. There is Spiller, Sophie Ellis-Bextor and Groove Jet. Sounding really good.
1: Sophie Ellis-Bextor is just one of those people that doesn't age. She looks the same now as she did back then when that song was released.
0: I'm going to Google her.
1: She looks amazing.
0: Should I... If I don't agree, do I just pretend I do agree?
1: Yeah, just pretend.
0: Oh, yeah. I get you.
1: She's married to the guy from The Feeling. Do you remember that band?
0: Yeah. Oh, I used to love The Feeling. Mm. So does Chloe's mum. Chloe's mum's going to see them live a few times.
1: She has seen them, not that she's going to see them.
0: She has seen them. Yeah, last time wasn't that long ago, actually, to be fair. Uh-huh. Yeah, they're good. Imagine,
1: I don't know.
0: No, just imagine, like, have they got kids together?
1: I think they do.
0: Oh, imagine your mum and dad both being musicians.
1: Puts a lot of pressure on the kids.
0: No, I just mean it'll be annoying. Everything will just be sung. What do you want for tea? It will be like that.
1: I don't think, that's like saying, oh.
0: Dad, can you just read me a bedtime story? No, son, let me get me my guitar and I'll sing it to you. No, Dad, put your guitar away.
1: But that's like people saying we have really chatty households because we work on the radio.
0: Opposite.
1: No, I think I'm all talked out.
0: I am, like, I don't like speaking to, but I don't speak to anyone anyway. As soon as I leave the studio, that's it.
1: Silence.
0: You just grunt. Grunt.
1: Yeah.
0: I'm sure they're great parents. I don't even know if they've got kids. We don't even know.
1: No, I'm pretty sure they have kids,
0: God bless them. Right, coming up, Miles Smith and Miley Cyrus, Flowers.
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0: Miley Cyrus, there is Flowers on Early Breakfast. I seen a podcast and someone was being interviewed. I'll be honest with you, can't even remember her name, but she was one of three actresses that were almost cast as Hannah Montana.
1: Oh, really?
0: It was going to be her, can't remember her name, Miley Cyrus, obviously, yeah. Or Taylor Momsen.
1: Momsen. Who was in The Grinch.
0: Is that her?
1: Yeah, and then she was in Gossip Girl, and now she's in like a heavy metal band.
0: So she said it was one of, well, obviously it ended up being Miley, but it was down to those three.
1: Do you know Miley was initially too young to be Hannah Montana, but they loved her so much, and they loved the sort of relationship she had with her dad, that's why they ended up getting casted.
0: Wow.
1: Yeah.
0: There you go. But you know, I hate that when you see those like interviews and they're like, oh yeah, like, oh, who's the actor that almost got cast away? It's like, no, that's Tom Hanks.
1: Yeah. And you can't imagine anyone else playing it.
0: But if it was them, you would only see it as them. It's weird, isn't it?
1: Yeah.
0: And you wouldn't ever think, oh, no, Tom Hanks. No.
1: I love Castaway. Yeah. Such a good film.
0: Wee Wilson. Here is Ariana Grande. This is Hate That I Made You Love Me.

0: Jason Boone. And sorry, I'm here for someone else. Do you know he's got some new music coming?
1: Oh, does he?
0: Yeah, we're going to have a new song called The Time of My Life. And I came across this article, and normally I don't click on them, but this one I did, and it was all about Benson Boone. And the headline was, Benson Boone's new era begins with an instant top 10 smash. New era?
1: Mm.
0: He's been around for like 2 years max. How can you have a new era?
1: Yeah, because you would think if you're still new on the scene, you would keep with the same sort of vibe that people like and enjoy.
0: You would have thought.
1: Yeah.
0: Oh, well, it's weird. Benson Boone seems to be one of those Marmite artists just now. Do you not think?
1: Do you know what it is?
0: Some people are not his moustache.
1: No.
0: The backflips.
1: The backflips. Oh. Yeah.
0: Well, I don't know why I said moustache straight away. If you have a moustache, like, please don't be offended. I just thought that's where you were going
1: Benson
0: with that.
1: Benson Boone rocks the tash. I think it's a bit of an ick.
0: The tash? Oh, no, no, the backflip.
1: But I think it became such a thing that if you go to see him live and he doesn't do a backflip, I would be disappointed now.
0: Rumours are his management team force him to do the backflips and he's like, please, I don't want to do it. And they whip him. And they say, you have to do it. Which,
1: do you know where
0: it's like a circus.
1: Do you know where he learned to do the backflip?
0: Gymnastics at school.
1: No, when he was working at Benson for Beds.
0: Oh, of course I, because obviously his dad owns Benson for Beds. And he would let young Benson from Benson's for Beds. Makes no sense when you say it out loud. But he would let him backflip onto the mattresses.
1: Yeah.
0: Because his dad owns the place. He could break a bed. His dad would be like,
1: do you know, you're
0: sorry.
1: You started that rumour, but you're so convincing that even I was like, is Gregor telling
0: I'm sure you Googled it. Does Benson Boone's dad own Benson for Beds? Makes no sense.
1: Because
0: it's not Boone Beds. Oh my God, you'd buy a Boone bed, wouldn't you?
1: Oh, early breakfast, yeah, eh?
0: But new era coming. And no tash, but more backflips.
1: No, bring on the tash.
0: Right, Coldplay coming up and Olivia Dean is on next.
2: Gregor and Lindsay. Clyde One.
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2: Don't you love it? 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

0: 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Lindsay, you heard this for the very first time on Saturday.
1: Oh, that's right.
0: It's the new one from The Script, and you said, what was it like? You said basically what you said was, it's The Script. The Script.
1: I said it's like old school The Script, which I think is a good thing.
0: No, that, yeah.
1: Uh-huh.
0: But it's true.
1: Because
0: like, you hear this and you're like, oh, aye, that's The Script.
1: And it's got a nice meaning behind it. You said this was sort of inspired by the Oasis reunion and how two brothers who absolutely hate each other can just put their differences aside and, I don't know, just make up and life goes on.
0: I don't agree with it, but it's a lovely wee song. No, this is good. This is The Script, and it is very The Script. It's called The Crowd Was Singing Wonderwall.

0: There's the script. That's their new one. It's called The Crowd Was Singing Wonderwall. Just about 5 o'clock. 5:05 on the way. We've got a very short clip. I reckon this one just gets played once.
1: Yeah.
0: Do you recognise it? Do you think you could work out the artist and the song from that?
1: Fun fact.
0: Mm-hmm.
1: Which I only just discovered. This song was produced by Bruno Mars.
0: So, well, this would have been before he was famous.
1: Oh, yeah. Way before.
0: Okay, we're going to play that throwback very, very soon. Also, got some Cammy Barnes to play and the news at 5. That is next.
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8: 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Due to essential maintenance, overnight closures on the M8 eastbound between junction 18 and 16 will continue until Friday the 18th of September from 10 p.m. till 6 a.m. Sunday to Thursday. The eastbound on-slips at junction 19 and 18 will be closed. Sign diversions will be in place. For more details, visit swtrotroads.scot.
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15: Maybe.
0: Breakfast for Monday. Hope you're good. Gregor and Lindsay here. Let's get the latest news. It's 5 o'clock.
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18: Top stories this hour. New research estimates as many as 2,700 people may have died in England and Wales this year due to the heat waves in May and June. Scientists at Imperial College London say approximately 59% of deaths that occurred during the May heatwave are attributable to the additional heat generated by climate change. Dennis Fernando from the campaign group Friends of the Earth says serious actions needed.
19: We want to see £1 billion per year for upgrades to cool buildings, prioritising areas in most need and including hospitals, care homes and nurseries. The scenario for 2050 could be that up to 10,000 people a year could potentially be dying as a result of heat waves.
18: Detectives are continuing to question a man over the murder of former MP Anne Widdecombe. He was arrested 200 miles from her Dartmoor home. The 28-year-old was picked up in Rotherham on Saturday night, and police say they're not looking for anyone else. James Vaughan, Chief Constable of Devon and Cornwall Police, has made an appeal for people not to speculate about the details of the case.
20: The most important thing here, which is to catch a dangerous man and bring him to justice. And I reiterate the ongoing message and direction around speculation, and I'm unhelpful and how that can hinder a major investigation of this nature.
18: Thailand's Prime Minister has visited the scene of a pub fire in Bangkok that's killed at least 27 people. He says the cause is still being investigated, with several survivors taken to hospital. Two men have died after going into the sea to help two children in trouble at a beach near Hartlepool. Police were called at around 3:45 yesterday afternoon. Childline says it's expecting a spike in demand for support for body image issues and eating disorders. Last year, their helpline delivered more than 3,000 counselling sessions on the issue. And finally, for a second year in a row, Jannik Sinner is the men's Wimbledon champion. He defended his title with a four-set victory against Alexander Zverev. From Sky News, I'm Chris Milligan.
0: A feel-good and catchy throwback on the 505. We'll get to that after Cammy Barnes.

0: Barnes, there is Let Me Down. Early breakfast. It is Monday, and we're doing the 505. And this is a really good song that we're about to play. A throwback. We asked if you could work this out. Artist and song.
1: Said earlier that this was produced. Well, one of the producers of this song was Bruno Mars.
0: Yeah.
1: I did not know that.
0: It's really good, this. Really catchy. Well done if you managed to work out that wee clip there is from CeeLo Green. Here's Forget You, the 505 today.

0: Carol Cruz and Dynamite, early breakfast on Monday. This is so annoying. Do you remember a few weeks ago, or maybe you weren't on the show at the time, but my hairdresser was in America for the World Cup.
1: Yeah.
0: So I couldn't get my hair cut and it was really badly needed and done. And then I was working out the timing, because I usually get my hair cut every 5 weeks.
1: Yeah.
0: And I was like, this is so annoying. It really badly needs done. But then I'm going to go away on holiday.
1: Oh, yeah, you did tell me the timing's not great.
0: When it's going to be needing done again. So.
1: And you're quite precious about who cuts your hair.
0: So she comes back, literally her first day back, I'm like, hi, I need my hair cut. So she cuts my hair. And I was like, you going anywhere? Like, is that you? Was your holiday going over to America for the football? No, no. No, I'm going away for 2 weeks. When? Oh, next week. Oh, for God's sake. So I've just had my hair cut. She's then away for 2 weeks. When she comes back, I'll be going.
1: Yeah, yeah.
0: But she won't be back in time. I'm like, oh, and this is stressing me out. So I get the boy's haircut. I now need to get my hair cut before I go away. But or it'll be mental. So it'll be mental.
1: Do you need to find somebody else to do it? Is that your problem?
0: No, there is someone else there. And that's why I always feel like bad when I talk, because it's like, they're very capable, obviously.
1: Yeah.
0: But you just get so used to having one person cut your hair.
1: No, I get it. Yeah, my sister had to go to a different hairdresser at the weekend because her actual hairdresser is on maternity leave. And you feel nervous because you're so used to having the same person do your hair and they know what you like. And
0: so I'll be going back in after 3 weeks to get my hair cut again.
1: Mm.
0: And then whenever I'm in the sun, my hair grows really, really quick. So
1: really?
0: I'll probably need it done again as soon as I get back.
1: Do you know what
0: it's
1: you're
0: like?
1: Like
0: three trips in about a month and a half.
1: Do you know what you're like? You're like the weeds in my garden. If it's really sunny, my garden's like a jungle.
0: That's
1: from
0: probably
1: all the
0: nicest compliment I've ever had. I'm like the weed in your garden. This is Tame Impala and Jenny. This is Dracula.

0: Said Sheeran, as he's early breakfast. Gregor and Lindsay here. We would like to award Ed Sheeran.
1: What's he done
0: there? Quite
1: now?
0: A big accolade.
1: Is there room on his mantelpiece for another award?
0: You'll need to make room for this one. He has won the award for the cringiest moment of 2026. A massive congratulations to Ed Sheeran.
1: Oh, good for him.
0: Yeah.
1: What's he done?
0: So basically, he's in America and he serenaded the England squad.
1: Yeah, uh-huh.
0: Ahead of their... This was last week, the end of last week.
1: Were they sitting beside a pool or something?
0: They're just chilling out. They're just having some chill-out time. Mm-hmm. This is probably before they're about to go and do some mental workout.
1: Yeah, and training.
0: Yeah. And he... It's like... it's almost, I'm sure he didn't, but it's almost like he just popped out of a bush. It's like Ed Sheeran lives in a bush, pops out of a bush. This wee ginger man comes out of a bush with a guitar and then serenades, and it's all being filmed.
1: Yeah.
0: And the players look so...
1: Yeah, their reactions, they're just... they're not bothered. They're a bit like, oh, there's Ed Sheeran.
0: So awkward.
1: Yeah.
0: But that is awkward. If someone's serenading you... like if you went to a gig and there's like a band, you'd be like,
1: dark
0: oh, cool.
1: Room, yeah.
0: But if it was just you and a few others and it's acoustic, yeah. I think that makes it worse if it's acoustic.
1: Yeah. The eye contact.
0: Because where does Ed Sheeran look? Say he's doing a gig for like six people.
1: Uh-huh.
0: Who do you look at? Do you look at the sick? If it's a crowd, you're just looking at the crowd.
1: Yeah, because if it's a dark room and you've got all the lights on you, you can't really see the crowd, which is fair enough. You can kind of just look into the distance. However, this clip that's going viral, it's in broad daylight.
0: Mm-hmm.
1: So yeah, I wouldn't know where to look.
0: If you want to curl up into a ball with cringeness, please watch Ed Sheeran serenading the England team.
1: To be fair, on TikTok, if you just type in Ed Sheeran, the first thing that comes up in the search bar is Ed Sheeran England team.
0: Mm, it's awful. Like, proper awful. Right, Jack Jones coming up and Zara Larsson is next.
2: Okay. Clyde One.
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0: Jack Jones, MNEK, and where did you go? It's Monday morning, early breakfast. Gregor and Lindsay here through until six. We're about to play some Calvin Harris. Lindsay just made this weird noise. It was like a
1: Hey? So I saw on his Instagram that he's brought out some Ibiza merch. Like, obviously, if you're going to Ushuaia, you can get some t-shirts.
0: I didn't know they did merch when they did like residencies.
1: No, I don't think
0: like
1: they usually
0: do. I didn't
1: do.
0: Realize that.
1: And down at the bottom, there's other t-shirts. There's other bits and bobs you can buy, like Ibiza themed. And you can get a palm tree fan for £75.
0: What kind of fan? Like for your room to take home?
1: No, not an electric one. Like a handheld fan. You know the ones
0: for
1: that...
0: For £75?
1: Yeah, hold on. Let me...
0: Well, just like one of those ones that people have sitting on their desk at work.
1: Oh, no, now I've... Calvin Harris needs to sort his website out because on this page it says 75, but when you click on the item it says 10.
0: Oh, so for that, God's sake. Maybe you just needed to convert the currency. Maybe that's what it was.
1: I was like,
0: 75 Ugandan dollars.
1: Like, oh, I'll spend £35 on a t-shirt, bargain, and 75 on a fan.
0: Oh, sorry, Calvin. Do apologise.
1: Yeah, so £10, what a bargain.
0: It is actually. Get two. This is Satisfying.

0: Maroon 5 and One More Night. It's Monday morning. This is Early Breakfast. I'm Gregor, that's Lindsay. We're here through until 6 this morning.
1: So over the weekend, Norway are officially out of the World Cup. Obviously with the England game on Saturday night. Erling Haaland. Is that how you pronounce his name?
0: Yep.
1: So obviously he plays for Norway and he is also a Manchester City striker. He's got some free time now before the next season starts. And I know what his favourite date night activity is with his girlfriend. And obviously...
0: Is it rowing?
1: No.
0: Row.
1: I think you'll be pleasantly surprised considering this guy's got a lot of money. So it's nothing to do with...
0: Do you know
1: how
0: much he gets paid?
1: No.
0: It's not far off like $500,000 a week.
1: A week.
0: Yeah, a week.
1: That makes me
0: not
1: feel
0: a month, a
1: unwell.
0: Week. I don't know.
1: Well, that's the thing. It's nothing luxury. It's not about fancy restaurants, fancy holidays.
0: Okay.
1: But yeah, you'll be pleasantly surprised.
0: Right, okay. More on that coming up. Gracie Abrams to play and Baby Rex is next.
2: Gregor and Lindsay on Clyde One.
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2: 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And the occasional kebab.
3: Right.
2: that's what I'm saying.
3: That's all doable.
2: Uh-huh. He's
3: one of us. I play Minecraft.
2: Yeah.
3: I play it with the boys. Right, boys up to bed. This is for me and Mum now.
2: But if you suggested to Chloe, let's play Minecraft, she'd probably tell you where to go.
3: I don't know. I feel like it's a wee bit sick. See if you put...
2: Chloe, we're going to have a kebab.
3: You pick up that joystick. No, that one. And we're going to do a wee bit of Minecraft, yeah. Me and you. She gets annoyed if we play that, to be fair. It'll never work.
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3: With a big dirty kebab. Oh, I love that. Right, this is Miles Smith. Hold me in the dark. We.

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11: 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Hope you had a lovely weekend. The sunshine. We are back with Bowie at breakfast right after we update the news at 6.
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12: Top stories this hour. Police have been given more time to question a 28-year-old man about the murder of former MP Anne Widdecombe. He was arrested in Wotherham in South Yorkshire on Saturday night. It was more than 200 miles from the former minister's home in Dartmoor. Students and school leavers in Glasgow being urged to get vaccinated for meningitis B in plenty of time for the new academic year after the summer holidays. Pop-up clinics will be held from today until the end of September at Glasgow Caledonian University, Strathclyde, Glasgow University and the Piazza in Paisley. Meningitis B can be fatal, and people born between March the 1st, 2008 and the end of February 2009 have been asked to get vaccinated. NHS Greater Glasgow and Clyde's Gary Cook is explaining why.
13: We know that meningitis tends to spike amongst young people, the student populations, especially in the first few weeks of term. People come together for the first time, never met before, socialising, and we tend to find that sadly some people do suffer from a meningitis B infection.
12: At least 27 people have been killed in a fire at a bar in Thailand's capital, Bangkok. Firefighters were called just after midnight to discover people fleeing through the flame-engulfed front door. The country's prime minister visited the scene and says the cause of the blaze is under investigation. It's believed more than 2,700 people died in England and Wales because of the heat waves in May and June. Scientists say climate change is responsible for more than two-fifths of those deaths. They say extreme heat is the most dangerous kind of weather. Bob McIntyre couldn't give a huge home support the victory they wanted in the Scottish Open. He was tied for the lead after three rounds, but finished four strokes behind the winner, Tom Kim of South Korea. He says he played some brutal golf in his final round.
14: Too many mistakes, far too many mistakes. I was going ballistic after 10 holes, so to actually get it back under par was a good effort, and then just disappointed that putt in the last. I didn't really hold putts this week. It felt like my usual putting just wasn't there, but overall a decent week.
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12: About burning off to leave another dry day with plenty of warm sunshine and high of 25 Celsius. That's the latest. I'm Rob Waller.
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2: All the times that you rain on my parade. And all the clubs you get in using my name. You think you broke my heart, oh girl, for goodness sake.

0: Monday morning, Clyde One. I'm hoping the heat wave's going to continue into this week then. It's certainly looking good. Highs of 21 today and getting up to 23 tomorrow is what they're saying. So yeah, we'll just keep an eye on things. But that weekend was spectacular. If we could keep that going for some time, then that would be amazing. Because I've mentioned before, normally when the schools are off, just rains the whole time. So the fact that we're getting a wee bit of sunshine is absolute class. Lachlan came on from Cumbernauld on Friday, and I don't know if he had too many people, but I thought he was going to absolutely smash it in the 5K minute. I'll tell you why, because we'd done really badly, but the news team had done well. And normally when we do really badly, the intelligent people do brilliantly. So I thought, is Lachlan and the team going to smash it with a 10? We only got a 5. Here is what happened on the last show's 5K minute. Now, which city is home to the Golden Gate Bridge?
1: San Francisco.
0: What is longer, 5 kilometres or 5 miles?
1: 5 miles.
0: Which rapper's real name is Colson Baker?
1: Pass.
0: Which part of the body would be affected by astigmatism?
1: Good eye. Aye.
0: What fruit is used to flavour traditional Black Forest gattle?
1: Berries.
0: What is the name of the line that runs through the middle of a tennis court?
1: Tennis line.
0: What is Gavison used to treat? Which company most famously makes cream crackers?
1: Jacobs.
0: Singulatus is the medical term for which involuntary body function? What's the proper name for the study of earthquakes? Oh, seismology, which we didn't get either. We struggled. You did better than us. So it was a 6, which is all right. There was a guy standing next to him called Ian who was amazing and just kept coming up with the goods time and time again. So well done to Lachlan and Cumbernauld. £30 cash, which you gave to Cash for Kids, and we really appreciate that because it all mounts up. Honestly, we handed over to Cash for Kids £145 on Friday, and that was just from our 5 contestants throughout the week who were Lachlan, John, Nora, William and Claire. So thank you to all of you guys for your generosity. We appreciate that. I got all the answers here. We'll look at them next. Oh,

0: The road.
1: Always a busy show on a Monday. We've got a lot happening today, which I'll tell you about shortly. Right now, I want to go through the answers on the 5K minute. How do you think you did? Were you playing along there? What city is home to the Golden Gate Bridge? If you said San Francisco, you're off and running. What is longer, 5 kilometres or 5 miles? 5 miles is longer than 5 kilometres. This was a stinker. Normally, the like really tough ones are at the end, but for some reason, this is quite near the start. Which rapper's real name is Colson Baker? It is Machine Gun Kelly. I don't know why. But there you go. That's the answer. That is your Googler. What part of the body would be affected by astigmatism? It's your eyes. The fruit that's used to flavour traditional Black Forest gâteau is cherries. The name of the line that runs through the middle of a tennis court is the centre line. Nice, easy one there. What is Gaviscon used for? It's for heartburn, isn't it? Actually says Gavison here. But it's Gaviscon, isn't it? It's for heartburn and acid reflux. So, yeah, we're taking acid. Which company most famously makes cream crackers? It is Jacobs. Singultus is a medical term for which involuntary bodily function? We said flatulence. Surely it has to be. It's not, it's hiccups. And finally, the proper name for the study of earthquakes is seismology, which is very difficult to say at this time on a Monday morning. 5K Minute is back on air at 10 past 8 this morning. And if you want to be the contestant, as always, you phone me just 4 or 8 o'clock. Stay right there. We're checking out some travel for you in just a minute. And then there is something I need to discuss, which I wanted to talk about on the show on Friday and kind of ran out of time for. It's how everyone has a good side and a bad side. Apparently, if you're doing a selfie, there is a good side that you should always use. We're looking into that next.
2: Okay. Clyde One.
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9: Clyde One.
15: Glasgow Road in both directions is shut due to roadworks from Elizabeth Crescent to the Shell petrol station at the moment. Also, temporary lights in place around South Bar Road from Centreway to Parkway still there. Barnesford Road also near Glasgow Airport got the roadworks taking place around Houston Road at the moment. A737 still got some roadworks in place heading towards St James from Linwood. And that's it at the moment. I'm Cassie. If you spot anything else, the number to call or WhatsApp 0141 951 1025.
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Morning, this is Bowie at Breakfast and Clyde One. We are back after the weekend. Just enjoying that sunshine. It was incredible. Loved it. GBX was bouncing at the weekend as well because I was just sitting out the back having fun. We had a great daytime gig at Savoy on Saturday as well. So big love to everyone that came to that. Did a lot of selfies and I love doing the selfies because I love talking to you guys and I love the fact that you're promoting the show and all your social medias, but I don't think I've ever seen a good picture of myself. I've just accepted it now, but it's like, why do I look like just this weird guy in every single picture? I look so uncomfortable, even when I'm with my family. In fact, more so when I'm with my family. And apparently, it's something to do with the side of your face. If a new study has suggested that the left side of your face is the flattering side. So if you're doing a photo, make sure they do it to the left. See, I'm left-handed. Does that mean the right side should be my side? So many questions. I mean, I don't know if it's my left or my right. I think I'm just as dodgy on either side. 2,000 selfies were taken and they found a left cheek bias with people favouring that. And experts think it's the way our brain processes facial expressions. Something to do with the left side of your face may appear slightly more expressive. So next time you're posing for a picture, or if you're getting married over the summer, just like, some to the left. It will look weird, but it'll have you looking very, very pretty. Busy show coming up this morning. Got a lot to discuss. Got a 5K minute back on air as well. We want to do an update on our World Cup sweep as well, because we had 48 listeners involved in that. And now we're down to the final four. So we'll maybe get them on throughout the week. And we'll get some news and sport after this.

0: Monday morning, here we are. If you were listening on Friday, you'll remember at the end of the show, randomly, Cassie and Grant were going to Cassie's gym because it had an outdoor pool and it served Prosecco. So they were basically going to the gym for a wee drink and a splash about, as if they were on holiday in Ibiza. I need to get the full story and find out how that went, because I think like some of the news team were joining in as well. It turned out to like a whole day out. I believe they went to the ship bank to see Robert May Miller afterwards. I mean, wow. Right, we'll discuss that and we'll see what happened and all the usual carry on. But right now in Clyde One, it is 6:30. Let's update the news and sport.
1: This is Clyde One.
2: Detectives are being given more time to question a 28-year-old man about the murder of the former MP Anne Widdecombe. The 28-year-old was arrested in Rotherham in South Yorkshire on Saturday night. School leavers in Glasgow being asked to get their meningitis B vaccines this summer. There'll be pop-up clinics available from today, running through until September at Glasgow Caledonian Universities, Strathclyde and Glasgow Universities, and at the Piazza in Paisley. At least 27 people have now died in a fire at a bar in Thailand's capital, Bangkok. For the second year in a row, Jannik Sinner is the men's Wimbledon champion. He defended his title with a four-set victory against Alexander Zverev. And South Korea's Tom Kim won a thrilling Scottish Open in North Berwick by two shots. It's his first triumph on the DP World Tour.
3: I've had some heartbreaks here. I finished third. I played in the final group when Rory won, and I've been close here a couple times. So to be able to just kind of finish it off today and really win an event like this, it's really cool for me.
2: That's the latest. I'm Robot.
1: Coming up, 2 till 6, Gary Spence.
4: I want to be the person who other people look at and say, oh, Gary's got the big brown bin out, it's brown bin day. That would make me a binfluencer.
5: Binfluencer is absolutely in the dictionary, I've just checked.
4: Because I'll go to my mum's and her green bin's like garden, ours is not.
5: Yeah.
4: But her blue one's cardboard and our cardboard one is not.
5: Yeah. Why can't they make them all the same? It's a conspiracy, I'm telling you.
1: Now,

0: Things that I've got.
1: Normally I come in here on a Monday and I'll open up like the weather stuff and it'll give me the week, and every day will just be a wee picture of a black cloud with two bits of rain coming out of it. But this week it's just sun.
0: Every day.
1: Every single day. 21 today, 22 tomorrow, 23 on Wednesday, 24 on Thursday, 25 on Friday. Thank you very much.
2: Putting you in the know.
3: Cloud one.
1: Right, let's see what is happening.
0: Right, so the King and Queen's going to visit Glasgow, and I know it's quite a big deal.
1: Coming. I'm sure they've visited before.
0: Well, yeah, so am I, but it's not been a wee while. That was the last time.
1: Well, I saw the Queen, not the new one, the old one. Stoting about the North Kelvin Meadow, or the Mini-Hill Plainfield, as you call it.
0: Was she there again? I can't even remember.
1: There was a reason. The Lord Provost was with her, and I waved over to him.
0: Well,
1: it was Philip. What was Philip's name?
0: Brat.
1: Yeah, it was Philip. Phil, how you doing?
0: Well, this is for the opening ceremony of the 2026 Commonwealth Games at the Hydro and the official opening event. So during the ceremony, King Charles will read a message that he placed into the King's baton at Buckingham Palace on Commonwealth last year, which will mark the moment that the Games are officially declared open.
1: There is a lot of excitement about the Commonwealth Games right now. Mm-hmm. Lots of people talking, obviously because football's done and we're, well, it's done for us. And yeah, that's the next big thing, isn't it? And it's like the opening ceremony came out and it's like, oh, this is who they've got opening it. And then everyone's guessing who they're going to have closing it and all that kind of stuff. And in between, you've got all the events and it's all the best events. And it's just like, it's cool. It's exciting. Nice.
0: And Baring Gifts, based in Troon, took home to the title of Best Independent Retailer of Greeting Cards in Scotland at an awards ceremony at the Grosvenor House Hotel in London. So the yearly awards celebrate excellence in the greeting card retail sector across the UK, from independent shops to national chains and supermarkets.
1: Nice.
0: And the Body and Soul Project is helping remove one of the biggest barriers to participation in sport, the cost of footwear. So the project's going to now be in its ninth year, and it's to help to identify children in Glasgow schools who'd benefit from support. So it's allowing more young people to take part in PE lessons. After school clubs and grassroots sport has delivered more than 9,000 pairs of shoes and trainers to kids,
1: which is a great thing to do. So well done everyone involved in that. That's you officially in the No Travels Up.
3: Clyde One. Belly at breakfast
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0: Glasgow Road in both directions is shut due to roadworks from Elizabeth Crescent to the Shell petrol station at the moment. Also, temporary lights in place around South Bar Road from Centreway to Parkway still there. Barnesford Road, also near Glasgow Airport, got the roadworks taking place around Houston Road at the moment. A737 still got some roadworks in place heading towards St James from Linwood. And that's it at the moment. I'm Cassie. If you spot anything else, the number to call or WhatsApp 0141 951 1025.
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13: Bowie at breakfast.

0: There's Robbie and Rock DJ. That's a tune. This is Bowie at Breakfast and Clyde One. Good morning. Hope you're all right today. And I saw this and I thought, I want to talk about this. This is a new...
1: Hi, I'm Jennifer Garner. Being a business owner takes hard work and a whole lot of miles. So Once Upon a Farm needed a serious business card. 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
1: Oh, I know. Boy, oh boy. Or barely awake. Paddle to the metal.
2: Oh, man. I should do this for a living.
0: It feels good to be Boatu. It feels good to Geico.
3: Nobody's saying that.
4: Come on.
3: What?
4: Like,
3: you're just getting to know each other, are you?
4: No, it's pretty much like meeting somebody and going home on the first night. It's not.
3: Well, you literally are going back to theirs on the first night.
4: Ah, but, so yeah. How's that getting to know someone? What happened to the old fashioned traditional, like going out for dinner and then
3: swapping numbers?
4: And then like
3: phone in the house,
4: phone
3: in her dad answering. You're like, oh God, it's her dad. To be sure, my age right enough. It's just that I like the idea of being a hopeful sexual. I'm not going to.
4: Is it maybe because they don't have like someone else to stay? Is that what the problem is?
3: Well, it says that women admit using the dating platform to recruit dates, to assemble furniture or carry out DIY tasks.
4: What?
3: Before ending the relationship. This is my favorite. See, straight away, your mind's thinking, oh, you know, get that girls are not going to want to do that. They're not going to want to go again. It's the girls that have been the sneaky ones. They're like, hi, I'm Cassie. I'm homosexual. Would you like to come and stay at mine? And while you're here, could you build that table? could you lift that stuff off the top shelf for me? Thanks very much. Now bolt. You know what I mean? This is shocking. You're a disgrace, Cassie. You and your homosexual friends.

0: Olivia Rodrigo, there is Drop Dead. Sun is shining, we're feeling good. We'll get some big summery songs on this week, I think, because this is just going to be a cracking week starting now. I mean, what a weekend that was. It was class. Busy show lined up for you today. Lots of stuff happening. I'll tell you all about it after I update the news next.
1: Clyde One.
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0: Monday morning, it's Bay at breakfast and Clyde One. Taylor Swift coming up, Swedish House Mafia coming up, and some news and sport at 7:01 right now.
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16: Top stories this hour. A huge fire has torn through a pub in Bangkok, killing at least 27 people and injuring dozens more. Initial assessments in Thailand are suggesting the blaze was likely to be caused by a short circuit in an air conditioner. Officials there say emergency exits may have been blocked by tables and crates of beer. Jia was there with her friend who didn't make it out.
17: I thought I was going to die for sure. As I ran, I fell down.
9: I got back up and kept running, but I fell down again. People started climbing over me, but my friend pulled me up.
16: Detectives have been given more time to question a 28-year-old man about the murder of the former MP Anne Widdecombe. The 28-year-old was arrested in Rotherham in South Yorkshire on Saturday night. Officers say there's nothing to suggest the attack at a home in Dartmoor was politically motivated. School leavers in Glasgow are being asked to get their meningitis B vaccines during the summer holidays. Pop-up clinics will be available from today until September at Glasgow Caledonian University, Strathclyde, Glasgow University, and at the Piazza in Paisley. Everyone born between March 2008 and February 2009, regardless of future education plans, is being urged to visit one of the universities to get the jab. NHS Greater Glasgow and Clyde's Gary Cook's explaining where to go.
17: On a Monday and a Tuesday, you'll find us up at Glasgow Caledonian University and also at Strathclyde University. On a Wednesday and a Thursday, you'll find us up at Glasgow University and also at the Piazza Shopping Centre Vaccination Centre in Paisley.
16: More than 2,700 people are now thought to have died because of the record heat waves that hit England and Wales in May and June. Researchers say hot weather can lead to heat exhaustion, stress on the heart and a worsening of lung conditions. Bob McIntyre had to settle for joint third place at the Scottish Open behind the winner, South Korea's Tom Kim. He's frustrated to have come up short.
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16: That'll burning off to leave another dry day with plenty of warm sunshine and high of 25 Celsius. That's the latest. I'm Rob Wall.

0: Dream a Dream, Alec Warren. I don't know what happened there. Push buttons and all sort of weird stuff started. We'll try it again. Here we go. Hey! I want to get you some money. I want to make you a winner. All right, Friday. £750,000 went to Pat. She said things will never be the same again. Stuff like this never happens to me. No, that, well, that's the kind of comment you're expecting. He's not gonna, he's hardly gonna come on and go, this always happens to me. It's actually becoming a bit of an inconvenience now. You know what I mean? There are £750,000. I don't know where I'm gonna put it. Oh, I'm gonna have to buy a bigger house now. Yeah, of course she's not gonna say that. She's gonna be loving life. As you will, if you're this week's winner, here's how you get involved.
1: All you have to do is text the word yes. You send it to 61025. That is yes to 61025. Texts are 250 plus your standard network rate. You can enter at makemeawinner.co.uk. We'll also find the rules for this network competition or call 03434 269340. Calls are charged at the standard rate. You do have to be over 18.
0: We've got even more money this week. It's £777,000. It's quite difficult to say that. £777,000. That is going to be used. It's over £750,000. How cool is that? Get yourself involved. Keep listening to Clyde 1. Be here 5 o'clock on Friday. If your phone rings, answer it. 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Tax free.
2: Clyde 1.

0: Swedish House Mafia and John Martin. There is Don't You Worry, Child. This is by your breakfast in Clyde One.
1: I was in the Barras in the sunshine at the weekend.
0: Did he still play that wee song? Oh, the Barras are better. Remember that advert?
1: No.
0: Okay. Do you remember that advert? We used to play it on
1: the
0: air.
1: No, I've heard the song, but they don't play it at the Barras.
0: Right.
1: No.
0: Okay, I wish they did.
1: It was absolutely stout.
0: Do you think that's because of the good weather? Do you think it's just the Barras and it's a Glasgow institution?
1: Well, it's kind of changing in the sense that there's a lot of food stalls and like markets, like quirky things. Like the double-decker bus was there, the red bus that does the afternoon teas and stuff.
0: Right, okay.
1: And then they had like they've got a new unit and it's steak and chips for a tenner. Okay. So everyone goes and buys their steak and chips. Then they've got the crumble.
0: It's not bad for a tenner.
1: And go to the wee crumble place.
0: Oh, that's a wee bit foodie, isn't it?
1: Oh yeah, it's becoming like that. And then obviously we've got the kind of the same sort of stalls and stuff in the indoor bit and things like that.
0: Still got a dodgy DVDs. You got that new Christopher Nolan film on DVD. Yeah.
1: They'll be somewhere. Do you know what I love about the Barras though, right? It's brilliant because like, for instance, this is such a small, trivial little thing, right, which just means so much. I went and bought steak and chips and I'd finished it and I couldn't see a bin, so I was holding it. But you know that way where you're kind of like unconsciously holding this thing ready to put it in a bin? Mm-hmm. And a guy that owned a stall went, "Excuse me, love," shouted like a fright on my life. Went, yeah, he went, "Do you need a wee bin for that? I've got a wee bag back here, hold on."
0: Nice.
1: Yeah, and he came and put it in the bin for me and everything.
0: They charge you for it, no?
1: No, but it's lovely. Just, that was really nice.
0: That's nice. That's, it seems to be
1: Isn't
0: a community there, you know what I mean? It just seems to be like, it's so legendary.
1: I know.
0: You know that way? And it's just, it's part of Glasgow's culture and history, and the fact that it's still thriving is amazing.
1: Yeah.
0: Because we love it.
1: It's changed a lot. I think people would go around and say, oh, it's not like it used to be, and of course it's not, but it's definitely worth a day out.
0: I remember when I first started DJing, it was vinyl and stuff like that. You used to be able to go up there and you used to find songs that had been deleted and stuff, and you just like go around the Barras and it'd be like gold, some of these wee record stores that they used to have, you know what I mean? You just find all these wee tunes. It was like, oh, I love this, it's class. What was the most ridiculous thing you saw at the Barras for sale?
1: Somebody was selling a fish head, but like a one that you could put on top of your own head.
0: When you didn't buy it for me, I'm absolutely gutted and distraught. But I'm just delighted that people are still going and still loving it, it's class. Highs of 21 and sunny today.

0: Was she at Taylor Swift's wedding? Imagine her being there.
1: I saw a picture recently and I don't know if it was AI'd, right? But there was a picture of Taylor Swift and Sabrina Carpenter, and Taylor Swift is so tall.
0: Right.
1: And Sabrina Carpenter is tiny.
0: Oh, is she?
1: Yeah, look,
0: if that's, yeah. Look, that's just weird. Look, do you know what it's like? It's like when you were a kid and they had the Guinness Book of Records and you had the tallest man in the world standing next to the smallest man. That's exactly what that's like. Played one.
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1: No problems at the moment across Glasgow and the West. Looks like it's still quiet just now. M8 West, a little bit heavy junction, 16 Craig Hall. We're just looking busy on the cameras, but it's not really starting to fully build up yet. M77 is the same north to south, getting a good run just now. A737, got the roadworks between Linwood and St James at the moment. That can slow things down, especially in the morning peak. And everything else is looking pretty good at the moment. If you do spot any problems along the way, the number's 0141 951 1025.
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0: Ophelia, let me ask you what you do in this situation, because I genuinely don't know, right? So the other day, driving back, I've been down to see my mum, me and my wife, right? Because my mammy's getting old now, you know what I mean? We had to go and check on her. She forgot we're coming. So it's one of those, you know what I mean? She wasn't even there. So we had to drive all the way back. And we're discussing this coming up. But it's a hot summer's day. So me and the missus, we've got the sunroof open. We've got the windows down. We've got the tunes blasting. We're like, we and Ed's, we haven't let go of our youth, you know what I mean? We generally had like the McKenna tunes blasting.
1: Did you actually?
0: Yes. Driving up. I just can't help myself. It's one of those. I just never grew up. And we're chatting away and just loving life. And then I realised, because I do that route every day along Great Western Road, I do it from here at like... I'm just keeping this music on because I love it.
1: I just can't imagine these tunes coming from your car.
0: Yes, right. Absolutely.
1: Okay.
0: And we're stopping at the traffic lights and dancing and stuff. And I'm so used to doing that route at, you know, 12 o'clock, coming, leaving here, going home. I forget it's 5 o'clock and it's now a bus lane. And I'm thinking, oh, I said, how come it's so busy over there? And it's just us. And then I thought, we're in the bus lane and it's active. It's 5 o'clock. Ah! But the queue, because it's like roadworks here, the queue's like almost a mile back. So these people think we're just skipping the queue, but we're not. We've generally realised we're in the wrong lane. But we're too busy dancing.
1: So, like, you would just indicate.
0: Yes, you would. And you think somebody would let you in. Oh, no.
1: And I'll tell you what, it's because. No, do you know why? It's because of your car and these tunes. That's why.
0: Yeah, could be. So, turn the tunes off. Nah. So, I kind of get in, right? So, eventually, I see a space because there's obviously a wee gap to turn right to go down a side road or whatever. So, I thought, oh, just zoom into that space. Zoomed into that. Oh, they weren't liking that. Oh, they weren't liking that. There was a lot of horn beeping going on. I'm like, I couldn't hear that. I said, just turn it up, Ellen. Clash, right? Okay, so that was fine. But I'm thinking, I mean, I'm probably going to get the fine now because you'll be on the cameras, won't you?
1: Did you look up? Was there? Where were they?
0: I don't know. It's there's always cameras, isn't there, if you're in a bus lane?
1: You know, some of the bus lanes don't have cameras.
0: Okay.
1: There's like one on the bank that's got no camera, and I think, who's
0: just going for it? This is
1: who's kidding.
0: So, my question is, do you just think, I'm done anyway, I'm just staying in it? I've paid my 50 quid or whatever the fine is, I might as well get my money's worth and just stay in the bus lane all the way home. Or,
1: well, sometimes it's like worth a parking ticket, like, well, maybe not now because it's 50 quid, but yeah. Do you remember it's 30 quid? Sometimes it was cheaper just to get the ticket and leave your car there all day.
0: Cassie, I remember it was a tenner. You know what I mean? It's like, I'm sure. Was it Gary Spence said that to me? Somebody said that to me. I can't remember if it was Gary or Stephen or one of the guys said, I just take the chance and sometimes I get a ticket. But when I tally it all up at the end of the year, it's cheaper than actually parking. Yeah. I'm thinking, I don't know if that's the right attitude. But that's fine. So yeah, you would just keep going on the bus lane. On the way home?
1: No, probably not.
0: With the chin.
1: Nah.
0: No, I just zoomed in and I thought, oh, now I'm stuck in the traffic and I'm going to have to pay a fine and everybody's hating me. The tunes were good. Let's play Palo and then we'll do some Clyde One News and Sport.

0: Just found something out about bus lanes that shocked me. Paolo and Jenny, don't be hasty. Hello.
1: Hey, Dennis Charles. I was just phoning about the bus lane.
0: Yes, mate.
1: Charles was saying he was in a bus lane. Yeah, well, that happened to me. I refuse to drive in Glasgow now because that happened to me. So if you stay in a bus lane, if another car picks you up in the bus lane, you got another fine.
0: Oh, you get fined again?
1: I was in a bus lane for about a minute and I get two fines dropped through my door.
2: Oh, mate, that's not good.
0: Oh, I'm not having that. Cash, you never told me about this.
3: Well, I didn't know.
0: So it keeps going?
3: I didn't know.
0: You had to have me driving all the way home. This is
4: Clyde One. A bar in a pub has killed at least 27 people in Bangkok. The initial assessments in Thailand are suggesting the blaze was likely to be caused by a short circuit in an air conditioner. School leavers in Glasgow are being asked to get their meningitis V vaccines during the summer holidays. Pop-up clinics are starting today. They'll run through until September. They're taking place at Glasgow Caledonian, Strathclyde and Glasgow universities and at the Piazza in Paisley. Police say there's nothing to suggest that the former MP Anne Whittacombe's death was politically motivated. They'll be given more time to question a 28-year-old suspect. In sport, Jannik Sinner's defended his men's Wimbledon title with a four-set victory against Alexander Zverev. And South Korea's Tom Kim is the Scottish Open champion after a final round of 64. He won by two strokes and 17 under.
5: I thought about my family, just all the people around my corner that have suffered with me and also celebrated with me. And just kind of remembering all those people just really brought tears to my eyes.
4: That's the latest. I'm Rob Wall.

0: If Remy Elden's still number one, by the way, it's still.
1: And there's another, I think, record breaker that came out over the weekend, is there?
0: It's like incredible how big that song. We need to play that one a little bit later. But this man I need in the meantime. We are talking about bus lanes. So I was saying that I was driving home in autopilot the other day and forgot the time and realised that because it was after half four or whatever, I'm now in a bus lane that's active and I'm thinking, oh, am I going to get done? George just phoned up and said, not only will you get done, you'll get done a couple of times because every time a camera catches you, that's another 50 quid. So I'll be selling the car at this rate. Let's take a call from Declan.
2: All right, George, how you doing?
0: How you doing, Declan? What you got for me?
2: No, I was just following up for your parking charges and stuff.
0: Yes, mate.
2: Last year when I went to the Edinburgh Tattoo, the parking was absolutely crazy. It was going to be about 50 quid to actually park in the queue park. So the wife was looking about and I was like, see if I got a ticket for the council. It's only going to cost me 30 quid. So I took the chance and in the morning, I'm like, we need to be here by 8 o'clock before the park wardens come round. And 10 to 9, we go back to the car and the ticket man was just about to slap a ticket in my car. I ran up to my car, jumped in and drove further down so he couldn't put it on. I was so lucky. But
0: oh, mate.
2: £30 for a parking ticket.
0: £50 for a parking space.
2: Or £50 for a parking space in the queue park.
0: Who's charging £50 to park your car? I'd expect them to come out and valet my car for that. You know what I mean?
2: Definitely, and the chauffeur service.
0: Absolutely, to the gate, yeah, 100%. Thanks, Declan. See you, pal.
2: Take care, buddy. Bye-bye.

0: the thing about Harry Styles, you ever notice this with Harry, right? He can wear anything and look good, you know, and he wears some ridiculous items of clothes. I think I saw him on stage wearing like a pair of yellow shorts and a shirt and tie. I thought, if I were in a house looking like that, whole street would be talking about it. Harry just pulls it off, his class. As it was, we're going to talk some more about the bus lines and the parking fines, because this has gone off in one. And the traffic's not too bad at the moment, is it? We're all right.
1: It's fine.
0: It's okay. It's because the schools are off, because it's summer, a lot of people are away. Also, one of my kids has gone on holiday for the first time on her own with a load of her classmates. And the mums have all started a group chat. We're going to discuss whether that's acceptable or not. When your wife's going holiday, is it okay to have a group chat about it all? I'm kind of like on the fence. My wife's like so involved. Clyde
2: One. Landu brainstorms boat names for the boat he hopes to own.
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1: No problems at the moment across Glasgow and the West. Looks like it's still quiet just now. M8 West, a little bit heavy. Junction 16 Craig Hall is looking busy on the cameras, but it's not really starting to fully build up yet. M77 is the same north to south, getting a good run just now. A737, got the roadworks between Linwood and St James at the moment. That can slow things down, especially in the morning peak. And everything else is looking pretty good at the moment. If you do spot any problems along the way, the number's 0141 951 1025.
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0: Mars just might. 12 minutes to 8 right now. I think the roads are as clear as we're hoping. It just suddenly, right after we did the travel, all these problems seem to appear. Let's take a call. Hello.
1: Can you just let everybody know that the Clyde Tunnel came at a grinding halt?
0: Oh, okay. We'll get onto that right now. Do you know why, Jim?
1: I haven't a clue.
0: Is it both directions?
1: No, it's just going towards Great Western Road then.
0: Have you got that, Cass?
2: Yeah.
0: The Clyde Tunnel going towards the city, then towards Great Western Road, has come at a grinding halt. But we don't know why. No, sure. I don't know if it's going to do with those roadworks or whatever, but we'll look into that and we'll give you a wee update. Right, we've been talking about like parking fines and bus lanes. Two different listeners have sent in amazing ways to save yourself a few quid. One of them is very practical and intelligent. The other sounds illegal. We'll discuss it right after Joe.

0: I'm just driving up the bus lane, right? And it's like, I've suddenly realised in the wrong lane. So I'm driving, pulling, the guy's peeping his horn, he leans out the window, he shouts, "You are an absolute..."
1: Joe,
0: oh, that's Joe. Right, we're talking about getting caught in bus lanes. Because it happens to the best of us. How do you get out of that? Also, parking fines. See in the city, it's no good. Semi just sent me a voice note, and it's... how do I feel about this?
2: Good morning, George and Cassie. Semi here. Just listening to a wee topic there about parking. See, if you park your car, and you're not going to be that too long with it, take your registration plates off, put them in the motor. Driving ones will come out, they've got to take a picture of the front of your car and the back of your car for a ticket to be put in your windscreen. Go and do you go today, come back out, put your place back on the car, off you go. Sorted.
0: That's an awful lot.
2: Have a nice day, George.
3: It is.
2: You, Cassie. Bye.
0: Thanks so much.
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0: if I told this story on here last week or not, because definitely told it in the office, that somebody said to me last week, I saw it on the internet there. And I thought, oh, here we go. I saw on that internet that you were in Miami. And I was like, yes, that's right. It was DJing out there. Can I ask you a question? I said, yeah. Did you meet Pink when you were out there? I was like,
1: no.
0: No. Oh. I said, how are you a fan of Pink? So, not particularly, no. Right, glad we had this chat. Thank you. Weirdest conversation I've ever had in my life. Let's get you £5,000 cash. We're on 0141 951 1025. I have 10 questions. I've got 60 seconds on the clock. If you get them all right in the allocated time, the money's yours. It's £5,000. How did we do, Chris? Was it a six?
2: It was a six.
0: A six. And how did the news team do?
2: A five.
0: Ha ha! I got old Teddy Marshall on them. Lines are open.
3: Clyde One. 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With today's Scottish Sun. 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
12: Top stories this hour. Police say they're keeping an open mind about the motive behind the suspected murder of Anne Widdicombe, a 28-year-old British white man in custody after being detained in Rotherham on Saturday, 200 miles from her Dartmoor home. James Vaughan is the chief constable of Devon and Cornwall Police and is making an appeal for people not to speculate about the details of the case.
13: The most important thing here, which is to catch a dangerous man and bring him to justice. And I reiterate the ongoing message and direction around speculation and how unhelpful and how that can hinder a major investigation of this nature.
12: More of the concourse at Glasgow Central Station is back in use this morning. The area directly beneath the famous Clark's been out of bounds since the fire in March that destroyed the building on the corner of Union Street. Main entrance from Gordon Street is due to reopen next week. A faulty air conditioning unit is thought to have begun a blaze which killed at least 27 people in Bangkok. Survivors are describing a desperate scramble to get out of the bar. The summer school leavers are being urged to get their meningitis B vaccines, especially if they'll be heading off to university. Drop-in clinics are going to be running between now and September in Glasgow and Paisley for teenagers born between March 2008 and February 2009. Sam Neill, who's best known for starring in Jurassic Park and Peaky Blinders, has died aged 78. His family say he passed away surrounded by loved ones in Sydney, but his death was sudden and unexpected. Bob McIntyre couldn't in the end give the huge home support the victory they wanted in the Scottish Open Golf. He was tied for the lead after three rounds, but finished four strokes behind the winner, Tom Kim of South Korea. He says he played some brutal golf in his final round.
14: Too many mistakes, far too many mistakes. I was going ballistic after 10 holes, so to actually get it back under par was a good effort. And then just disappointed that putt in the last. I didn't really hold putts this week. It felt like a my usual putting just wasn't there, but overall a decent week.
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12: Better burning off to leave another dry day with plenty of warm sunshine and high of 25 Celsius. That's the latest. I'm Rob Waller.
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0: it's one of those songs that sounds much better in the sunshine. 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Highs of 21, dry, warm and sunny, 7 days. Craig David, let's play. 5K
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0: Cassie, who have we got going for the money?
3: We've got David and the boys that are helping out. Yes, David from Bayliston, and he's delivering beds at the moment.
0: Okay, well, there's not many beds getting delivered because there's money being won right here, David. How many of a team do you have?
4: I have four roughly, George.
0: Four of them, all right.
4: Yeah, it's five.
0: Oh, five, it's getting bigger and better all the time. This is going to be good. So, who's the most reliable out of the five, do you think?
4: Gary.
0: Get Gary standing beside you.
4: I have a phone here.
0: Got him right, got an arm round him. One hand on the phone, other hand on Gary. Don't you move, I'm going to need you. Right, we struggled.
4: Here, George, is Cassie there?
0: Aye, she's here.
4: She's telling us she's some chanter in that shit back on Friday.
3: No.
0: Oh, were you singing at the weekend?
3: I was, mate. Yeah. Oh, were you there?
4: Yeah, I was.
3: Oh, wow, right.
4: The guy was annoying you.
0: What was she singing, David?
4: She was singing, what man is that? Blank
3: Billy,
4: on the ground.
3: Blank on the ground.
0: Billy Joe Spear, you normally sing Dancing in the Dark. I can't leave you for 5 minutes.
3: No, but the thing is, if you're going to do the horseshoe, you'll do something a bit younger. But I mean, it's a shit bank, you know, you need a classic.
0: Okay. And
4: did it was good, mate.
0: Did it get the crowd going?
3: Thank you, I'll take
4: that. Oh, bouncing.
0: You need to bring it out as a single, right? You two done, can I do a quiz now? Right, here's the rules, David. I can only take your first answer. If you don't know, pass and go back to him. If the buzzer goes in, we've got to stop. Gary and the boys can help, but you've got to give me the answer. And if you pass anything, you've got to wait till it comes back round again. You'll know all that anyway. We'll get you some money, pal.
4: Right, brilliant, mate.
0: Let's go for it. Your time starts now. What colour is a ripe banana?
4: Green.
0: The Tall Ship was the name of the pub in which soap opera?
4: River City.
0: Steve-O, Wee Man and Johnny Knoxville are all part of which stunt group?
4: Jackass.
0: Which nut is primarily used in Nutella?
4: Hazelnut.
0: A shuttlecock is used in which sport?
4: Badminton.
0: Melissa Jefferson is the real name of which singer?
4: Pass.
0: Smithfield is a breed of which animal?
4: Pass.
0: What is the capital city of Malta?
4: Valletta.
0: What is the name for a group of frogs?
4: Those pass.
0: Dwayne The Rock Johnson plays Maui in which Disney film franchise?
4: Moana.
0: Melissa Jefferson is the real name of which singer?
4: Katy Perry.
0: Oh, it's Lizzo. It's Lizzo. Lizzo. I think Katy Perry's name's Katy Perry. Hold on a minute. I think it is Katy Perry. We're just counting these up, though. That wasn't too bad, David. They were tough.
4: I know. The boys done well.
0: They did. First half were easy. Second half, a lot tougher. Over at you, Cass.
3: It was a six.
0: Got a six.
4: Cass, come on.
0: Come on, Cass. You could have helped your fan
3: I mean,
0: out.
3: I couldn't really do anything about it. It was your knowledge, not mine.
0: Well, you could have, because you could have chipped in with a couple of answers.
3: Oh.
4: That was great, George.
0: Listen, I've got you £30 cash from Home Sale Domestic.
4: I should see that to catch me.
0: Oh, we'll do that, David. Well, thank you. Listen, it's been lovely having you guys on. We'll let you crack on with the work, but we'll speak again, pal. All right.
4: All right, thanks, mate.
0: See you, David. Thanks, guys. And we appreciate that for Cash for Kids. So off to a good start. The week's off and running with a six on the 5K minute. How did you do? I'll play Titanium. We'll go through the answers and we'll find out next.

0: Get and see her doing titanium. Thank you, David. In Bayliston, and all the troops that came on, played the 5K minute, did really well there, 6 out of 10. What colour's a ripe banana? It's actually yellow, so they got the first one wrong, but they did really well in the next batch. The Tall Ship was the name of the pub in which soap it was, River City. Steve-O, Wee Man, and Johnny Knoxville are all in Jackass. I think they've just done the last movie, haven't they? What nut is primarily used in Nutella? Hazelnut is the right answer. And a shuttlecock is used in which sport? It is badminton. Melissa Jefferson is the real name of which singer? It's not Katy Perry. Is she Catherine Hudson, is that right?
1: Yes.
0: Yeah. Lizzo is Melissa Jefferson. Smithfield is a breed of which animal? It's a dog. I think I said a cat. I've seen a wee Smithfield now. I'm like, oh, they're wee cuties. What's the capital city of Malta? Valletta is the right answer. It sounded to me like one of the guys had been these holidays there. So, Valletta! The name of a group of frogs. Oh, I couldn't think. And I knew it. It's an army of frogs, isn't it? I think I said a mob. And finally, Dwayne The Rock Johnson plays Maui in which Disney film franchise? It is Moana, which has just come out and apparently is rubbish, according to the reviews. Yeah. I mean, that's not my... See on it, it's not like really my type of film anyway, so I don't even know if it was good if I'd like it. But yeah, the reviews are not ideal. The tune was good though. What was the tune in the first one? It was a big song, wasn't there? Yeah, that one. 5K minutes back on air tomorrow.
2: Clyde One. Bowie at breakfast
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18: M8 West is slow from 15 Town Head towards 17 at Great Western Road. M8 eastbound over the Kingston Bridge from 21 at Seward Street. A737 is heavy but moving from Linwood towards St James. Further east on the M8, not too bad. And it's looking a little bit busy around the Garrion Bridge at the moment, coming down the Horsley Brae and the A72. The rest of the routes are looking pretty good. If you do spot any problems along the way this morning, the number is 0141 951 1025.
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0: That's our best song in ages, isn't it?
1: It's oh, like, yeah, such... love it. Love it, love it, love it.
0: Yeah, I knew you, Taylor Swift. Newly married Taylor Swift. Apparently an artist has turned all the rubbish collected outside of their wedding into an unlikely collector's item and is punting it for £18 a cube.
2: What?
1: That's so weird.
2: What?
0: So this is the rubbish from Taylor Swift and Travis Kelce's wedding, all mashed up in a cube. And there you go, 18 quid a pop and it's yours. What, this is going to be like stinking and stuff, isn't it? A wee bits of food in there.
1: Yeah.
0: Bits of cake and banana and stuff.
1: I know.
0: Empty bottles. I mean, they probably
1: I just wouldn't
0: anything.
1: Buy anything like that.
0: I'm thinking about selling all the rubbish for my wedding. I mean, we've got a 30th anniversary coming up this year. Maybe I could celebrate it by punting some of the rubbish for the
1: well,
0: wedding.
1: Well, it's your fault that the wedding dress, Mrs. Bowie's wedding dress, has got benches on it.
0: Yeah, because when we're, like, producer Chris doesn't know this story and he's just got a shocked look in his face. So, right, before I explain why my wife's wedding dress has bin juice on it, I was moving house at the time and she told me to clear out the attic. So I cleared out the attic and threw everything in a skip. And the next day she was like, where's my wedding dress? I said, I don't know, where was it last? She was in the attic. I said, it'll be in the skip. And you told me to throw everything in the skip. Get my wedding dress out of the skip. I had to climb through the skip and get her wedding dress. Not as if she's going to wear it again. You know what I mean? Although my daughter had it on not that long ago. She tried it on for size. Miley, I was like, don't you get any ideas. Don't you even think about that. Biggest song in, what, of the century? This, I guess it is. It's Ray Mayen.

0: I mean, this song is just perfect. It's just perfect. So
1: I just don't get bored of it ever.
0: No, I could just listen to the song. Like,
1: normally, I get bored of things. Yeah. It's pretty easy.
0: But yeah, bored of me.
1: Everything.
0: Bored of Chrissy, so I'll be on the show for a couple of hours. So, Raimi and Lewis brought Sam Fender out, because they're pals anyway. Lewis brought Sam Fender out at Hyde Park the weekend. They sang it together as a duet. But now it is officially the joint longest running number one of all time, equaling a record set by Bryan Adams in 1991. Remember that Everything I Do For You song?
1: Yes.
0: Yeah, that kind of held the record. And it's now equaled it. And could better it this week. It's just smashing it, that song. Amazing. Rain me in.
2: This is Clyde One.
3: Detectives have been given more time to question a 28-year-old man about the murder of the former MP Anne Widdecombe. The 28-year-old was arrested in Rotherham on Saturday. 4 months after the fire in Union Street, the rest of the concourse at Glasgow Central Station is open to the public again. The area directly beneath the famous clock has been out of bounds since the blaze. School leavers in Glasgow being asked to get their meningitis B vaccines this summer. Pop-up clinics will be available from today until September at Glasgow Caledonian, Strathclyde and Glasgow Universities, as well as the Piazza in Paisley. South Korea's Tom Kim won a thrilling Scottish Open golf in North Berwick by 2 strokes with a final round of 64. It's his first triumph on the DP World Tour.
4: I've had some heartbreaks here. I finished third. I played in the final group when Rory won, and I've been close here a couple times. So to be able to just kind of finish it off today and really win an event like this is, it's really cool for me.
3: Scotland's Bob McIntyre finished in a tie for third place. That's the latest. I'm Rob Wallace.
2: Coming up, 2 till 6. Gary Spence.
5: I want to be the person who other people look at and say, oh, Gary's got the big brown bin out, it's brown bin day. That would make me a binfluencer.
6: Binfluencer is absolutely in the dictionary, I've just checked.
5: Because I'll go to my mum's and her green bin's like garden, ours is not.
6: Yeah.
5: But her blue one's cardboard and our cardboard one is not. Yeah.
6: Why can't they make them all the same?
7: It's a conspiracy, I'm telling you.
2: Bowie at breakfast.

0: She got a new album out, which looks amazing. We've heard a couple of tunes off it, and they're all banging. She is class. Bebe Rexha sampling Faithless on New Religion. So we're talking earlier on about last week. Me and my wife been out. It was a nice summer day like this. I've had the tunes blasting. We're driving up, and we forgot the time. And I'm doing the route that I go home every day. But of course, at this time, it's like 5 o'clock. I'm thinking, oh, I'm in a bus lane. That's not good. And I'm thinking, right, is that me? Have I been fine now? Did I just leave it and just keep going up the bus lane? No, I've already paid for it. Might as well get my money's worth. Apparently, that's not what you should do, as Stuart's about to point out.
1: Hello, George. How are you?
0: Hi, I'm all right.
1: It's Stuart from Motherwell.
0: So what you got for me, Stuart?
1: It's about bus lane cameras.
0: Yes, pal.
1: About 10 years ago, my daughter, Ashley, hadn't long passed her test, and she was in the town, running about the Helium and Zumbarella, I think it was.
0: Mm-hmm.
1: And she got into a bus lane, didn't they know? And anyway... About 2 or 3 weeks later, we get 2 letters in for being in the same bus lane. What had happened was she went into the bus lane and the camera caught her. And but unbeknown to her, on the other side of the camera was another camera facing the other way. It was probably there to prevent folk passing the camera and then zipping into the bus lane.
0: Mm-hmm.
1: So she got done twice.
0: Oh, mate.
1: We appealed it. It was all right. We appealed the second one and she got off with it. She was probably like you, probably listening to some rubbish like Roger Sanchez or something.
0: That boom boom music, as Hugh Keevans calls it. That's what it would be. It just shows you. But I mean, she's got an excuse because she's just started driving. I passed my Tesla 30 odd years ago, you know what I mean?
1: She's got an excuse
0: because
1: she's daft.
0: Well, there is that too. Thanks, Stuart. Have a great day. See you soon, pal.
1: Okay, thank you. Bye-bye.
0: Robert's been in touch. He says, bus lane driving, question mark. Surely now that you're George Bowie MBE, local councils usually follow that prestigious honour like giving you the freedom of the city. You should be allowed to drive and park wherever you like. I don't know if you are allowed to do that, are you?
2: I don't know, just because you've got an MBE.
0: Aye, surely. I don't think you get in with the MBE.
2: You're throwing that about like nobody's business at the moment.
0: It's a listener. It's not me. Could I, like,
2: did
0: maybe...
2: Did you plant someone in?
0: Aye, I said to get in touch when I start talking.
2: WhatsApp is...
0: Could you... I mean, are you allowed to, like, park where you want with an MBE? Could I, like...
2: No!
0: Carry it about...
2: See, right, hold on. What kind of perks do you get?
0: Let's Google that and come back. Because I'm wondering if I should carry the medal about and just stick it in my windscreen like a blue badge and just park wherever I want.

0: tune. Love that song.
1: Just love Texas. Got so many great tracks. Right, what are you Googling over there?
2: So I was just asking Google if you have any perks to having this MBE.
1: Yeah, because I feel that I've got this MBE thing and it's great and it's nice. And what'd I get? What? I mean, right, still so, got
2: a, it says
1: still
2: here.
1: Got a queue.
2: You can drive anywhere, including one-way streets, in the opposite direction if needed, providing nobody else is coming.
1: That's amazing. Is that 100% true?
2: No, it's a lie.
1: Okay.
2: Oh, you wait. Go? You can apply for discount in all supermarkets.
1: I knew there'd be some of that. How much?
2: Nothing.
1: All right, okay. So it's not like a Tesco card thing. You just like wave your medal at the checkout.
2: Or here's
1: picks
2: one.
1: It up like
2: fast
1: a Tesco
2: track,
1: club card.
2: Fast track security with a choice of security chaperone to
1: You're
2: the
1: lying
2: plane.
1: Again, aren't you?
2: Yeah, I'm lying again. Yeah, you can't get anything, George.
1: No,
2: it says do you know what you can get? You can apply for the coat of arms and
1: coat
2: you
1: of
2: can...
1: coat of arms. You get to go to a party or something.
2: Oh, the Royal Garden party.
1: I'm not really up for parties.
2: No.
1: A Royal Garden party, I would be a wee bit out of place, I think.
2: I think so
1: it's
2: too.
1: It's just not my crowd, do you know what I mean? I prefer a rave. I guess there's no rave going on there.
2: There's a lot of things I don't understand. Okay. Like, you can head to St. Paul's Cathedral Privilege, or that, oh, sorry.
1: Oh, Chris sent me that. He said, chapel rights, you, along with your children and grandchildren, uh-huh. Don't have any grandchildren, but thanks for asking, are entitled to be married or baptised in the chapel of the Order of the British Empire, located inside St. Paul's Cathedral in London. Right, firstly, I'm not going to get baptised because I don't follow any religion, so that's it. And secondly, I'm already married. However, if it does all go pear-shaped.
3: Hey, Clyde One.
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4: Clyde One.
9: M8 West is slow from 15 Townhead towards 17 at Great Western Road. M8 eastbound over the Kingston Bridge from 21 at Seward Street. A737 is heavy but moving from Linwood towards St James. Further east on the M8, not too bad. And it's looking a little bit busy around the Garrion Bridge at the moment, coming down the Horsley Brae and the A72. The rest of the routes are looking pretty good. If you do spot any problems along the way this morning, the number is 0141 951 1025.
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0: So see if I do get married again, or to renew my vows, as Mark suggested. Will you be my best man? I'm being serious here. I'm asking. Will you be my best man?
1: Right, okay.
0: I want producer Ryan to be my maid of honour.
1: Right, well, now that's just getting silly. I thought you were being serious because you could have a woman step into that role. But now you're just swapping us about because it doesn't make any sense for me to be the best man.
0: Well, it does because you and I have worked together for 12 years. I feel I'm probably closer to you than anyone else.
1: Right.
0: I'd like you to
1: Ryan's
0: be my best man.
1: Maid of honour.
0: Throwing this back in my face. Well,
1: but he doesn't know Mrs. Bowie.
0: Yeah, he met her once when we were all drunk in
1: the temple. But I don't think Mrs. Bowie's going to have Ryan as the maid of honour.
0: She'll do as she told. I'm an MBE. I'm thinking about getting Hugh Keevans to give me away.
1: That makes sense. That does make sense.
2: Please take him.
1: Does that mean I get a speech?
0: We should do this. We should. Because now we've got the opportunity. Right, Ryan is a maid of honour. Ellen will be fine with Ryan being the maid of honour. She's up for a laugh. She's put up with me for 30 years, for God's sake.
1: Right, okay.
0: You're my best man.
1: Can we call it best women?
0: Yeah, of course you'd change it, wouldn't you? Do you change it? I mean, that kind of thing happens. I was at a wedding once and the best man was a female and the bridesmaid was a male.
1: Okay.
0: It's a very strange wedding, right enough, but it was fine. Clyde One.
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14: 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Right now, some news.
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16: The top story of this hour. Experts think more than 2,700 people may have died from heat-related causes in England and Wales during hot weather in May and June. In southern Spain, the wildfires have now been contained after sweeping through thousands of acres of land. A 93-year-old British woman is among the 13 people who died in the blaze in the Andalusia region. Resident John Upton says it spread quickly.
17: This has gone through in, I would say, 4 hours. It went from us getting evacuated here, where it was over the back of the house there, to being, I was at the bar, thought, well, I can go to the bar, let everything die down, and then, boom, it was through. It was in front of the bar.
16: More of the concourse at Glasgow Central Station is back in use this morning. The area directly beneath the famous clock has been out of bounds since the fire in March that destroyed the building on the corner of Union Street. The main entrance from Gordon Street is due to reopen next week. The summer school leavers are being urged to get their meningitis B vaccinations, especially if they'll be heading off to university. Drop-in clinics will be running between now and September in Glasgow and Paisley for teens who were born between March 2008 and February 2009. The Home Secretary is expected to set out changes to the law later to deport the Rochdale grooming gang leader Shabir Ahmed. The 73-year-old was released from prison this month after serving 14 years of a 22-year year sentence for 30 offences against children. Shabana Mahmood is due to say that she's found a way to close a loophole in the Immigration Act, which prevents his deportation to Pakistan. Jurassic Park and Peaky Blinders star Sam Neill has died at the age of 78. His family say he passed away surrounded by loved ones in Sydney, Australia, but his death was sudden and unexpected. Bob McIntyre had to settle for third place at the Scottish Open, four strokes behind the winner, South Korean Tom Kim. He was frustrated to have come up short.
9: I felt like I hit good shots out there, but I hit a couple of decent shots or good shots that were in the worst spots possible, and I just feel like you can't do that at this level, especially when you're trying to win a golf tournament.
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16: About burning off to leave another dry day with plenty of warm sunshine and high of 25 Celsius. That's the latest. I'm Rob Waller.
18: Clyde One. Make me a
14: winner. You know, it'll make the good weather even better if you were to get some massive money to spend in it. We have got £777,000 up for grabs this week. So, Pat was a big winner on Friday. She got $750,000. You're getting even more this week. If you want to play, this is what you do.
19: Text the word yes. Send it off to 61025. That is yes to 61025. 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We'll also find the rules for this network competition or call 03434 269340. Calls are charged at the standard rate and you do have to be over 18.
14: So you've got till 5 o'clock on Friday and then somebody wins all the money. Is that going to be you? £777,000 is a lot of cash. Tax-free, up for grabs this week. Good luck.
18: Clyde One.

0: So I had these big London shows of the weekend, didn't I? Which went pretty well. Our pal Kerr Mercer was supporting them as well. That's a good gig.
1: One of my friends was down there for it, actually.
0: Went down to London?
1: Well, no, she stays there.
0: Right. Oh, right. Well, that's slightly different.
1: Yeah.
0: So she went along.
1: Yes.
0: Thumbs up, thumbs down?
1: It looked like a thumbs up. I think it was last night because it was just upload after upload.
0: Yeah. My daughter was in London working at the weekend. I don't think she went. And my son went down to London for a gig too. But it was System of a Down. Is that right? Is that what they're called? Is that a band?
1: What on earth?
2: It is. I think My Chemical Romance as well.
0: Yeah, My Chemical Romance as well. But that was... Because I said to him, I said, I thought you hated My Chemical Romance. He said, I do. I said, so why are you going down to London to see them? And this is what he said. My fiancé loves them.
1: Oh, that's nice.
0: True love. I don't think... Let's see if Ellen was a Coldplay fan or something like that. I don't think... I think I'd tell her go with pals. That's
1: Robert,
0: true
1: Robert,
0: love, though,
1: if it
0: isn't
1: was
0: it?
1: Omi. Would you go and see
0: the cheerleader
1: Omi
0: guy down in London? Yeah, I don't know if Ellen's a big Omi fan. I need to ask her. What's your second favourite Omi song? Let's take a call on car parking. We've been talking about this earlier on because I got caught in a bus lane. I was like too busy gabbing there. I realised I was in a bus lane. I thought, oh, I'm going to get stung now. And then this got on to car parking, and Louise has got this amazing story, which kind of freaked me out a little bit, because it turns out somebody's making more money than the council.
3: Hi, George, it's Louise. It's a bit about your parking.
0: Yes.
3: Now, my daughter got married 2018, when Club 29,
0: yeah,
3: at Royal Exchange Square.
0: Know exactly where.
3: So, on the Sunday when I went back to pick my car up, I didn't realise I'd parked in front of a space, and I got a £60 fine.
0: Mm-hmm.
3: And then I went to see Take That at Hampden, and I parked in as the car park. They sent me a £100 fine.
0: £100 ticket?
3: Yeah.
0: I'd want some shopping with that as well, you know what I mean?
3: No, the only one.
0: £100 for parking in the Asda?
3: I thought it was great as well. Oh, great, I've got a parking space in Asda.
0: There's a big sign saying happy to help. Not happy. Happy to take £100 off you. Wow.
3: Definitely not.
0: Oh, that's not... They're making more money than the council.
3: Aye, so you need to make sure anybody going to a concert or that way, Disney parking as a car park.
0: Let that be a lesson to us all. Thanks, Louise. I'll see you soon.
3: Really, bye.

0: Teddy swims in the door. It's 9:23. I think Cassie might have just shown me the most tragic thing I've ever seen in my life. It's just like, wow, how did that happen? Okay, would you like to explain what it is?
1: So ahead of the England and Norway game at the weekend, somebody, I don't know who it was, drafted in Ed Sheeran to serenade, is the best way to put it, the England players.
0: It turns out the England players are not big Ed Sheeran fans,
1: no,
0: to say the least.
1: So it went viral and it's got like 100,000 likes, and it's because none of them, and I mean not one of them, looks impressed by him singing. And they're all by a pool as well, which is really random.
0: It's so awkward.
1: Yeah.
0: It's like so awkward.
1: Does that mean he's flew out to wherever they are?
0: He was probably there anyway. He's probably
1: right,
0: going to the game,
1: okay.
0: I would imagine. It'd be like us being in Miami for the Scotland game.
1: Right.
0: And like some of the guys saying, ah, come down and play some tunes. Although that would probably work. I could imagine Kieran Tierney saying, come down and play some GBX tunes. You know what I mean?
1: Well, he's singing Castle on the Hill.
0: Right.
1: Nobody's
0: singing along.
1: No one's singing along. A lot of them have got jumpers on their heads because it's a bit hot and stuff like that.
0: Out?
1: And the sun's obviously out, yeah. So there's no phones out either or nothing.
0: Not to film, I mean to text people. So what are you doing after the match?
1: But the best bit for me in these kind of videos is the comments.
0: Go for it.
1: So somebody said, it's giving mandatory U2 album.
0: Okay, that was the one that we all got that we didn't want.
1: This just looks like your average Love Island episode.
0: When someone brings a guitar out.
1: Yeah. Someone else has said, when someone pulls a guitar out of the afters, nobody wants it.
0: No, they don't. They generally don't.
1: Somebody said, did Norway send them?
0: Hello, it's the Norwegian government here. Hey, are you available on such and such a day? Yeah, go and play for England. I think my favourite one was when you said it was judges' houses at the
1: X Factor. It did look like judges' houses.
2: Barry at breakfast. Throwback takeover with Malcolm Allen. Burgers you can trust, whatever the weather.
0: Right, let's get your favourite song on. What do you want to hear?
1: Ed Sheeran.
0: Yeah, let's get an Ed song on. I mean, poor Ed.
1: I think I think it's a bit of an age gap there. It's like if you put in like Bad Bunny, they put that all brilliant,
0: oh, yes,
1: right?
0: But about
1: I think when it's Ed Sheeran, it's a difficult
0: so
1: one.
0: Send it's sending kind of, Elton in there, you know what I mean? With a piano, it's probably not going to work. 0141 951 1025. What'd you like to hear today? What do you fancy? What is a wee tune to start the week? We've had so many great suggestions last week. Friday, you couldn't move for suggestions. We must have had like 100 songs suggested on Friday. It was class, and every one of them more or less was a banger. So what would you like to hear today? 0141 951 1025. You can call, you can WhatsApp, you can voice note, whatever you fancy. Get in touch with me and I'll try and get your song on next on the Throwback Takeover. So Grant's got one and Gary's got one, but we like to have you guys picking the best song, right? We like to win this. So 0141 951 1025, pick a song, give me a call and we'll get you on next.
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1: M8 West is slow from 15 Townhead towards 17 at Great Western Road. M8 eastbound over the Kingston Bridge from 21 at Seward Street. A737 is heavy but moving from Linwood towards St James. Further east on the M8, not too bad. And it's looking a little bit busy around the Garrion Bridge at the moment, coming down the Horsley Brae and the A72. The rest of the routes are looking pretty good. If you do spot any problems along the way this morning, the number is 0141 951 1025.
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0: It's Katy Perry and Clyde One. I kissed a girl, and we are doing the throwback takeover. Right, are we ready? I've got a voice note here from Annie who needs our help.
1: Morning, George and Cassie. Please, please, please, please, please, and pretty please, can you play me a song, any song? I really don't care. I just need something cheerful.
0: Why?
1: I'm having an absolute nightmare. I had a leak in my flat 4 weeks ago.
0: Uh-oh.
1: The mould and condensation is outrageous. The smell in the flat is disgusting. I've got to come here this morning trying to clean it for me, and I'm going out of my mind. Please, please, please, please, please, can I get something fun for a Monday?
0: It was fun and cheery. Cass, you're the queen jam pot over there. Pick
2: right,
0: a song
2: okay,
0: that's
2: going to
0: get everyone smiling.
2: What's cheery at jam pot? Why don't you go for S Club and Reach?
0: S Club 7
2: yes.
0: and Reach. Let's do
2: it.
0: That. And if that doesn't cheer you up, put a smile on your face, well, nothing's going to do it.

0: and call on me. This is Bay at Breakfast. Hello. Clyde One are the official partners of Glasgow Pride 2026. How cool is this? We want you to join us on the parade this Saturday. I always miss it every year because I'm always in Ibiza and it's so class. You see all the videos, you think, oh, I so want to be there. So whether you're a long-term listener or part of the LGBTQ community or just simply want to spread positivity, pride and love, come and march with Grant Thompson and the Clyde One team.
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0: Yeah, that's not bad. Ultrabeat are into... Chris from Ultrabeat is one of my best mates. I'm going to miss that. That will be a gig. So, limited edition Pride One t-shirts.
1: Mm-hmm.
0: First 100 people register. Get, I quite like one of them. Do you want a Pride One t-shirt?
1: I would love one.
0: Chris, you want a Pride One t-shirt?
2: Absolutely.
0: Okay, right. 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
1: Everything's looking good across Glasgow and the West. Now, still got the roadworks in place between Linwood and St James. That can slow things down, especially when it is a lot busier. Just now, though, it's looking not too bad. Glasgow Road in both directions, it's shut due to roadworks from Elizabeth Crescent to the Shell petrol station. And also in Erskine, still get a temporary light South Bar Road between Centreway to Parkway and Barnstone Road as well, just beside the airport. If you do spot any problems along the way this morning, the number's 0141 951 1025.
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0: Cammy Barnes, what tune that is? It's Let Me Down on Cloud One. We've got Grant Walk On Music because he's going to choose his Pride anthem very, very shortly. So we thought we'd finish the show with that. But first,
1: I feel like I should have a walk for this. This is,
0: yeah, I think you can. Strut. This is
2: heels?
0: Like catwalk.
2: Do you want a bit of heels?
0: A little bit of that.
1: I don't think me doing myself an injury at this time in the morning.
2: Someone under 5 came in it who was at the ship bank on Friday.
1: Really sorry about that.
2: I know.
0: So you guys were both there and Cassie ended up singing Blanket on the Ground.
2: Yep.
1: Yeah, she took the mic off me and Miller and went, I'll do the next song.
2: No, I did not. That's a lie.
1: Wasn't far away from that.
2: It was a lie. She offered it up.
0: Just force yourself on there and say, right, I'm taking over. This is my show. I was she eating Watsits when she was singing.
2: No, Watsits. No, a bit disappointing.
0: Right. So Grant, every day this week on the build up to Pride. Have you seen the Pride One t-shirts, by the way?
1: Yes.
0: They're cool. Do you want one?
1: I've already got two.
0: You've already got two. All right. I was going to say, because
2: How did you give them?
0: We haven't got one, have we?
2: I know.
0: Oh, one of those. All right. We're going to give those away to people that register at cloud1.com to take part in Glasgow's Pride, and Grant's going to pick a Pride anthem.
1: Was I not meant to take one of those t-shirts?
0: No, put it back. We've now got 12 to give away. We've started with 100. What's the song you're playing? Because I'm running out of time here and I want to get it on for the end of the show.
1: First Pride anthem is Lady Gaga and Born This Way.
0: Oh, let's

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0: Don't be a drag, just be a queen. Whether you're broke or evergreen, you're black, white, beige, chola, descent. You're Lebanese, you're Orient. Whether life's disabilities left you outcast, but leader teased, rejoice and love yourself today, cause baby, you were born
1: watching. Grant's Pride Anthem is Born This Way. I have another one for you tomorrow. He's coming up with an hour's worth of throwbacks. Gary's here after that. He's got the Big I Am, Spence versus Shazam. Andrew McLean and Roger Hannah are here to talk all things football on Super Scoreboard at 6. Callum's here from 7 till 10. And then Amber's on the air at 10.
2: Clyde One. 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
6: Good morning. Thank you very much, Bowie, at breakfast. It's just gone 10 o'clock on Clyde One, and it's Grant Thompson here with a throwback after your news with Rob.
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7: Top story for Sir. The Spanish Prime Minister is due to visit an area of southern Spain today where 13 people have died in wildfires. Officials in Andalusia say a 93-year-old British woman taken to hospital last week is among the dead. The flames burned through more than 70,000 acres after it broke out last Thursday. Penny Howell says people there didn't know what to do.
8: Your instinct is to run.
9: Yeah.
8: And you're told to evacuate. The police were telling us you've got to evacuate, and that's what they were doing. And some of those people, maybe if they'd have stayed put, they would be alive today.
7: Spanish authorities say the fire has now been contained. And that's, as we're told, the heat waves in May and June led to 2,700 deaths across England and Wales. Experts say excess heat is now the most dangerous form of extreme weather facing us. 4 months after the fire in Union Street, the rest of the concourse at Glasgow Central Station is open to the public again. The area directly beneath the famous clock has been out of bounds since the blaze. Faulty air conditioning unit is thought to be the cause of a deadly fire at a bar in Thailand. 27 people have died and dozens more have been injured in Bangkok. School leavers in Glasgow are being asked to get their meningitis B vaccines during the summer holidays. Pop-up clinics will be available from today until September. Everyone born between March 2008 and February 2009, regardless of future education plans, is being urged to visit one of the universities to receive the jack. NHS Greater Glasgow and Clyde's Gary Cook explains where to go.
10: On a Monday and a Tuesday, you'll find us up at Glasgow Caledonian University and also at Strathclyde University. On a Wednesday and a Thursday, you'll find us up at Glasgow University and also at the Piazza Shopping Centre Vaccination Centre in Paisley.
7: And Sam Neill, who starred as paleontologist Dr. Alan Grant in the Jurassic Park movies, has died. The 78-year-old actor's family say he passed away with a dignity that characterised his whole life. He died in Sydney, Australia.
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7: That'll burning off to leave another dry day with plenty of warm sunshine and high of 25 Celsius. That's the latest. I'm Rob One.
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6: Morning, Grant Thompson here. 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Now, it's a standard rate call, and it's 03434 269340. 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That's when we close the lines, that's when we make the call, and that is where you could win £777,000. 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Good luck.
1: Clyde One.

0: and it's Disturbia. How you doing? Grant Thompson here. Good weekend.
1: You want to share it with me?
0: Let me know what you're getting up to this morning and where you are, and I'll get you a shout on the throwback. Use your number if you want to WhatsApp me so you can voice note or you can message. And it's 0333 20 20 400. Coming up, Gwen Stefani. And right now, here's Lost Frequencies.
2: I want to dance by water beneath the Mexican sky. Drink some margaritas by swinging blue lights. Listen to the mariachi play at midnight. Are you with me? Are you with me?

0: Abbott, that's for a good weekend. Just had a message in from Kyle. Hi, Grant, good weekend. I was surfing all weekend. Love that. Kylie, spinning around. Hi to Russell. Grant, used to holiday over here in Murcia, but liked it so much we moved here permanently. Loving life in the sun. Can you say hola to Aldo and Tracy, who are working hard right now, but they're coming over at the end of August. Gracias. You are very welcome. Michael has sent a voice note in. Michael, what are you saying?
1: Morning, Grant. How's it going? Me, the wife, the kids, although one of the kids is in with the grandparents, travelling down to Centre Parks in Cumbria today. Beautiful day for it. Would really appreciate it if you could stick on Robin Schulz, Sugar. It's my wife's favourite song. We had him play at our wedding. So, yeah, any help on that one? Hope you're having a good day, man. All right. Cheers.
0: We'll see what I can do on the throwback takeover later. Love that. Also, very jealous of Centre Parks. Always wanted to go as a kid. Someone else heading to Centre Parks is the Simpson family. Can you please play us a wee tune and say hello? Of course I can. 0333 2020 400 is my number on WhatsApp. Let me know where you're heading, what you're doing, and I'll get you a shout. And I'll get straight back on the tunes next. Christina Milian and some Pitbull coming up.
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Morning, Dino Grant, recovering from the weekend. Love and Bastille. That's a great tune, isn't it? Right, a big Shane who's been on. Grant, can I have a shout out, please? Listening on the Rail app in Northern Ireland. And hi to Olivia. Thanks for getting in touch. 0333 20 20 400 is my number on WhatsApp. Grant, hi from Benidorm, from Michelle, currently listening to you in the sunshine. Michelle, you'll be raging, but it's sunny here today as well. Hate that when I'm on holiday. This is Christina Milian and AM to PM on the Throwback.

0: easily her best tune, Ella Henderson and Ghost. Hi, Grant, cleaning the house, sun is shining, and you play Christina Milian. Danced to this as a teen, now I'm 34 with my own teens. Oh, the core memory. Hope you're well. Natasha, thank you so much for that. Hi to Jay and Alex. Grant, keep the bangers coming, I'll do my best. Hi to Alexis, who started 10 days of annual leave today. Love that. Grant, it's Chef Scott here. Any chance of a wee shout? Currently prepping for 50 high teas later. Is high tea still a thing? Anyway, let me know where you are and what you're doing this morning, and I will get you a shout on the throwback. It's 0333 20 20 400, so that's my number on WhatsApp. You can voice note me, or you can message, or you can text me. It's 61025 with my name, Grant, at the start. Right, in the mix next, some Taylor Swift, some Nicki Minaj, and some Oliver Heldens as well.
1: Clyde One.
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Hi to Neil, who's back at work today after 3 weeks off. That's going to hurt on a Monday. Hi, Grant. It's Mirren and Cheryl here, two best friends. We are travelling to Roseneath Caravan Park for a wee break with our kids. Can you please say hi to Orla, Theo, Shanna, Sophia and Frankie? And can you please play something by Paolo? Line up some Paolo after 11 o'clock for you. Remember, you choose the tunes at 12:30 on the Throwback Takeover. All right, Grant, greetings from Whitby. Now, we're currently on our way home. We have been touring for 16 days in our camper van, 16 days and counting because we're not home yet. Heading to Falkirk, couple of stops left. Any chance of a wee shout out? Love that. Enjoy the last couple of days of your holiday, guys. This

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0: tunes like that were made for the throwback. Jason Evans, I'm in heaven. Happy birthday to Craig. Currently on my way for a birthday brunch. Have a great birthday, Craig. I've said this once, I'll say it again. I could eat brunch for every meal. Give me poached eggs any day of the week. Big shout out to the Donahues, Lion by the Pool in Albufeira. They're looking for Paolo as well. That's from Lorraine. Paolo is coming up after 11 o'clock. Hi, Grant. Great show today. Oh, thank you. Say more nice things. This is from Anne and Neil, who are in Kefalonia. That's Greece, isn't it? Anyway, it's our last day in the sun today. Listen, you're coming back to sunshine, so it's all good. We shout out, please, for myself and my beautiful wife, Andrea. We're currently heading back home after a lovely, lovely weekend away in Glenrothes. From Chris, thanks for your message, Chris. Tomorrow at 10, another hour of throwback tunes in the mix. You can listen back anytime, just get a Rail app and type in throwback and stay there at your latest news at 11 next.
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3: This is Clyde One. Keep it here. Olivia Dean and Katie Tunstall coming up right now. It's 11 o'clock. Rob has all your latest news.
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5: Top stories this hour. Experts are warning excess heat is now the most dangerous form of extreme weather in the UK. Well, there's a report suggesting heat waves in May and June resulted in 2,700 deaths across England and Wales. It also found climate change was a key cause. GP Dr. Sanya Aldasara says society needs to adapt quickly.
6: I've had mothers calling me saying that they're in the top flat of a top building. They can't get the temperature to cool down. They're worried about their babies overheating. So we have to be doing more to making sure that everyone has accessible, cool spaces to go to during the daytime.
5: The authorities in southern Spain say a deadly wildfire has now been contained after it swept through thousands of acres of land in the Andalusia region. A 93-year-old British woman is among 13 people killed. 4 months after the fire in Union Street, the rest of the concourse at Glasgow Central Station is open to the public again. The area directly beneath the famous Cock has been out of bounds since the blaze. The main entrance onto Gordon Street is set to reopen on Friday. Police are continuing to question a 28-year-old man on suspicion of murdering Anne Widdecombe. The former Conservative minister and later Reform UK spokeswoman was found dead at her home on Dartmoor on Thursday morning. Oil prices have surged again following more strikes by the US and Iran over the weekend. Brent crude rose by 4% to $78 a barrel in early trading as both sides claimed control of the Strait of Hormuz. This summer, school leavers are being urged to get their meningitis B vaccinations, especially if they'll be heading off to university. Drop-in clinics will be running between now and September in Glasgow and Paisley for teenagers born between March 2008 and February 2009. NHS Greater Glasgow and Clyde's Gary Cook says people planning to move into shared accommodation are most in need of the jack.
7: Any of our young people that are planning to go to university under 25 years old, if they're going in this coming academic year, including all our international students, are also eligible. And also anybody under 25 who's starting college for the first time.
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5: That burning off to leave another dry day with plenty of warm sunshine and high of 25 Celsius. That's the latest. I'm Rob Wall.
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1: Clyde One

suddenly I see Katie Tunstall is on the opening ceremony of the Commonwealth Games at the Hydro in Glasgow. What a lineup. Love that for Katie. Coming up, BB Rexha and Faithless with New Religion in just a minute. It's Shug's birthday today. Happy birthday, Shug. He's 40 today. That's from Kyle, AJ and Owen. A shout out to Ava and Tommy, who are heading to Haggerston for the weekend. Have a great week, guys. So how was your weekend? Did you have a barbecue? Such a lovely weekend, wasn't it? I went up with my pal Steph yesterday and she was a wee bit worse for wear. I went, what happened last night? She went, oh, was that a barbecue? I went, oh, okay. How was the barbecue? I asked. She went, well, we actually forgot about the barbecue. I went, what do you mean? She said, well, we met up in the afternoon with the plan to have a barbecue and a couple of drinks. And one thing led to another. It got to 10 o'clock at night. We couldn't be bothered doing the barbecue, so we had to get a takeaway pizza. So we've got all this barbecue food in the fridge that we've now had to freeze and save for next weekend. That is the most Scottish story ever. How was your barbecue? Well, we actually forgot to light the barbecue. Forgot to cook the food. But the drinks were definitely flowing.

0: one of his finest songs, 2022 as well. Paolo, and that is Through the Echoes. I was talking about my friend Steph over the weekend, who had a barbecue but actually forgot to have the barbecue. That's what happens with Saturday afternoon drinks. Marie's been in touch. Grant, we had a similar situation. We'd planned a barbecue on Saturday evening but didn't have any gas for the barbecue. Cue the George Foreman and cooking outside on the George Foreman. That's kind of like a... At least you had the barbecue food to cook. At least you didn't forget to cook the food like my pal Steph. Coming up, I've got something that you're going to love. A wee Monday treat from me to you from Westlife in the next couple of minutes, and some Sunny Federa as well.
1: 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Clyde One.
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0: Need enjoy that wee classic moment from Westlife. That is World of Our Own on Clyde One in the sunshine. It's going to be lovely all week, and we're going to see highs of 25 degrees in Glasgow later. Yes, summer has finally arrived. Hey, do you know who's a criminal? George Bowie. Did you hear the chat this morning? So George got caught going through a bus lane. Tut, tut, tut. But we've been asking the question, you know how he's got an MBE? Well, definitely get him off the hook. You can't get done in a bus lane with an MBE. Apparently you can. The only perk you've got of having an MBE is that he gets to use St. Paul's Cathedral in London if he wanted to have another wedding. So this morning you had a question for Cassie.
1: So see, if I do get married again, I have to renew my vows.
2: Mm-hmm.
1: Will you be my best man? I'm being serious here. I'm asking. Will you be my best man?
2: Right, okay.
1: I want producer Ryan to be my maid of honour.
2: It doesn't make any sense for me to be the best man.
1: Well, it does, because you and I have worked together for 12 years. I feel I'm probably closer to you than anyone else.
2: Right.
1: I'm thinking about getting Hugh Keevans to give me away.
2: That makes sense. That does make sense.
3: Please take him. You know, I
2: mean, this does that mean I get a speech?
1: We should do this. We should do
2: this.
1: Oh,
2: we should.
1: Ellen will be fine with Ryan being the maid of honour. She's put up with me for 30 years, for God's sake.
0: Sometimes you anyway, tomorrow on the show we've got £5,000 up for grabs on the 5K minute, and we're now into the semi-finals of the World Cup, so we'll be calling our World Cup sweepstake representatives for France and Spain. That's the big game tomorrow night. Barry at Breakfast back when you get up at Clyde One, and this is the latest one from Olivia Rodrigo. This is Drop Dead.

0: This is Clyde One. That's Jason Derulo there. Take your dancing. Coming up, that song from Taylor Swift from the movie Toy Story 5, which I still haven't seen yet. That song, I Knew It, I Knew You, coming up before midday. Big movie that's out this weekend is Christopher Nolan's new movie, which is called The Odyssey. I watched the trailer for this because the premiere was in London last week, and I watched the trailer for it last week. It looks absolutely amazing. We've got some chat with Anne Hathaway, who is starring in the new movie, and you can check it out on the Showbiz pages of our website right now.
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0: Stargazing before that, Taylor Swift and a new you. And this is probably the most mental story you're going to hear this week. Taylor Swift fans have been paying $25, so what's that, 20 quid, for bits of rubbish found outside Madison Square Gardens on the 3rd of July, which is when she got married. And when I say bits of rubbish, I mean stuff like straws, police caution tape, water bottle caps, a single AirPods was one of the ones things it was sold. That's mental. And cigarette butts as well. People were paying up to 20 quid for so they could have a bit of Taylor Swift's wedding. But it wasn't anything to do with the wedding. On the plus side of that, streets around Madison Square Gardens have never looked cleaner. 20 quid for rubbish. It's John Newman and it's Merigold.

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0: Sam, OMG. Coming into Monday afternoon, got a chance for you to choose the throwbacks in the next half hour on the Throwback Takeover, and you never let me down on a Monday. I've got tunes coming up after midday from Dylan John Thomas and Zara Larson, and stay there, your latest news is next.
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4: Hey, it's Grant Thompson here on Clyde One. I'll play you a throwback from Shakira and some Zara Larsson next. Right now it's midday. Rob has all the news.
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6: Top stories this hour. A Glasgow woman says she's facing bankruptcy after being ordered to pay back more than £40,000 in legal expenses to the City Council. Leanne Maguire was chair of the Glasgow City Parents Group, who took the council to court about plans to cut teaching roles in 2024. The group lost the case after the council decided to keep the jobs. Leanne says people shouldn't be put off from challenging decisions, though.
7: It's healthy to challenge these decisions. We don't live in a dictatorship. We don't live in a society where decisions can just be made and we have to kind of like lump it. So I think it's absolutely healthy that there should be scrutiny.
6: City Council says the money which could have been spent on public services was used to fight the action, which the court said had little prospect of success. Experts are urging people to take climate change seriously, suggesting that heat-related deaths could rival cold-related ones. Now, researchers say more than 2,700 people in England and Wales died from illnesses linked to the hot weather in May and June. Being very warm puts physical strain on the body, with the heart working harder to try and cool down. Report's co-author, Dr. Claire Barnes, says heat waves are the most dangerous kind of extreme weather.
8: We know for a fact that the number of people dying during heat waves will continue to increase as long as the number and the intensity of heat waves continue to increase. And that will continue to be the case as long as we keep putting fossil fuels into the atmosphere and keep increasing global warming.
6: The former top civil servant at the Foreign Office, who was sacked by the Prime Minister, has now launched a legal challenge about his dismissal. Sir Ollie Robbins, who was fired during the row at the vetting of Peter Mandelson, claims his sacking was unlawful and unreasonable. Home Secretary is expected to announce changes to the Immigration Act so the Rochdale grooming gang leader can be deported to Pakistan. 73-year-old Shabir Ahmed was recently released from prison after serving 14 years for child offences. And oil prices have surged again following more strikes by the US and Iran at the weekend. Brent crude rose 4% to $79 a barrel in early trading.
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6: That'll burning off to leave another dry day with plenty of warm sunshine and high of 25 Celsius. That's the latest. I'm Rob One.
1: Clyde One.
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1: Clyde 1.

Chapel Roan there and Pink Pony Club on Clyde One in the sunshine. Highs of 25 degrees in Glasgow today. The next couple of days are looking decent, and yesterday was lovely as well. Did you have a good weekend? We went on a day trip to Rossi yesterday, which was absolutely amazing. Lovely, stunning. I mean, Rossi is stunning anyway, but in the sunshine, even nicer. And got a wee bit of a tan, which is good. But this happens every time I go over. Now, maybe it says a lot about me. I always only just make the ferry back. So we'd planned to get the 6 o'clock ferry, which is the second last one on a Sunday, because we know what we're like. So obviously missed that. And by the skin of our teeth, and I mean by the skin of our teeth, we made the 7 o'clock sailing. Why every time when I go over am I just by the skin of my teeth making that ferry? Next time I go over, touch wood this doesn't happen, but next time I go, I can see that's going to be the time that I miss it and have to spend the night there, which wouldn't be the worst thing in the world, to be fair. Just wouldn't be available for the show the next day. This is brand new from Dylan John Thomas, who was absolutely incredible at Transmit this year. This is Heaven Knows You're Lonely from Clyde One.

0: Went in there, it's not right, but it's okay. Nearly 25 past 12.
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0: And now it is over to you to choose the tunes on the Throwback Takeover. First one of the week. It's always good on a Monday. Monday motivation, please. Some big anthems chosen by you. But what would you like today? 0333 2020 400 is my number on WhatsApp. So you can message me there, or you can voice note, or you can text me on 61025 with my name, Grant, at the start. Looking for a big anthem. Something to get you through Monday. Something that you haven't heard in a long time. So that's the name of the game. It's got to be a throwback, not a new tune. And we've got to have it on our system. Other than that, you can have anything you like. But be quick. 5 minutes to get in touch. I'll call you back and I'll get you on the air at 12:30. So it's 0333 2020 400 to be on today's Throwback Takeover.
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8: An M8 Roadworks update from Amy on behalf of Transport Scotland. Due to essential maintenance, overnight closures on the M8 eastbound between junction 18 and 16 will continue until Friday the 18th of September from 10 p.m. till 6 a.m. Sunday to Thursday. The eastbound on-slips at junction 19 and 18 will be closed. Sign diversions will be in place. For more details, visit swtrotroads.scot.
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0: The Clyde One. Throwback Takeover.
1: There's Olivia Dean, and it's so easy. You are choosing the tunes on the Throwback Takeover. So many good shouts today. I love a Monday when we do Monday Motivation. Grant, is there any chance you could give a wee shout out to us, please? So I've got Ross, Ewan and Gunnar who are listening and loving the throwbacks already. Is there any chance you could play Ultrabeat and Elysium? I know it's cheesy. It's not cheesy. It's a great song. Currently sitting in the sun waiting for an IKEA delivery, says Sammy. Let's take a voice note for someone, and it should be from Lee. Lee, hello.
2: Hi, Lee here. Grant, for the Throwback Takeover, seeing as it's a very nice sunny day, what about you two and Beautiful Day? Thank you. Have a nice day.
1: Oh, come on, Lee. You should have said, had a beautiful day.

0: I mean, that sounds great in the sunshine. You too, beautiful day on the Throwback Takeover. One more. Jason's on the phone. Jason, you good?
1: Yeah, not bad, aye. But Island Shows, Toy Story 5, and then up Maspy Den for a wee walk with Falklands. It's bro.
0: Is Toy Story 5 worth seeing?
1: Well, they all raved about it, and I was like, oh, we've got to go and see this, and I was bitterly disappointed.
0: You are the second person I've spoken to that said that, so I think I'll wait till it goes on Netflix.
1: I just do that, boss.
0: Right, second song of the Throwback Takeover, what are you after?
1: The Automatic. What's That Coming Over a Hill?
0: It's a monster, and it's a great tune, this.
1: Nice one.
0: Jason, it's on now.
1: Nice one, I had to jump back in the front now and listen to it.
0: Right, turn it up, go.
1: Cheers, bro. Cheers.

0: Harry Styles and American Girls. And before that, today's Throwback Takeover. We had U2 and Beautiful Day for Lee, and we had Jason on asking for the Automatic and Monster.
1: What a great Throwback Takeover, Grant. You are welcome.
0: That wasn't me that said that, by the way. It was Andrew that texted. I was just patting myself on the back. Well done on a job. Well done. Hi to Louise, has been in touch. Louise and Emma were on the show a couple of weeks ago. Now, they have been driving through Europe in their camper van that they've called Vanny Lennox. Still love that name. Can you give us a wee shout out, please? We're still in our camper and we've made it via Serbia, and we're heading to Croatia now. Split is Emma's final destination as she's flying home on Thursday morning, but we've still got you on the Rayo app to keep us company. Absolutely love that. I mean, I'm loving your updates on that as well. I would love to tour Europe in a camper van, so very, very jealous. Coming up before 1 o'clock, tune wise, I'm going to get some Sienna Spyro on with her latest one and some Taylor Swift as well.
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Being a business owner takes hard work and a whole lot of miles. So Once Upon a Farm needed a serious business card. 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

0: What a voice! She is in Scotland next year in February, doing two dates at the Corn Exchange in Edinburgh, and she will be amazing live. Sienna Spiral there, and that is Material Lover. Coming up after one, tune-wise, going to play some Scissor Sisters and Lewis Capaldi. And right after your news, I've got details on how you could be winning well over £750,000 this week. Keep it here. Clyde One.
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6: An M8 Roadworks update from Amy on behalf of Transport Scotland. Due to essential maintenance, overnight closures on the M8 eastbound between junction 18 and 16 will continue until Friday the 18th of September from 10pm till 6am, Sunday to Thursday. The eastbound on-slips at junction 19 and 18 will be closed. Sign diversions will be in place. For more details, visit swtrotroads.scot.
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6: 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Good afternoon. Grant Thompson here. Got a classic from the Scissor Sisters coming up. And right now, let's catch up with all your latest news.
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7: The top stories this hour and some breaking news to start. Counter-terror police are now leading the investigation into the death of Anne Widdecombe after new information and evidence has come to light. Detectives are continuing to question a 28-year-old man in connection with the murder of the former MP. He was arrested in Rotherham on Saturday night, 200 miles away from Miss Widdecombe's home in Dartmoor. An education campaigner says she's being used as an example by Glasgow City Council, which is trying to claim tens of thousands of pounds in legal fees. Leanne Maguire is the former chair of Glasgow City Parents Group, who took the council to court over plans to cut teacher numbers in 2024. She's now being held personally liable for £42,000 in expenses. The group received some funding from the council. Leanne tells us it's just not possible for her to pay the expenses back.
8: Someone who volunteered for you for 6 years of her life, gave up her free time to support the work that the council was doing in education, and now you're coming after for an amount of money that no average person's going to be able to afford.
7: Glasgow City Council says public funds which could have been used on vital services were spent on the action, and it's standard practice to seek to recover costs. There's a warning to do more to tackle climate change, as experts suggest excess heat's the most dangerous form of extreme weather. According to data, the hot temperatures in May and June may have led to 2,700 deaths in England and Wales. And this summer, school leavers are being urged to get their meningitis B vaccinations, especially if they're heading off to university. Drop-in clinics are going to be running between now and September in Glasgow and Paisley for teenagers born between March 2008 and February 2009. NHS Greater Glasgow and Clyde's Gary Cook tells us more.
9: Any of our young people that are planning to go to university under 25 years old, if they're going in this coming academic year, including all our international students, are also eligible. And also anybody under 25 who's starting college for the first time.
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7: Another dry and bright afternoon, feeling very warm in the sunshine, highs of 25. That's the latest. I'm Paul Kelly.
1: Clyde One. Make me a
6: winner. Friday of this week, we are going to pay out £777,000. Imagine that being in your bank, because if you're our winner, that will be in your bank on Friday evening. So we do the call just after 5 o'clock. By 6 o'clock on Friday, you could be starting to spend £777,000. And you could probably do a dent in that over the weekend. I know I could do a dent in that over the weekend. Skyscanner, here we go. 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And it's 0344 269 340. You got to be over 18. You got to do it before Friday at 5 o'clock. That's when we close the lines. That's when we make the call to give you £777,000. Your chance to win. 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
1: Clyde One.

0: Don't Feel Like Dancing from Scissor Sisters on Clyde One. Grant Thompson here. I was rooting for David from Bayliston to win £5,000 on Bowie at breakfast this morning. We actually met David on Friday night. So we had an impromptu Clyde One night out at the Shipbank seeing Mae Miller. And David was there. If you missed this morning, here's when he outed Cassie.
1: George, is Cassie there?
2: Aye, she's here.
1: She's telling us she's some chanter in that Shipbank Friday.
2: Oh, were you singing at the weekend?
3: I was, yeah. Oh, were you there?
1: Yeah, I was.
3: Oh, wow,
1: was
3: right.
1: The guy was annoying you.
2: What was she singing, David?
1: She was singing, what man is that? Blank
3: Billy,
1: on the ground.
3: Blank on the ground.
2: Billy Joe's, but you normally sing Dancing in the Dark. I can't leave you for 5 minutes.
3: No, but the thing is, if you're going to do the horseshoe, you'll do something a bit younger. But I mean, it's the Shipbank, you know, you need a classic.
2: Okay.
0: And that was a classic. It went down very well. What didn't go down very well is when Cassie grabbed the mic off Mae Miller and went, Mae, can I sing? That was all good fun, though. It was a great night. Cassie is a great singer as well. That's what we discovered after that night out. This is Lewis Capaldi, and it is Stay Love on Clyde One. That's us banned from the Shipbank.

0: ghost. Joe Cody there, M-N-E-K. That's Head and Heart. Wedding season is here. How many weddings you got this year? We are off to a wedding in Ireland at the end of the week. I cannot wait. Picking up the suits later. All good. Next year, my pal Natasha's getting married. And yesterday, this is so sweet, she asked. She went, look, I've got something to ask you when it comes to the wedding. And I went, all right, okay, what is it? Would you like to be one of the witnesses that sign the wedding register? How lovely is that? Then Gavin ruined it. So she asked me, so I'm like, oh, I'm over the moon, that's so lovely. And Gavin went, oh, Natasha, you'll regret getting him to sign your, you know, your wedding certificate. I went, what are you talking about? He's got awful handwriting. I mean, valid point. I'll be practicing my signature from now until next April, till she gets married, to be the neatest signature ever. Got the new one from The Script coming up, and something to get you through Monday from Avicii, but in Monday motivation in the next 10 as well. Clyde One.
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Monday Motivation on Clyde One in the sunshine. There's Avicii and that is Levels. So you might have heard we had an impromptu night out at the Ship Bank on Friday night. And the whole team were there. Producer Ryan, Cassie from Bowie at Breakfast, myself, Callum from the news team was there. Some people that don't work here anymore were there. A lot of us weren't there as well though. And it was one of those nights where if you weren't there, you were getting messaged to ask where you were. You were getting FaceTime to ask why you weren't out. And one of the people that got FaceTimed was Gary Spence. And this is the first I've seen Gary since Friday night. Don't ever answer your phone on speakerphone if it's 10:30 on a Friday night and some of the team are on a night out. Gary answered his phone, put it on speakerphone, and it wasn't my best moment when he was sitting with his parents. I would like to apologise to Mr. and Mrs. Spence and Gary Spence for my actions. Hopefully you'll forgive me. Gary's with you from 2. This is new from the script. It's called The Crowd Were Singing Wonderwall.

0: track there from the 90s, and you sure do. Lee sent a voice note in. Grant, your tunes are on fire this afternoon. Avicii sounding class in the sunshine, but every song sounds better in the sunshine. That is so true, though. But you can say that about everything, can't you? Drinks taste better in the sunshine. Food tastes better in the sunshine. Coming up, Gary is on at 2 o'clock. I have got the new one from Ella Langley before then. I don't know if you've seen pictures of Callum Beattie from Edinburgh Castle on Friday night. He looked absolutely amazing. I will play the song that he broke onto the scene with in the next 10 minutes.
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1: 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Clyde One.

He looked absolutely amazing playing at Edinburgh Castle on Friday night. What a guy and what a gig. Callum Beattie, Salamander Street on Clyde One. By the way, if you want to go to the Ayr Racecourse Family Fun Day on the 20th of July, make sure you're listening to Super Scoreboard all this week. We've got your chance to win from 6 o'clock. And on the show tonight, it's Andrew McLean and Roger Hanna taking your calls on Clyde One. Last one from me is Ella Langley. This is Choosing Texas. Just when

0: Such a great tune that Ella Langley and Choosing Texas. Have a lovely Monday. My friend and the very talented Gary Spence is coming up next. Can you tell him try to get back into his good book?
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3: 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Let's get the latest Clyde One news.
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5: The top stories at this hour. Counter-terror police are now leading the investigation into the suspected murder of former Conservative Minister Anne Widdecombe. It comes 4 days after the 78-year-old was found dead, having suffered serious injuries at her home on Dartmoor. Our reporter Shan Roach has more.
6: Officers say new evidence has come to light, leading them to take over the case. A 28-year-old white British man arrested on suspicion of her murder on Saturday has since been rearrested on suspicion of the commission, preparation or instigation of acts of terrorism. Counter-terrorism Policing South East says it's working closely with police in Devon to establish the full circumstances of what happened.
5: An education campaigner says Glasgow City Council is setting a scary precedent for people who want to challenge decisions. Leanne McGuire is facing bankruptcy after being ordered to pay back more than £42,000 in legal expenses. It's after the Glasgow City Parents Group took the council to court for deciding to cut teaching jobs in 2024. As the former chair, Leanne is now being held personally responsible. She says she's being used as an example.
7: It's hard enough trying to get people to get involved in these groups. And then if you're wanting to challenge any sort of decision and try and use the democratic routes that are available to you, does this then raise the question, are you going to be at risk personally?
5: Glasgow City Council says it's standard practice to seek to recover costs and that public

0: public funds used to fight the action could have been spent elsewhere. The Scottish Government's been accused of falling short on youth violence, with police seizing hundreds of knives in schools. New figures show nearly 700 crimes of possessing a blade or point in schools over the last 5 years. 4 months after the fire on Union Street, the rest of the concourse at Glasgow Central Station is open to the public again. The main entrance on Gordon Street is set to reopen on Friday. And Richard E. Grant has described Sam Neill as an officer and a gentleman following his death at the age of 78. The New Zealand actor was known for his roles in Jurassic Park and Peaky Blinders.
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0: Another dry and bright afternoon, feeling very warm in the sunshine, highs of 25. That's the latest. I'm Paul Kelly.
2: Clyde One.
3: Okay, here we go. Monday afternoon, and we are in extra time. Dare I say it, by the way, and I'll say it very quietly, this may actually be extra time for you get a result you're happy with, because there's extra money on top of the astounding £777,000 up for grabs this Friday. Usual drill when it comes to playing the big game. 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You'll get all the rules there for this network competition. But here's the sweetener right now. We're in extra time. If you play between now and 2:30, you got the chance to win money ahead of Friday. We've got another grand up for grabs, and you'll get the call. You will know you've won this in no time at all this afternoon. You'll have to be quick off the mark, though. You'll have to play before 2:30 for your chance to win even more money. On top of being in the draw for £777,000, that's given away on Friday, by the way. Usual deal there as well. Just pick up the phone if you get the call after Friday, 5 o'clock. Meantime, a call will be happening a lot sooner. We had an extra time till 2:30. Your chance to win even more by texting YES to 61025. 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

0: Trans Me, shout out OTP. And Maya, how good is ODB on that song with Khalees as well? Gotta be getting that on one day on the throwback takeover.
1: Yeah, I'm paranoid about all the things I say.
0: How you doing? You alright? It's a really random deep thought, right? But I get it quite a lot as an adult. Do you ever go into shops and just think, I could buy any sweet I want and I don't have to ask anyone? Because I'm talking as like someone who grew up in a generation where treats were treats. I'm not like my twins wandering around making their iced coffees before going down to Costa to meet their friends from Manchester. You know, treats, biscuit tins were a thing. And with that, I sound a million years old, but I don't care. Anyway, I was in the petrol station today, and I get the thought quite a lot on my own, where I just think, like, I could literally buy any of these sweets and I don't even have to ask for permission. Remember we first got our pocket money when the 99p shop was a thing? Rocking about with a packet of biscuits just because we could. Anyway, the long and short of it is I had two mint magnums on my way to work today after going to the petrol station. And by the way, just to complete the game of sounding a million years old, also 20 times smaller than they used to be, right?

0: Okay, just before we throw it back, we're in extra time right now. We'll make me a winner. The big giveaway is on. It's your chance to win £777,000. 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It's a standard network rate call. You've got to be over 18. And usually I'd say you've got to play by Friday, 5 p.m. That much is true for the big money call. However, we're doing another call, and we're making it to somebody who plays before 2:30 for your chance to win another £1,000 this afternoon. Play now, play before 2:30 by doing any of what I've just said. It's YES, it's 61025, and if you're over 18, you can play the biggest cash game on radio. Good luck. Just talking there about my mint magnum breakfast. I had two of them. What a way to start the week, by the way. Highly recommended. So stuff you can do as an adult without asking anyone that you couldn't do as a kid. That's our theme on the Throwback Takeover. Easy. 0333 20 2400. Something you last did that you couldn't do without asking your parents when you were a child. By the way, you can get in touch anytime on 0333 20 2400. That gets right through. I want to hear what songs you come up with, and if it all sort of degenerates the way I hope it won't, you can just go for, you know, songs connected to ice lollies inside deep freezers in petrol stations. Let's throw it back. Let's go.
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0: 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Let's spark up the Barbie.
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0: Nelly Furtado, Timbaland, Peter Lacey at work, tunes blasting, sun shining. Hi to the Mannings and the Chisholms. Hi to the Chisholm who's driving and the Mannings off to Mallorca. Enjoy yourself, guys. Lots of love, all the best. And here we go.
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0: Old Treble 3, 2400. What can you do as an adult that you couldn't do as a kid? I mean, they could be very simple pleasures. Nonsense things, not the obvious things. And let's go to the phones. You all right, Jordan?
3: I'm not too bad, yourself?
0: I'm good. What's happening?
3: Absolutely nothing. Stuck in work now.
0: What'd you do?
3: I'm a cook in the Tesco cafe.
0: Oh, yes. All day breakfast all round?
3: Constant, all day.
0: Even cheaper with your Tesco club card, of course?
3: Yes, of course.
0: This is where I ask you on behalf of Stephen and I, what sort of discount you get, and then we just act furious for about 3 days?
3: 10% discount, and then on pay weekend, we get an extra 5%.
0: So. That'll do, won't it?
3: Right, kind of grumble at that.
0: What's your biggest selling thing, genuinely, in a Tesco cafe?
3: Breakfast.
0: The hot plates that just invite you in.
3: That's it.
0: Right, so we're talking about stuff that you couldn't do as a child that you can do now. We're talking about childhood, basically, and you've gone for Avril Lavigne Complicated. So I won't ask, but I'll play the song right now, okay?
3: Perfect.
0: Legend. Do you have a big hat, by the way?
3: No, just a skip hat.
0: Oh, listen, we'll sort something out. We know people at Tesco. It's all good.
3: I get the big one.
0: We don't know enough to get a 10% discount, of course, but we'll keep working on it.
3: True.
0: All the best, pal.
3: Perfect. Thank you very much. You too.
0: Old Treble 3, 2400. We'll play Avril Lavigne and then whatever you want.

0: Avril Lavigne. That is for Chef Jordan. Old Travel 320 2400. Get that number saved. All the big prizes, the giveaways. And yeah, of course, obviously, as well as that, the most stupid games on the radio that happen between 2 and 6. That's how you get them all. Back to the phones. Here's Duncan in his van. You all right, mate?
1: Not too bad. Yourself?
0: I'm good. How are the deliveries going?
1: Oh, getting there. I've only got 190 to do.
0: Do you mean 190 parcels or drops? I'm not saying either is a skive.
1: Parcels. But they do it a weird way. So I've got 120 drops, but 140 locations and 190 parcels.
0: Listen, though, think about that driver's arm you've got. What a tan you'll be building up today.
1: Oh, yeah, definitely. I'm off to France next week, so I'll get the other side topped up. Oh,
0: sounds like you're working hard for me. You were talking about stuff that you can do as an adult, you couldn't do as a kid, and yours is a belter.
1: Yeah, weren't allowed to change the TV channel because they were taping the channel you were watching.
0: You get screamed at. So anyway, I've gone to our big digital box of music. I typed in tape, couldn't find anything. I typed in remote, couldn't find anything. For control, we've got Teddy Swims. We play that quite a lot. And I'm settling upon right now, Gossip Standing in the Way of Control.
1: Oh, perfect. Thank you.
0: Brilliant tune, and thanks for having us on. Cheers, mate.
1: No worries. Thanks, mate.
2: Clyde One.

0: class, absolute class, even better when the weather's decent. Calvin Harris, Satisfy. Right, part 27 of Gary saying things that haven't been signed off. We've got Calvin Harris tickets up for grabs. And this is not an official announcement. This is just me telling you that I was in a meeting where someone said that we did, right? It's fine, don't worry about me. I get away with all sorts here because no one hears you saying it. Because it's not like you're on the radio when you do, so... Calvin Harris is coming to Scotland for two massive homecoming shows at Scotland's National Stadium. We can get you in, and you might know this anyway because you'll have won tickets, hopefully, or at least tried to, for so many of the biggest shows across Scotland. Festivals, gigs, the lot, all part of the big gig giveaway every weekend right here.
1: Gary Spence, Clyde One.
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Hey, listen, I know it's Monday. I know we've got a full week to go, right? It's going to pass quickly enough, and it's going to be a huge weekend. A big old Saturday down on Glasgow Green for Glasgow's Pride 2026. It's the biggest ever. Clyde One, proud media partners. And you've got the chance to get some pretty swanky merch as well. The first 100 people down to join the march, led by Grant Thompson. And by the way, all the hits, all the love, all the positivity, and an incredible lineup. Liberty X, Ultra Beat doing the anthems as well. Honey G's going to be rocking up. If you've never been before, this is the one. It's the biggest one so far. Glasgow's Pride 2026. Join the march and get all the details right now. Clyde

0: By the way, I don't think Destiny's Child ever played Scotland, did they? And this is where, if you've been to one of their shows in Scotland, you get in touch. Beyonce's obviously been here heaps. Kelly Rowland was actually up. She was in Glasgow once for The X Factor when she was a judge. The weeks when she rocked up. That was hilarious, man, wasn't it? The ultimate I'm sick point when she was phoning from a medicom because she couldn't make it over again. 0333 20 20 400 anytime. It's Gary Spence here. It's a little bit of you me time. Shall we do The Big I Am? Let's have some fun next. Let's do Scotland's biggest guessing game. Let's play BB Rexha with Faithless as well, and we'll get news next at 3.
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14: The top stories this hour. Counter-terrorism police are now leading the investigation into the death of Anne Widdecombe. They say a 28-year-old white British man from Rotherham, first arrested on suspicion of murder, has now been rearrested on suspicion of commissioning, preparing or instigating acts of terrorism. Our reporter Shan Roach has more.
15: We're told it's because new information and evidence has come to light during what's been a dynamic and complex investigation. Counter-terrorism police say they'll keep working closely with Devon's major crime team to uncover the full circumstances of what happened. The veteran MP was found dead at her home on Dartmoor on Thursday. She'd sustained serious injuries.
14: Next, a Glasgow woman says she's facing bankruptcy after being ordered to pay back more than £40,000 in legal expenses to the council. Leanne Maguire was the chair of Glasgow City Parents Group, who took the council to court over plans to cut teaching roles in 2024. The group lost the case after the council decided to keep the jobs. Leanne says people shouldn't be put off from challenging decisions.
16: It's healthy to challenge these decisions. We don't live in a dictatorship. We don't live in a society where decisions can just be made and we have to kind of like it or lump it. So I think it's absolutely healthy that there should be scrutiny.
14: The City Council says money which could have been spent on public services was used to fight the action, which the court said had little prospect of success. Police are looking for the driver of a car who hit a group of motorbike riders in Bishopton and left the scene.

0: before police arrived. It happened on Greenock Road just after 1:30 on Saturday afternoon and involved a grey Nissan Duke. No one was seriously hurt, and detectives want anyone with dashcam footage or who saw what happened to come forward. And plans for a 64-team World Cup will be discussed after the current tournament, according to FIFA president Gianni Infantino. He says the event needs to be for the whole world, not just Europe and South America. This year's competition was expanded to 48 teams.
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0: Another dry and bright afternoon, feeling very warm in the sunshine, highs of 25. That's the latest. I'm Paul Kelly.
2: Clyde One. Let me a
3: winner. Okay, we'll find out soon who got a result in extra time. Somebody will be really happy for it, right? Anyway, your chance to win right now as we continue with the big weekly call, and it's bigger than ever. It's 777 life-changing pounds. Let's be honest, we would take the bit after the 700 grand, and you can win all of this. Somebody's going to win the lot on Friday. Somebody will have done one of the following. Texted yes to 61025. That gets your number straight into the draw. That text will cost 250 plus your standard network rate. You can enter at makemeawinner.co.uk. 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It's 03434 269340. 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It's the biggest cash game on radio. We've got even more chances to win this week. We'll find out who's won in extra time soon. Meantime, for your chance to bag this insane amount of money, this life-changing tax-free cash, it's £777,000. It's yes. It's 61025.
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0: Always love a game of the Big I Am, and I would love you to play right now as well. 0333 20 2400. Going to give you some clues about a famous person. Faster you get in, more chance you have of telling us what you had for your lunch and winning the game. You get a clap if you're first, even if you're wrong. We're always really impressed, though, if you get in straight away. 0333 20 2400. I'm here to announce that I have maybe the most difficult audio clue in the history of the game coming up. I've tried and tried and tried, and I'll tell you what I mean in just a bit. Meantime, let's do it for the first time this week. There is a place in my name. Now, that is a dyed-in-the-wool classic, old-school, Big I Am clue. Samantha Furston. God, who'd have thought the only thing that could be more pathetic than a two-man golf club clap would be a one-man? And now it's disappeared off my screen because this is where it goes wrong. It's not Tom Holland. Nice one, Samantha. Thanks for playing. It's not Stirling Moss, Ian Stirling, Paris Fury, Lewis Capaldi. Just heard him. Great shout. It's not Brooklyn Beckham. Oh, I see the photo of the Beckhams at the game. You went, oh, they're all saying one thing. It's a numbers game, isn't it? Anyway, it's not Crocodile Dundee, Lewis Hamilton, Paul Hollywood, Rod Hull. Love a guest like that. Cheers, Stuart. It's not Belinda Carlisle. It's not Eric Morecambe. Old school.
1: 4 minutes.
0: It's not Jason Scotland. It's not Susanna York. Joey Essex. It's not Don French. Close. I don't mean the guesses, I just mean you were close to actually using the clue as you were meant to. It's 0333 20 2400. It's not Fern Britton, it's a different spelling. Cheers, Jamie. It's not Carl Lewis. It's not Dwight York. By the way, Jordan's documentary, Katie Price documentary. I live with someone who is disproportionately annoyed, in my opinion, at the absence of, is it Jet and Bunny, the other kids? But I just thought they'll be kicking on, they'll be fine. Anyway, Katie Price is from a very good family. Every single one of them. Can you imagine? 0333 20 2400. Well worth checking out. Four parters. Really, really is quite good. It's not Chelsea Clinton, Irvin Welsh, or Denzel or Washington.
1: 3 minutes.
0: There is a place in my name. You've got 3 minutes to tell me what you had for lunch. 0333 20 2400. Second clue is this. I am one of the biggest singing superstars of all time. So if you want to get your guests in now, nothing like a good old-fashioned shout-out on the radio. It's not Sarah Lancashire. I mean, she's amazing at lots of things. In fact, she probably did do a novelty song with Curly back in the day. Because most people have a gran who still got that videotape, and it's always a videotape of when Coronation Street went to Las Vegas. Last time we mentioned that randomly, someone sent a picture of it. It is not Freddie Mercury. It's not Michael Jackson. It's not Johnny Vegas. I can imagine he's got a beautiful singing voice. It's not Charlotte Church. Charlotte is a place in America. Fair play.
1: 2 minutes.
0: It's not Bruno Mars. Outstanding shout. I'll get to all the shouts next. It's too fast for a one-man job, this. 0333 20 2400. There is a place in my name. I am one of the biggest singing superstars of all time. Shout out to Janine, to John, to Gary, to Paul, to Scott, to Emma, Anne, Ben, Chris, Michael, Susie Woozy. What a very grown-up WhatsApp name. James, Chris, Bundy, Michael, Tommy Farley. We've got Kai Daw. We've got David Brown. And we've hopefully got someone on the line with the correct answer. What's your name?
2: It's Julie. Hi.
0: Julie, congratulations. You've just won the Big I Am.
2: Yay!
0: Who are you with?
2: I'm on my own. I've just escaped. I've just got back from a weekend holiday with the family.
0: So oh, amazing. Where did you go?
2: Way down to Haggerston Castle to caravan for a long weekend.
0: Oh, nice. And tell me, in terms of the family...
1: The final minute.
0: Always nice to get away, make memories. Are you absolutely done with them at this stage?
2: Pretty much, yeah.
0: What did you have for lunch?
2: An IKEA hot dog.
0: And goodbye. 0333 20 2400. I'm joking. I'll come back in a second. Hope it near choked you. No, it's all right. It's acceptable to eat there. I have to say their food's amazing. And so is their furniture. Ray, coming up. I am one of the biggest selling superstars of all time. Clue number three. I am sadly no longer alive. Well done to Chris, to Gemma, to Adele, to Michael. Abigail's got it right. There's a place in my name. I'm one of the biggest singing superstars of all time. I'm sadly no longer with us. And this is the audio clue. Right? Bit of an abrupt end to it. I couldn't find the right echo, I'm not going to lie. You've got to be getting it now. Chris, John, Amy Burns, James, Sarah, Michelle, Paula, Mikey. You're right. So are loads of others who'll get a shout, shout next. Julie, what'd you buy, by the way? What'd you get in IKEA?
3: Oh, loads of random rubbish.
0: At least you knew before you went in. It's the bit at the end where you start buying tea lights and coasters that you absolutely don't need.
3: I avoided them today, I did well.
0: That's how they get you. Right, here we go then. On the big I am, Julie, it's just you and me here and a cast of thousands who've been guessing. I am...
3: Whitney Houston!
0: Right, listen. You're out of IKEA now, aren't you?
3: Oh, yeah.
0: Right, good. Go to a shop that does hands-free kits. I think we got away with it, though. Thanks for listening. Have a good day, Julie.
3: Thank you. Bye-bye.

Right, so there's this kid who does raps on TikTok, on Insta, all the rest of it. I think off the back of it, he's hoping to launch a career, and I hope he does, because he's absolutely fantastic. Just a kid in his bedroom with a very nicely processed mic, by the way, for the sound geeks out there. Anyway, the first big one he did was this, and you got to check this out. He's absolutely amazing. It's Ray, Where's My Husband, with the rap in it from this kid. All self-written. All outstanding.

0: need you to tell me.
1: Amazing. What a boy. By the way, so many correct guesses on the big I am. Sorry if I didn't get to you first. It all goes a little bit wild. Kirsty says, we guessed Whitney, but couldn't text in as we were driving. That sounds like a you problem. Stephen says, the game should be null and void. You didn't say if you were a real person or not. That's a me problem. Sorry about that. But listen, well done if you got through. Well done to Gemma, to Chris, to Michael, to Sarah. Tony's been on. Scott Haley. Gemma, Scott D, Pete, Sue Hunter, Robert Osborne, Chris, Michael, we've got Mark C, we've got Moore, we've got Gemma, and it was Whitney Houston on The Big I Am. Right, Cammy Barnes coming up, Taylor Swift on the way, and the latest on the roads as well all afternoon. Let's get Monday done.
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0: Taylor Swift, Shake It Off. Right, we've got Susan here. Susan has just won big or make me a winner. Extra time is over. It's just another giveaway we throw in every so often as part of the biggest cash game on radio. And here she comes right now. Susan got the call about half an hour ago.
1: No way. Oh, absolutely fantastic. I've never won much. I'm quite unlucky. I don't really win anything. Oh, wonderful. Well, I'm going on holiday on Sunday, so I think it might be coming with me. This is just amazing. Fantastic.
0: Right, more chances to win. We're still on for 777. It's £777,000. And I'll have the details at 4 o'clock. Meantime, let's get you home for Monday. Let's get a proper throwback on from NSYNC coming right up.
2: Clyde 1.

0: NSYNC, proper wee throwback there. Grant Thompson's got one full hour of them every day at 10 o'clock. Hi to Jane, who's at work. All the aircon. Properly feels like summer, doesn't it? With Wimbledon on as well, that's it, done now. So posh though, isn't it? Love watching the games. I've got a mate who went to one of the boxes. I don't know if it was the box, but it was at one of the boxes. It was hospitality. It was through work. And if you've been to these things before, we've all been to this sort of thing at work at times. And, you know, there's rules, there's sort of etiquette. And we were all brought up right, we know. But every single bit about his invite just sort of said, you do realise how lucky you are to be here. Don't stay long. And, yeah, tell you what, food looked cracking, though. Just remember, mate, start from the outside with the cutlery. Sabrina coming up. Stella Lefty, brand new music before 4 o'clock, and I think you're going to like it a lot.
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2: 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Conjuring melt in your mouth. Pure, bubbly joy. 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

Sabrina Espresso. Hello, Glasgow. Hello, the West. Decent old week coming up. Highs of 25. You'll love to see it. Not a drop of rain until sort of Friday time. Don't worry, though. Clears up for the weekend again. Here comes some new music on Clyde One. Listen, wherever you are in Glasgow in the West, this is one of these songs that you will love and your mum will also love. She's got some voice. Stella Lefty. By the way, is it Noah Kahan's stick season that I'm hearing here? It's something like that. It's doing my head in. Anyway, this is beautiful. Stella Lefty, Boston on Clyde One. On a train.

0: Hearing little bits of Sheryl Crow here as well. She is top 10 in about 20 countries right now. Stella Lefty. It's just another one of these ones like Ella Langley who you're like, all right, okay, cool. And then before you know what, household name. Just about 4 o'clock. Gary Spence here. Thank you for being there.
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14: Yeah, today is not just a sunny day, it's a sunny Federa day. 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It's just gone 4 o'clock.
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15: The top stories this hour. New evidence about the killing of Anne Widdecombe has led counter-terror police to take charge of the investigation. A 28-year-old white British man arrested on suspicion of murder is now being questioned about claims of other offences. Commons Speaker Sir Lindsay Hoyle has paid tribute to the former Conservative minister in the chamber this afternoon.
16: She was a friend in many ways. Politically, we may not agree, but she was, without doubt, a courageous, principled politician. And all of her flaws with family and her friends.
15: Yeah. Three people have been found dead inside a house in Ballymena in Northern Ireland. Police say they're all related and there's no ongoing risk to the public. An education campaigner says she's being used as an example by Glasgow City Council, which is trying to claim tens of thousands of pounds in legal fees. Leanne Maguire is the former chair of Glasgow City Parents Group, who took the council to court over plans to cut teacher numbers in 2024. She's now being held personally liable for £42,000 in expenses. The group received some funding from the council. Leanne tells us it's just not possible for her to pay the expenses back.
17: The kind of moral side of it, that someone who volunteered for 6 years of her life gave up her free time to support the work that the council was doing in education, and now you're coming after

0: significant amount of money that no average person is going to be able to afford.
1: Glasgow City Council says public funds, which could have been used on vital services, were spent on the action and that it's standard practice to seek to recover costs. Nearly 700 knife crimes have been recorded in Scotland's schools over the past 5 years. Latest figures show officers seized 127 blades in schools in the last year, a slight drop compared to the year before, but still at levels described as stubbornly high by the Scottish Lib Dems. And a recent survey suggests older gadgets like vinyl record players and Polaroid cameras are having a comeback. One in three people told a recent insurance survey they have a vintage music player.
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1: Another dry and bright afternoon, feeling very warm in the sunshine, highs of 25. That's the latest. I'm Paul Kelly.
3: Clyde One.
4: Yes, sun is shining, which is just as well if you're not making it away this year. Tell you what, you're definitely seeing more planes up in the sky, right? If you fancy being on one of them, in fact, you can charter the entire jet with us. And, well, coincidentally, it's all about 777s here as well. Your chance to win one for the AV Geeks there. £777,000 will be given away this Friday. I know you don't think it'll be you. Nobody ever does. Somebody, though, will get that call because somebody does every week. You've got as much chance as them. And you can play now by texting YES to 61025. YES 61025. That text costs £2.50 plus your standard network rate. That gets your number right in the draw. You can also call to play. The number is 03434 269340. It's a standard network rate call. And don't forget, you can enter at makemeawinner.co.uk. You'll get all the rules there as well for this network competition. If you're 18 or over, you can play now. And you can give yourself a chance of winning a life-changing £777,000. You've just got to play by Friday, 5 p.m. That's when the call will go down after lines close. Pick up, the money's yours. It's a lot of money. And it could be yours by texting YES to 61025. Good luck.
3: Clyde One

0: Sound amazing. Sonny Federa blasting out on Clyde One in the sunshine. Monday's almost done as well. Times are good. Gary Spence here at the Big One till 6 o'clock. Right, it was David and the boys on the 5K minute today. They are key workers. They were delivering kit and they are still delivering kit and beds for the NHS. So, excuse the one man trying to do the job of two when it comes to the key worker club. There we go, you get that. But did they get £5,000 with Bowie at breakfast and wholesale domestic bathrooms? Let's find out.
1: Now, what colour is a ripe banana?
2: Green.
3: Green.
1: The Tall Ship was the name of the pub in which soap opera?
2: River City.
3: River City.
1: Steve-O, Wee Man and Johnny Knoxville are all part of which stunt group?
3: Jackass.
1: Which nut is primarily used in Nutella?
2: Hazelnut.
3: Hazelnut.
1: A shuttlecock is used in which sport?
3: Badminton.
1: Melissa Jefferson is the real name of which singer?
3: Pass.
1: Smithfield is a breed of which animal?
3: Dog. Pass.
1: What is the capital city of Malta?
0: Valletta. Brilliant place.
3: Valletta.
1: What is the name for a group of frogs?
0: Army.
3: Ghost. Pass.
1: Dwayne The Rock Johnson plays Maui in which Disney film franchise?
3: Moana.
1: Melissa Jefferson is the real name of which singer?
3: Katy Perry.
1: Oh, it's Lizzo. It's Lizzo. Lizzo. I think Katy Perry's name's Katy Perry. Hold on a minute. I think it's Katy Perry. That wasn't too bad, David. They were tough.
3: I know.
1: Over at you, Cass.
4: It was a six.
1: Got a six.
0: Right, there goes a six for David and the boys. And just to dispel a myth that Stephen tries to perpetuate when he's here, I don't look at the answers till after. I can tell you now the singer is Lizzo. And I can tell you that Bowie at breakfast is Scotland's number one. Your chance to win 5K again tomorrow, right here.

0: Shout to Anne. Stacey's on her way home right now. If you're on your way home or thinking about it, we've got the lowdown. We've got the latest next, all right? Don't you worry. You know we're good for it. And the hits and the throwbacks. Gary Spence here. You can get me anytime on Instagram, by the way, at Gary Spence on there. Just stick in 2 hours and I'll continue to ask my parents. Right. 4:30, big one. It's a good one. It's a big summer tune, but not necessarily a summer tune, right? Because I know I probably say this about every summer, but I just remember when this song was out, and I'm going way back today. I just remember it being a scorcher of a summer, sitting in my old man TJ's car, and we're going to play it at around 4:30, right? I'm doing my best here. Clyde One.
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16: Good afternoon. Busy in Glasgow. Clydeside Expressway. Usual queues citybound heading towards Anderston. Elsewhere, the M8 struggling east from junction 25 Cardonald, heading through towards Kinning Park and over the Kingston Bridge, so give yourself plenty time. M77 busy both ways as you leave Glasgow towards junction 1 at Dumbreck Road. No major problems on the M74 and busy but moving on the M80 north after Cumbernauld.
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Outcast, Miss Jackson, just gone 4:30. Let's go back in time. Right, here we go. Where were you when this was blasting out on Clyde One? Mid-90s, I was in my dad's Ford Orion. Had a choke, all sorts. I'm pretty sure I remember this being a beautiful summer as well. Edwyn Collins just sounds even better on Clyde One.

0: Gary Spence. Clyde One.
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7: 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Due to essential maintenance, overnight closures on the M8 eastbound between junction 18 and 16 will continue until Friday the 18th of September from 10 p.m. till 6 a.m. Sunday to Thursday. The eastbound on-slips at junction 19 and 18 will be closed. Sign diversions will be in place. For more details, visit swtrotroads.scot.
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14: Delays through Glasgow this afternoon on the Clydeside Expressway heading into the city towards Anderson. That's adding 10-15 minutes onto your journey just now. Elsewhere through the city, usual congestion, Great Western Road out of town after Drumchapel, and the M8 eastbound. That's looking busy from junction 25 towards the Clyde Tunnel through to Kinning Park and over at the Kingston Bridge. M77, usual congestion heading south through to junction 1.
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Clyde One, Monday night. All right, good news at Glasgow Central. So the main concourse is now open on Gordon Street and it will be fully operational by Friday. All remaining entrances and exits will reopen. So good times there. Do you know, this time of year as well, with big events happening, always just takes me back to when Greta Thunberg arrived for the big summit. Now, I love Glasgow. We all love Glasgow, obviously, but whose idea was it for her to be pictured by the world's media arriving at the Glasgow Central low-level station, like round the corner? Come on. In fact, just heard the King and Queen Camilla are coming up for the Commonwealth Games, so look forward to seeing them jumping off Argyle Street. Hope you're all right this afternoon. Clyde One Super Scoreboard on the air from 6 o'clock right here, only on Clyde One.

0: That's it. That's the one. That's Dylan John Thomas, and that is a tune and a half. It's just about 5 o'clock. By the way, did you ever win anything really random when you were a kid? Did you go on a game show or anything? One of my mates went on Fully Booked and still has the tent. I mean, I can't vouch for its effectiveness after being used by us at Tea in the Park for so many years, but saw somebody share something on socials earlier, and it was an appeal to Golden Wonder UK's X account, which is now defunct, so they were wasting their time, but they were asking if they knew that the person was still getting the money. And the person they were talking about was the winner of £20 a week for life back in something like the 80s. So I did the maths here. 20 quid a week, even from 1985, that would work out at, obviously, 40 plus times 52 times 20. It was about 41 grand, right? Which, in the grand scheme of things, is not huge, but you'd take it. I mean, it's free money. We've all had that feeling. In fact, I had it about a month ago, picking up a pair of jeans, and I'm like, what's that? Yes, a tenner. Free money. Anyway, let me know if you've won anything random as a kid, and you've still got it. Right, Johnny won a baseball cap when he was 17. Right, I need a story here. And I need you on 0333 20 20 400. Better still, if you're that Golden Wonder winner, hit us up. Again, 20 quid a week, you take it. Speaking of, £777,000, you'd take it, and you can win it. I've got the details next, all right? Clyde One.
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10: The top stories of this hour. Huge resources will now be used in the Anne Widdecombe murder investigation after counter-terror police were put in charge. Officers say new information has come to light. The 78-year-old former Conservative minister was found dead at her home in Devon last Thursday. Home Secretary Shabana Mahmood's been updating the Commons.
11: The police now have a suspect in custody, a 28-year-old white British man. And I can confirm to the House that this man was not known to prevent. The police have cautioned against speculating about the case.
10: A family of three has been found dead at a property in Northern Ireland. Police say there's no ongoing risk to the public following the discovery in Ballymena. An education campaigner says the council is setting a scary precedent for people who want to challenge decisions. Leanne Maguire is facing bankruptcy after being ordered to pay back more than £42,000 in legal expenses. It's after the Glasgow City Parents Group took the council to court for deciding to cut teaching jobs in 2024. As the former chair, Leanne is now being held personally responsible. She says she's being used as an example.
12: It's hard enough trying to get people to get involved in these groups. And then if you're wanting to challenge any sort of decision and try and use the democratic routes that are available to you, does this then raise the question, are you going to be at risk personally?
10: Glasgow City Council says it's standard practice to seek to recover costs and that public funds used to fight the action could have been spent elsewhere. Police are searching for the driver of a grey Nissan Duke which collided with a group of motorbike riders in Bishopton. It happened on Greenock Road just after 1:30 on Saturday afternoon. The driver left before officers arrived. There were no serious injuries, but detectives are urging anyone who saw what happened or has dashcam footage to get in touch. And triple Olympic gold medalist Max Whitlock will miss the Commonwealth Games in Glasgow. The 33-year-old has a hand injury and won't recover in time for the competition, which starts a week on Thursday.
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10: A warm and sunny end to the day. A few spots of cloud around overnight, but staying dry, lows of 11. That's the latest. I'm Paul Kelly.
9: Clyde One. Let me
8: win. What a day, what a week. Tell you what, still nicer than Spain though, right? You'd still take a change of scenery. And you could go literally anywhere in the world. You could afford Dubai. 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You might even be able to afford Centre Parks. 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It's makemeawinner.co.uk. All the rules are there for this network competition as well. You've got to be over 18 and you can call to play. It's 03434 269 340. It's a standard network rate call. The money will be given away after lines close Friday, 5 p.m. One call is made. Whoever picks up sees the money in their account straight after the call. It's really quite something. And this has got to be one of the biggest prizes in the history of the game. £777,000 to make it all yours. Text YES to 61025. Good luck.
9: Clyde One.

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1: Clyde One.
2: Defence versus Shazam.
3: Right, day two. Haven't said that for a while. Here we go. I'm so glad I didn't completely mess it up last night. We are back on day two of season two of Spence versus Shazam.
4: You know what? There's a few new things. Like, we've got a few new background noises and stuff like that.
3: Which, by the way, are not going down very well.
4: The phone vibration noise is not going down well. And there's nothing we can do about that.
3: Because our producer's off and he didn't leave us the right one.
4: Exactly. So,
3: as I always say, and this is a life lesson I'll try and pass down to my kids, if the person who's absolutely not to blame is not there, throw them under a bus anyway.
4: Exactly. So, all complaints to producer Dan, please. Right, are you ready to go, Spence? Here we are.
3: Come on.
4: Six songs lined up. You know the game by now. Gary Spence needs to get there before the multi-billion dollar app that is Shazam, that is producer Callum today. It's got the app open inside a pair of headphones, and if anything goes wrong, yes, it will be his fault. So are you ready for song number one on tonight's Spence versus Shazam?
3: Come on. Lizzo, Juice.
4: Straight off the bat, 1-0 Spence.
3: One of the best radio songs of the last decade, fact.
4: I actually really, really, really like her new one, About Damn Time. I think it's great.
3: It is great, but it's still not as good as Juice.
4: I'm not sure. Right, anyway, 1-0 to Spence. Here is song number two.
3: Disco 2000 Pulp.
4: Yes, 2-0 Spence.

0: wrongly quoted that song last week.
1: I did it on purpose, obviously.
0: And lots of people corrected you, and it was the funniest thing.
1: So the song from the... And this is an insight into the feedback we get every minute on the air.
2: Yeah.
1: The song on the 4:30 big one was from 2000.
2: Yes.
1: So I said, oh, in the words of Jarvis Cocker, let's all go back to the year 2000. Cue 20 messages saying,
0: I think you'll find...
1: Let's meet up in the year 2000. Stupid me.
0: Gary, if you get this next one right, that means the game is safe. Because as we know, if you don't beat Shazam, then that means the game is gone forever. Okay, right, here is song number three.
1: The pressure.
0: 2-0 currently.
1: Swear to God, oh, everything I do, Brad Adams.
0: Yes, just in front of Shazam.

0: I mean, that could have been anything.
1: It could have been anything apart from the biggest selling song of the 90s, or one of them.
0: But the first second. And isn't it saying a lot that after 2 days I'm annoyed if it takes me more than half a second to get the song?
1: What do you mean the first second? Like,
0: no,
1: everyone.
0: Right, that bit there. Do. Move on.
1: Right,
0: okay. 3-0.
1: It's 3-0. That means the game is safe. It's not going anywhere for now.
0: The relief.
1: Thank God. Wipe the sweat from your brow. Here is song number 4.
0: Goo Goo Dolls, Iris.
1: No complaints there.
0: Could have been anything, but it was the Goo Goo Dolls with Iris. Can I just say something? This is a bit controversial. I hate that song. And I feel like the only person who doesn't think it's a thing of beauty. Look at the looks I'm getting in the studio.
1: I mean, I totally agree with you. I think it's an awful song, but that's why we work so well together, I guess.
0: Yeah,
1: right?
0: Because we agree with each other at least once every year.
1: Right, two songs left. You are on for the clean sweep. Here's the next one.
0: Mama, Spice Girls. Producer Callum's face right now, he's in the studio holding the app. He's like, what is the point of me being here?

0: Oh, here it comes. It's very Game of Thrones, this new drone. Let's change that.
1: Yeah, we'll need to get that
0: but
1: changed.
0: But let's not change the fact that I'm on for my first clean sweep of season two of Spence vs. Shazam.
1: So, one song left. By the way, any shouts for songs, Twitter and Instagram, it is at Stephen Mill. You can slide in my DMs if you're thinking, I have a song that will trip him up. I want to hear it. Needs to be a big hit, though. That's the only thing. Right, final song. Here it is.
0: Something just like this, Chainsmokers, Coldplay.
1: He's got it.

0: Okay, for the first time in season two of Spence vs. Shazam.
1: I miss that face. You resent this. But here we are, and I can't say I'm not as proud as I always was. 6-0 to Spence versus Shazam.
0: It's the extended one, so keep going.
1: Here we go. Right, we're doing it again tomorrow. Jokes aside, though, just now when I'm just like bang, bang, bang, I'm like, how's this entertaining? And we found out how entertaining it is when we took the game off. So, well, we didn't take it off. I lost, and here we are. And we are going to do it again tomorrow at 5:10.
2: Clyde One.

0: Justin Bieber, Beauty and a Beast. Right, it's 5:72. What was that like, 2002 or something? Still got it. Well, we'll see tomorrow when I have an absolute nightmare from 2023. Right, Harry Styles coming up, one of his biggest, one of his best. And I cannot wait to play you Miracle. Even if you're in four-way temporary traffic lights, I've got a song by JK and Co. that's going to make it all better for you.
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1: Clyde One.
12: Busy through Glasgow this afternoon on the Clydeside Expressway, heading into the city towards Anderson, adding around 10-15 minutes onto your journey. The M8 eastbound struggling as you head after the Clyde Tunnel through to Kinning Park and over the Kingston Bridge. Westbound starting to build, passing Junction 15 at Townhead. And the M77 slow leaving Glasgow through to Junction 1 at Dumbreck Road. And the M74 coping well south to Motherwell.
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0: amazing. That's for Abby, who's got me on the way home tonight. Saw something on socials the other day saying that that famous video for Virtual Insanity, the floor's not actually moving. There's a team like moving all the world. Oh, honestly, not one to watch after a lunchtime barbecue. When lunchtime's long gone and it's now 7 p.m. It's 5:30. Hope your weekend was a decent one. Hope you managed a few hours out and about in it. Let's get the latest.
1: This is Clyde One.
2: New evidence about the killing of Anne Widdecombe has led counter-terror police to take in charge of the investigation. A 28-year-old white British man arrested on suspicion of murder is now being questioned about claims of other offences. The family of a 16-year-old boy from Motherwell who died after being stabbed in Northampton say they're heartbroken and remember him as funny, kind and always smiling. Kadeem Paris was looking forward to starting college next month. Police are continuing their murder investigation. Three people have been found dead inside a house in Ballymena in Northern Ireland. Police say they're all related and there's no ongoing risk to the public. And in golf, Scotland's Bob McIntyre insists he's in the mix to win his first major title this week at the Open Championship.
3: No reason why I can't compete, and hopefully come Sunday next weekend I can be in the exact same position, have a chance from the back nine, and that's all we play for.
2: It comes after McIntyre finished four behind Scottish Open winner Tom Kim at North Berwick yesterday. That's the latest. I'm Paul Kelly.
1: Coming up 6 till 7, Clyde One Super Scoreboard.
4: We should be a force in Europe, and we should be pushing for more, and we haven't. Obviously, for every Celtic fan everywhere and says, that's what we want to be, and we have fallen short of that under this regime.

0: Harry Styles, late night talking. Can't get you off my mind. Hey Jenna, hey Kirsty. By the way, you can catch me on Insta anytime you want. At Gary Spence, 2 hours. Sometimes brave enough to put up pictures of my dinner. But never, ever, ever, ever, ever a fry up for dinner, which sometimes is a bit of a treat. Find that with my mates who are guys more than girls. I don't know what the split is there, but every so often I just get an ocean for it, and it doesn't matter how impressive I think it is. Sometimes I've put haggis in it, and it still gets mauled on socials every time. Monday night. Oh, Monday's done. Yes. By the way, if you're going abroad soon, I don't know why I've never thought of this before. My wee brother and I were in America a few weeks ago. Now, he travels for work, to be fair. So he's got previous. He knows how this all goes. But why have I never, ever thought to bring a four-way adapter, like an extension cable with four plugs in? I mean, I've been late to the party with a few things in this world, but it's genius, like absolute genius. And let's do some more travel hacks tomorrow.
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17: Busy in Glasgow tonight on the Clydeside Expressway, heading into the city from Fiddeson Street through to Anderson, around a 10-minute delay there. M8 eastbound looking slow from the Clyde Tunnel through to Kinning Park and over the Kingston Bridge, and then westbound, usual delays around 15 Town Head. M77 struggling leaving Glasgow south through to Junction 1 at Dumbreck Road, and no major issues on the M74 south through to Rutherglen.
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Nathan Evans, Heather on the Hill, Heather on the Hill. Heather, ironically, is what Heather in EastEnders was called when she was Heather in EastEnders. That's another one of our big gig giveaways. Another one of our big gig giveaways gigs. And cheers for the title of that one, guys. Nice one, management. And I've just made it harder by putting the word gig on the end. Listen, it's all about the big concerts. And I mentioned it earlier, I have not received anything on Teams saying don't do it again because it's been talked about. It's just not been announced yet. We've got Calvin tickets, all right? Make sure you're here, especially around the weekends, because we've been giving away tickets for all the big shows over the last few months. Speaking of, and it's not my least random showbiz fact, but I still think it's a really interesting one because The Script have so many fans, obviously, and they've had so many big hits. I'm about to play their new stuff next. But they were, up until the SECC, which was the biggest crowd you could do in Scotland until the Hydro opened, they were the fastest selling show up until pretty much the end days of the SECC as a live gig venue. And I just think, again, Danny and the boys, legends, but you wouldn't have thought of them first, would you? And they're back later this year. They're doing Aberdeen as well. Yes, they're on right now. Here come The Script. Their brand new single, The Crowd Was Singing, Wonderwall. God.

0: Hey, Clyde One, Monday night, Clyde One Super Scoreboard on the air next. And I just want to say thanks again to everybody who bought tickets for our cruise down the Clyde. So we're doing it on the last day of this month. It's our favourite thing to do. Ask George, Cassie, Callum, Grant, anybody. We love it and we can't wait to see you there. Big up 101 Convenience Stores as well. They're always doing more than their bit for Clyde One's Cash for Kids. And that is where the money is all going. Right, look after yourself. Going to be a decent week. If you're not on one of these planes overhead, there's definitely more of them right now. You can definitely feel it. We've got decent weather back home, and I'll be back tomorrow, 2 o'clock.
1: Okay. Clyde One.
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15: The top stories this hour. The Home Secretary has revealed a 28-year-old man arrested on suspicion of Anne Widdecombe's murder was not known to the Prevent Anti-Extremism programme. MPs have been paying tribute to the former prisons minister this afternoon following news that anti-terror officers have taken over the investigation. We're told new information's come to light. Shabana Mahmood is urging people against speculating about the case.
16: What matters most is supporting the investigation so that we can see justice delivered for Anne and all who loved her. And I would urge anyone with any information at all to come forward.
15: A 16-year-old boy from Motherwell who was stabbed to death in Northampton is being remembered by his family as a loving son and brother who had a kindness inside of him. Kadeem Paris was excited about starting college in September. A murder investigation's underway. The Deputy First Minister insists work is ongoing to tackle violence in Scotland's schools. It's after the Scottish Lib Dems highlighted figures showing nearly 700 incidents of pupils carrying knives in schools in the past 5 years. Jenny Gilruth tells us she knows from her time as Education Secretary that classroom violence has been an issue across the UK since the pandemic.
17: When I was at the British Irish Council, we were all talking about some of these issues in our education systems in terms of the rise in additional support needs, in terms of behaviour in our classrooms post-pandemic, and how that is helping to create a culture in our schools which looks a bit different than that which came before it. So it's important that our teachers are empowered to respond to that.
15: Police are looking for the driver of a car who hit a group of motorbike riders in Bishopton and left the scene before police arrived. It happened on Greenock Road just after 1:30 on Saturday afternoon and involved a grey Nissan Duke. No one was seriously hurt, and detectives want anyone with dashcam footage or who saw what happened to come forward. And plans for a 64-team World Cup will be discussed after the current tournament, according to FIFA's president. He says that the event needs to be for the whole world, not just Europe and South America. This year's competition was expanded to 48 teams.
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15: A warm and sunny end to the day.

0: A few spots of cloud around overnight, but staying dry, lows of 11. That's the latest. I'm Paul Kelly.
1: 0141 951 1025. It's time to talk football. It's Clyde One Super Scoreboard.
2: Good evening and welcome to Clyde One Super Scoreboard. Dyson Maeda doubles down on his Premier League ambitions as Martin O'Neill opens up on the futures of Arne Engels and Callum McGregor. Derek McInnes targets more signings after securing Cammy Devlin, and the Premier Sports Cup gets underway with big wins for the likes of St Mirren, Partick Thistle and Falkirk. I'm Andrew McLean. Joining me in the studio is Roger Hanna.
3: Yep, Cammy Devlin in at Rangers, Camille Duran in at Celtic, Lewis Smith I see this afternoon in at Aberdeen as well. The transfers are beginning to hot up. Tomorrow night, Premier Sports Cup vying for your attention with France against Spain in a World Cup semi, England against Argentina, the other semi-final on Wednesday night, and just wait to 2030, a 64-team World Cup. Gabs will be away for 2 months. He'll run out of T-shirts.
2: Goodness me, don't get me started on that. He'll run out of vests. That's what he'll do, not T-shirts. It's all about the vests.
3: It's all about the tailored vests.
2: Yeah.
3: Yeah. I look forward to seeing Hugh wearing them when the 2 hours shows come back.
2: Oh dear, I'm not. I think the live stream will be at an all-time low for viewing figures at that point. We talked about, or I just mentioned at the top of the show, transfer rumours really seem to be hotting up now. I don't know whether when it comes to Celtic and Rangers, the fact that they're away on pre-season, it's the fact that Martin O'Neill and Derek McInnes have been speaking to the media over at their respective training camps, but a lot of interest in the incomings, as you mentioned, Cammy Devlin coming in at Rangers over the weekend. Maybe a lot of talk about outgoings as well. Some big names involved, the likes of Arne Engels, Dyson Maeda. There's been talk about the future of Callum McGregor at Celtic and at Rangers. John Souter, maybe one of the more surprising ones that looks like he's heading for the exit
3: well,
2: door.
3: Well, listen, the transfer rumours are hotting up because the season's just round the corner, Andrew. You know, I think the World Cup is sort of insulated us a wee bit from all of that, and all of a sudden you see the Premier Sports Cup starting at the weekend. Celtic come back, they play Sporting Lisbon in the Algarve tomorrow night at the start of the 60th anniversary of the season in which they won the European Cup. And then they're back, the Celtic partners Saturday against Middlesbrough. Rangers will be back at the end of the week. They take on St Etienne next week at Ibrox. So the season is upon us. So the transfer merry-go-round will get faster and faster. And it's not all, as you say, about incomers. You know, there must be doubts in the minds of Celtic fans about the future of Engels, Maeda, McGregor, Hatate. It's already a summer when Martin O'Neill needs to get, I've said in the show before, 10 players in. If he starts losing more mainstays like that, goodness knows how many he'll need to bring in.
2: And I've learned from previous years in the Premier Sports Cup group stages that you never want to judge a team's full season based on the Premier Sports Cup group stages. So much can change. I think a lot of us have been stung by that before, but if you can go out on the first week and the first weekend and get a big victory, it can do a lot. If you've got a new manager, you've got new players in there, the likes of St Mirren with a big victory, Craig McLeish with his first game as a permanent manager, Mark Wilson doing well with Partick Thistle, more success for John McGlynn at Falkirk with some new players in there.
3: Can you imagine how excited the Mushroom was? 6-0 against Breaking 11, punching the air as the goals rained in there to finally get that Breaking thing out of his mind. But if you're saying it doesn't really matter what happened at the start, then every Morton fan in Greenock and further afield will be writing that down, because when you're losing 1-0 at home to Lowland League and Lithgow Rose, you know it's a difficult start to the season.
2: And every Dunfermline fan too, losing 3-0 to a team in the division below you is never a great start to the season.
3: But a brilliant start for East Kilbride up into League One, and you know, in paper it looked a difficult tie. Did Fermline finish last season in a Scottish Cup final, if you remember, just a few weeks ago? So to beat them 3-0 and a clean sheet and two assists for a new goalkeeper, a lad called Shea Kelly, brother of Liam and Sean.
2: 0141 951 1025. Maybe you were at one of the Premier Sports Cup group games over the weekend and you want to tell us what you liked, what you maybe didn't like about your team over that weekend and over the game, and what it means for the rest of the transfer window, the rest of the season. 0141 951 1025. And of course we'll look at the big transfer stories. We haven't been able to speak about it because we've not been on air since Friday. It was Saturday morning when that Cammy Devlin news dropped. It moved pretty quickly. Hugh Keevan sat in your chair, Roger Hanna, and he said that by next week he was convinced that Cammy Devlin would be a Rangers player. He only had to wait a few hours. That was announced on Saturday morning. So I want to hear both sides of it. Rangers fans, do you like that signing? Do you not like that signing? What else needs to come from Dennett McInnes? And what about you Hearts fans? That's now Dennett McInnes, Loris Shankland and Cammy Devlin all moving from Hearts to Rangers. How are you feeling about that? 0141 951 1025. And Celtic fans, there's been talk maybe about the fact that there's only been one incoming so far, but a lot of discussions about outgoings. Dyson Maeda has been pretty vocal once again about his ambitions to play in the English Premier League. He's been speaking again today about that. Do you hope you can keep a hold of him? Are you resigned to losing him? And Martin O'Neill speaking about some other players, the likes of Arne Engels, of course, a big bid for him at the end of January from Nottingham Forest. And what about Callum McGregor? Because maybe a bit of speculation that that could have been his final season at Celtic. Are you desperate to hold on to him? Do you think that you wouldn't mind if he left this summer? How do you feel about it? 0141 951 1025 on the phones. That Cammy Devlin deal, we talked about it a lot. We talked about him a lot on Friday night with Hugh Keevans, because that was the day that he was sort of officially released from Hearts. They had announced that no deal was settled between the two, that he would leave. Rangers moved very quickly to get him in the door by Saturday morning. I think 10 o'clock the announcement came.
3: Yeah, and listen, it must have been done before, because the pictures that were getting done, pushed out at 10 in the morning, clearly had been done the day before. Hearts announced that Cammy had told him he wasn't going to take up their offer that day, and they did move quickly. They moved quicker than I thought, because as things stand, it's a very congested midfield area in that Rangers squad. Raskin, Diamandé, Chukwuanyi, Barron, Dan Neal is already in the door before Cammy Devlin. You would have to assume that not all of those players are still going to be in the building come the start of the season. There's really interesting words in the papers from Dennett McInnes this morning talking about getting players out the door. As you mentioned, John Souter could be one. Interesting to him down south. Danilo will go. And you look at the squad over there, you know, the likes of Ross McCausland surely will, you know, move on again. You wonder about Nedim Bajrami. You know, players like that. I know there's a couple of the young lads have gone out in some of the cooperation loans today, but I think Derek would like quite a few out the door, and that then creates space for even more coming in.
2: Well, that is a picture of what Roger Hanna thinks. And what do you think? 0141 951 1025. 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It's over 18s only, and you can get all the T's and C's at Clyde1.com. So if you've got Monday the 20th off, or you fancy just trying to take it off in the next few days, you could be heading along to Ayr Racecourse next Monday by phoning in and making your point. We talked about transfers from a Rangers perspective. When it comes to Celtic, Martin O'Neill using the word that he feels there is maybe some resignation when it comes to Dyson Maeda and Arne Engels and their futures. Yeah, would you suspect that they may be away?
3: He's being honest and open and transparent, Martin O'Neill. He mentioned in the eve of the Scottish Cup final it would probably be Dyson Maeda's last game for Celtic. And I think that will be the way it shakes down. Engels' future, you knew as well, would come up for debate this summer. They rocked back a very, very big offer from Nottingham Forest in January. And you wonder if they've said to the lad, listen, you know, we're not going to take it now, but as and when people come back, we will let you go. Because Arne Engels, you know, is always just using Celtic as a stepping stone to go somewhere else, you know, to go back to a bigger league. So, and there's nothing the matter with that. Celtic pay £11 million, they'll probably more than double their money on the lad. So none of that surprises me. What does surprise me, and maybe it shouldn't, Andrew, is they're not moving quicker with players coming in. You're talking about transfer merry-go-round, speeding up. It is for a lot of teams. You know, you see Rangers moving, Aberdeen moving, Dundee United, Dundee moving. All of these teams seem to get a lot of players in. And Celtic have, you know, Alec Oxlade-Chamberlain signed a contract extension. Kamir Duran came in at the tail end of last week. I think an offer is going to be made to Kelechi Iheanacho to try and get him back. But Celtic have lost a lot of players. All those loan players went, there's some out of contract players went. If you look at the personnel they've taken to Portugal on this trip, they do look a lot of players short of what they'll need to be for the league season kicking off.
2: The Kelechi Iheanacho one is interesting, because you almost feel that should have been one of the easier deals to get done, certainly just after the season had finished. Celtic had that option to extend his contract by another year. That then expired. Martin O'Neill has come out and said that he'd like to keep him. He'd like to bring back Marcelo Soracci as well, who I think is out of favour over in Argentina. But strange that maybe those deals have taken a bit of time to get done.
3: Money, Andrew, money. You've seen it with Celtic in the past. Iheanacho will be asking for Iheanacho-sized wages, and Celtic will hope that they can get to a situation where they can work that wage demand down a wee bit.
2: Joe is a Celtic fan in Carntyne. Joe, first of all, on Daizen Maeda, he was speaking again today, saying that he has those ambitions of playing in the Premier League. Are you hoping he stays? Are you resigned to the fact that he may go this summer?
4: I was saying to your producer there, I would hope he would just stay for at least another year. Probably resigned to the fact that he will want to go down to England. Just for the sake of testing himself against better players and everything else. It'd be great if he signed for another season. But I think the likes of the players that's going to be outgoing for Celtic, Negrin, there's a good few. We're going to make a lot of money off it. Why not just go like me and Maeda here, look, give some extra cash after the money we're going to make for an extra year, because he's a great wee player for us.
2: Yeah, I mean, it's one way that Celtic could do business if they are looking at outgoings elsewhere. You talked about Arne Engels, Joe brings up Benjamin Negrin. There are ways to kind of balance the books and fund different things, and if Celtic do get the money in, not that they're short of cash, but they may feel that instead of going out and splashing out on a new signing, trying to get Maeda on a longer term deal and giving him what he wants.
3: I don't think he wants anything that Celtic have got, Andrew. I think he believes he's run his race for Celtic. He could wait another season. He's contracted to wait for another season, but that takes him to 29, and it probably makes him a little less attractive to the kind of team that he wants to go and join. If he's 28, he can move to the English Premier League in a 4-year deal, and teams will happily pay that money to get him. And you could see him going there. You know, he's a lad who he was, you know, Scotland's Player of the Year 12 months ago off the back of 33 goals. He had a fantastic end to the season. Did his own 9 in the last 7, I think, as Celtic won the double. He's just scored for Japan against Sweden at the World Cup. He's had rave reviews from the TV pundits who know him, like Ange Postecoglou, Roy Keane, all of these guys, all praising his work rate, all praising his qualities. I just think, from all sides, I think there's a sort of agreement that this is Maeda's time to move on.
2: He's got 1 year left in his contract. Yeah. Was that, I mean, that always plays into things as well, the fact that if his stock is high, as you say, Celtic, would they rather cash in on him now than lose him for free next summer?
3: What would you get for Daizen Maeda nowadays? You know, could you, well, a year to go, could you get £15 million for him? It's an awful thought, you know, knocking back £15 million and then watching him walk away next summer for nothing. So the player wants to go, the manager's resigned to him going, as you say, Andrew. And I think from a club point of view, if they bring that money in, it gives them a really strong hand to go and look for a replacement.
2: What about incomings, Joe? Is there any concern that there's only one in the door? Are you feeling confident that those numbers will be up soon?
4: I'd like to see any actual coming back in for a year. I know he's maybe not the best that he used to be, but he's still got talent. You can use him for 60 minutes in a game, no bother. And that's, I think that's what Martin O'Neill knows they can use. It's a big squad now, but you've got to use the players appropriately. Yeah, I'd like to see him coming back.
3: I think Martin would quite happily use him for 16 minutes, never mind 60. I think Martin views him just as, you know, almost like a super sub. You know, you imagine you're at Motherwell on a Wednesday night, it's 1-1 with 15 minutes to go. He's a great guy to put on, and he's done it, you know, many times last season, late goals.
4: Yes, I know, that's why I'm saying that. Because if you look at this World Cup, the new, it just came alive. See the fact that people are shooting on, trying to have a shot on goal. And it could spill, be a deflection, it could be anything. Scotland just did not try that at the World Cup. And you're seeing it all happening now. The players are trying to, England, for instance, pass you off outside the box and the keeper spills it and there's a goal. Scotland just did not try any of that. And I'll be on the phone.
3: I need to say to you, Joe, we had callers on this show last Monday night with Andrew and I, demanding Celtic sign the Norway goalkeeper Orje in Ireland. There's not been many calls this Monday night.
4: As long as he's wearing his horns.
2: Joe, on Callum McGregor, it was another one that Martin O'Neill addressed in the past day or so. I think Callum McGregor has changed agent, which is the type of thing that people might look into and say, well, is, you know, is that part of maybe wanting a move away? The one thing that Martin O'Neill said, you know, it would be a big blow to lose him, but sometimes money is a big thing, particularly when you're past 30. Is there any fear that you would lose Callum McGregor in this window?
4: Don't think there is any fear. It's probably the right moment for him to move on. If he stayed another season, maybe. Where's he going to go for big money? That's what I know.
2: I mean, there's been a bit of talk previously about Saudi. I think, am I right in saying that his new agency is the same agency that Brendan Rodgers is signed to? I don't know whether I'm just coming up with conspiracy theories now, but they
3: come
2: certainly...
3: Come on, Andrew, you can't just be letting that hang out there. Come on.
2: He's certainly been linked to Saudi in the past, hasn't he?
3: Yeah, no, he has. Listen, he's close to Brendan. Brendan would delight in taking him to Al-Qadzia. I do not doubt for a minute. If we're talking in isolation about Callum McGregor's future, and we say he could be reunited with Brendan Rodgers in Saudi, yeah, you could see that. He's in his 30s. It would be life-changing money for Callum McGregor over there. But you can't really take it in isolation when we're discussing the futures of Dyson Maeda, Arnie Engels, Rio Hitati as well. It would be inconceivable for Celtic to lose all of those players in the one summer. Inconceivable.
2: Well, thank you to Joe. What about Stephen, who's a Celtic fan in Motherwell, who is catching your eye from a transfer perspective? Is it Dyson Maeda, Callum McGregor, Arne Engels?
5: I mean, you could say who's not catching your eye from a transfer perspective. I think the problem we've got is there's loads of talk about who's potentially leaving, but there's virtually no talk about who's going to replace any of these guys. Roger said earlier on, we need 10 players. He's probably right, because we need a bit of depth. We need guys to cover folk that are injured. There's no chat about them. And now we've got, like, as you're saying there, you've got Engels, who's probably going to leave because there was money on the table in January. You've got Maeda, who probably should have left last summer because he wanted to leave, and the club didn't allow him to leave because they were so disorganised. He should be allowed to leave right now. And then, as you just said about Callum McGregor, I don't think Callum McGregor actually wants to leave, but as he said kind of at the tail end of the season, and I'm kind of paraphrasing, I can't remember the exact quote, but he said if the club didn't kind of match his ambition, he'd be looking to move on.
3: Yeah.
5: And it feels like, even though last year they managed to get it over the line and all that, it feels like the board are too busy again playing bowls, playing golf, away on holiday. I will worry about this a couple of weeks before the season starts. It's like history repeating itself. They're not learning any lessons.
3: Yep.
5: And it'll be the same again next season.
3: And we have a lot of callers, Stephen, window after window, you know, criticising the Celtic board for not spending. And a lot of the time, people criticise them. They should go and spend, you know, X million pounds in this guy and X million pounds in that guy. Actually, the deals so far this season, you're not asking them to do that. You know, Kelechi Iheanacho, yes, his wage demands will be higher than Celtic want to pay, but sometimes, you know, you're not better doing that than having to fork out 10 or 12 million pounds to buy a striker. Sarachi, where are you going to get cover for Kieran Tierney of that quality for a couple of million pounds? You're not. He's been at the club before. You know what he can do. He likes it. They like him. And you need cover for Kieran Tierney, because with the best will in the world, Kieran's not going to play 90 minutes twice a week all season, which is what Celtic need. Another one I would have looked at is Alada Rauyo, who I thought was terrific last season. The loan was curtailed early because of injury. He liked it. They liked him. I don't think he's got much chance of getting into that Bournemouth setup, by the looks of things. Go and spend a bit of money and bring him back. These are deals, a bit like the Oxlade-Chamberlain deals. These are the easy deals to do. The difficult deals are further down the window when you're having to find replacements for Maeda and Engels, and you are having to spend a lot of money.
2: Well, thank you to Stephen. 0141 951 1025. Maybe you want to add some thoughts to that. Maybe you are a Rangers fan or a Hearts fan and you're interested in that Cammy Devlin move. Maybe you're at a Premier Sports Cup group game over the weekend, or maybe you're going to one tomorrow night and you want to chat about what you've seen or what you're going to expect. 0141 951 1025. But we'll play this.
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0: Delays easing through Glasgow tonight. No problems on the Clydeside Expressway. Pollock Shaws Road still looking busy south after Queen's Park. Elsewhere, Great Western Road, usual congestion heading into the city and slow but moving on Maryhill Road heading towards Sandbank Street. Elsewhere, M8 eastbound slow after the Kingston Bridge and delays easing M77 south through to Junction 1 Dunbreck Road and no delays on the M74.
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2: Roger Hanna here with me, Andrew McLean, on Clyde One Super Scoreboard. We're taking your calls all the way through until 7 o'clock. So whatever is on your mind, you can get in touch. Maybe you want to talk about Cammy Devlin signing for Rangers after leaving Hearts. Maybe you want to talk about the futures of some Celtic players. What about Daizen Maeda, who has said today again that he has ambitions of playing in the English Premier League? League, Martin O'Neill has been talking about the likes of Arne Engels and Callum McGregor and what the future holds for them. We'll also look back at some of the Premier Sports Cup group games over the weekend. We'll look ahead to some of the games tomorrow. The likes of St Mirren, Partick Thistle, Falkirk winning big. Kilmarnock are back in action tomorrow too. So maybe you've got any thoughts, 0141 951 1025. But it's time to play this.
7: Beat the Pundit with the Scottish Sun.
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2: Did you hear Friday night's show? Sensational outing from the caller.
3: I thought he was going to go and get 10 out of 10.
2: He was close. He got a 7 in the end. I think he got 6 in the allotted 30 seconds, which is almost unheard of for a caller. Ended up going for the 10, got a 7. As far as we can see, I think there was maybe only one other caller that's got a 7 before. Something along those lines. Someone on Twitter, I'm sure, may correct us. But I think Alan messaged us last Friday to say that he also got a 7 against Hugh on another day. It was a 7-6 win over Hugh, I think last January, and it was a 7-5 win over Hugh. So that's pretty unlucky for Hugh. It's two decent scores from him. But it's going to be Chris and Ayr up against Roger. Chris, how do you fancy your chances?
20: -1. I fancy my chances against Roger. I played against Jim Duffy before me. He beat me. I think it was 5-3 or 5-2. He beat me. Jim Duffy.
2: So have you spent that time practicing, Chris?
20: Because you know, you don't, that's that.
3: That's the way to look at
2: it. You can only do so much research. Right, we will put something in the ear of Roger Hannah so he cannot tear us. And for you, Chris, it's going to be 30 seconds on the clock to answer as many questions as you can. Remember, you can pass to help yourself out.
20: 2 seconds, there's a video playing in the background here, 2 seconds.
2: Right, no worries, I'll let you get sorted. I can already tell that Roger's going to be wondering what on earth is going on and why the time hasn't started yet. Right, there we go, good to go. 30 seconds on the clock for you, Chris, let's go. Before Celtic, Ross Grant last worked for which Scottish side?
20: Pass.
2: Who was Rangers' top goal scorer last season?
20: Oh, what do you mean?
2: Name the only Scottish side that Tony Watt has had more than one spell with.
20: United.
2: How many Scottish Premiership teams will compete in Europe this season?
20: 5.
2: Who is the new captain of Kilmarnock?
20: Keelty.
2: Name any Scottish player who won the English Premier League more than once.
20: Dan Fletcher.
2: Okay. We will bring Roger Hannah back in. Can you hear us, Roger?
3: Yes.
2: I could see you looking at the clock up there. Were you thinking that was a suspiciously long 30 seconds?
3: No, not at all. Right. It was the Bamboos. That's 2 weeks running. Greatest Hits Radio. It's been Shadi both Monday nights.
2: Exactly the same.
3: Different song.
2: Different
3: same
2: song.
3: Singer.
2: Interesting. It was Chris had a video playing in the background, so we had to go away and pause it. So that's why we had a bit of a delay in starting things. But 30 seconds for Roger Hannah. Let's go. Before Celtic, Ross Grant last worked with which Scottish side?
3: Hearts.
2: Who was Rangers' top goal scorer last season?
3: Shinmiti.
2: Name the only Scottish side that Tony Watt has had more than one spell with.
3: St Johnson.
2: How many Scottish Premiership teams will compete in Europe this season?
3: 5.
2: Who is the new Kilmarnock captain?
3: Greg Kilty.
2: Name any Scottish player who's won the English Premier League more than once.
3: Fletcher.
2: In what year did Steven Gerrard take over as Rangers manager?
3: 2017.
2: Okay, how do you think that went, Chris?
20: I think he's maybe just put me on the last one, you know that?
3: I'm not sure the last one's right.
2: I think it's tight. We'll go through them. Before Celtic, Ross Grant last worked for which Scottish side? Chris passed on it. Roger got it. It is, of course, Hearts. He moved from...
20: I said Hearts.
2: Did you not pass, Chris?
20: No, I said Hearts.
2: Oh, right, well, that is... Chris goes one up then, because Roger... Okay, producer's telling me you definitely said Hearts. That's my bad.
3: You've got to watch him, Chris.
2: There we go. I'm glad someone was listening. It's definitely one up to Chris, because Roger starts on -1. Who was Rangers' top goal scorer last season? You both said Yusuf Chermiti. You both got it correct. So Chris is one up still. Name the only Scottish side that Tony Watt's had more than one spell with. Motherwell.
3: Is that right?
2: He was there permanently and then had a loan spell in the 2024-25
3: that's the
2: season.
3: Thing, I mean, he's got more clubs than Rory McIlroy.
2: He's played for everyone. So you didn't get it, and this time Chris definitely didn't get it.
3: Okay.
2: I know that one for certain. So he remains one up. How many Scottish Premiership teams will compete in Europe this season? You both said 5. You both got it. So Chris stays one ahead. Who is the new captain of Kilmarnock? Announced today that it's going to be Greg Kilty. Roger Hannah said it. Chris also said it. Wow. So he stays one up. Name any Scottish player who's won the English Premier League more than once. You could have had Andy Robertson. You could have had Brian McClair.
3: I forgot.
2: But you could have had Darren Fletcher, who you both said. So Chris remains one ahead. That was the end of the road for Chris. You got one more question in. In what year did Steven Gerrard take over as Rangers manager? You went for 2017, and the answer is 2018. Oh, Chris gets well the win done, by Chris. One.
20: Thank you very much.
2: Well done.
3: What was the score? That must have been quite high.
2: That was 5-4 to Chris. So that minus one cost you.
3: That's going to be, I think this will have to go during the season.
2: Well, Chris, did you have any help there, Chris?
20: I didn't know. The wings are in the bath, as we can hear.
2: All right. Chris, who's your team?
20: Air United.
2: How are you feeling about Air United this season?
20: I think everybody's been about the club's kind of positive this year. Gary Naismith coming in. I went to Eastern Ram Saturday there and they looked all right in patches, but I will see. Tomorrow will be a good day test away to Falkirk.
2: Yeah, certainly will be a big test for Gary Naismith and his squad to see how they're shaping up ahead of the new season.
3: I was quite taken by Ross Taylor getting two goals at the weekend. It was really good for Gary Naismith at Stenny last season, was shortlisted for that League One Player of the Year thing. So I just wondered how, you know, people will handle the step up. And you can say the same about, you know, the likes of Kieran Shanks and players like that who have come in, who Gary knows from League One. You always just wonder how they'll adapt, because, you know, it is a leap up into the Championship. But it seemed to be an encouraging start. But as with a lot of teams, I think Chris will tell you, I mean, I think Ayr could do four or five more, do you think, yet, Chris?
20: At least three, aye.
2: What are the ambitions this season, Chris?
20: Do you know, I think it's a start again, a two-year build. I think if we can finish fourth, brilliant, in the playoffs, but I think realistically mid-table would be all right, fifth and a bottom, I think we're doing all right. But I think it's a kind of 2-3 year plan.
3: I think your top three in no particular order will be, and I hope he's not listening, Thistle, Livy and Dunfermline, probably the top three. And then I think that fourth place, that last playoff place, I think that's up for grabs still. I know what you mean about the two-year plan and consolidate this year, but I think everyone will be chasing that fourth place.
2: It's always so tight. Yeah, it's always so tight. You can never really tell. I mean, look at last season. How many people had Ross County winning the league at the start of the season and then they ended up going down?
3: And how many people had their both relegated and they finished in the playoffs? Mm-hmm. So, you know, as dog eat dog, as Chris says, I don't think there'll be a lot in it. You look at, you know, Raith Rovers will be strong again under Dougie Emery. You don't know what you're going to get from Inverness coming up. Queen's Park did better than I thought they would last season, and, you know, the most signings again in the summer. Dreadful start in the League Cup for Morton at the weekend. And what will Stenny do under Big Marv? We just don't know.
2: Yeah, they got a win in their opening game. Forfa.
3: Yeah, they did. So he's still got the Mushroom to take on, the big head-to-head in that group. He's still got to play Livy as well in that group. So good luck to him.
2: Well, thank you to Chris. Well done Beat the Pundit. Of course, we'll be playing again tomorrow, same time, so make sure to listen out for that. Probably leads us quite nicely into looking at some of the Premier Sports Cup group results from Saturday. As we say, there's probably only so much you can read into them. We'll start with St Mirren, a 4-0 win away against Dumbarton. Samuel Ramos grabbing a couple of goals. I've heard some positive reviews about them, and of course a big thing for Craig McLeish is him trying to really imprint his, you know, style on this St Mirren team. He tried it across the interim spell last season, but now he's got his own players in and he's had that time in pre-season to really try and change things.
3: The youngest player in St Mirren's history, I think he's Michele De Barros, 15 years of age.
2: What's even more impressive, central defender as well, isn't he? A left-sided central defender. You normally think of young players, you don't think of them as centre-backs making their debut at that age.
3: Absolutely. You know, listen, Chris said his kids are in the bath. I'm quite sure Mr. and Mrs. De Barros have still got him in the bath this time of night. So it's great that Craig is willing to put them in. You know, I think Carrick McAvoy got a debut in there as well.
2: And signed a new deal today too.
3: Yeah, so there are going to be opportunities in this group stage for Craig McLeish to do that. And fair play to him for having the courage of his convictions and doing it.
2: Let's speak to David, who is a Rangers fan in Motherwell. David, were you pleased with the signing of Cammy Devlin?
4: Yes, I was. I'm very pleased. I was very surprised that Hearts let his contract run down. And I thought it's a wonderful signing. He had a marvellous season last season. I'm also interested in, as I said to your boy on the line there, I don't know the situation with that Claudio Braga. He's a wonderful player also. I would love to take him to Ibrox.
2: I'd hate to think what the Hearts fans would be like if Claudio Braga also made the move to Ibrox. I think that one seems quite unlikely.
3: I think the difference with Claudio Braga is Hearts are in control of that situation. Mm-hmm. You know, he's contracted, I think, for another 3 years. There's been a bit of interest from France and from down south, and I mean, they're talking upwards of £8 million. So, you know, Rangers would have to spend big to get the lad in. He is Football of the Year for both the Football Writers Association and PFA Scotland. He had a wonderful first season, worked very well with Lauren Shankland, but Rangers to me look as if they're quite well stocked in that area with Shankland, Chermiti, Nadeiri, Mayovsky. They look as if they've got a few there. I think it's sort of still at the back, particularly if Suter goes, and maybe in the wide areas they'll look again now, Rangers.
2: David's saying he's surprised Hearts let Cammy Devlin run his contract down. They did put an offer on the table for him. They set a deadline for that, but I think one thing they would have been looking to avoid is maybe giving too much power to the player over it. We saw what happened last summer that Lauren Shankland ended up signing a deal that let him leave for free this summer.
3: Yeah, I mean, what do you do? You know, Shankland and Devlin have done that this summer. Rangers have suffered from that in the past. Go back to, you know, Morelos and Kent going away for nothing, you know, a few years ago in the Steven Gerrard times. So sometimes, you know, the player has a great deal of power. You can blame Fraser Wishart for that, Andrew. And sometimes if the player's determined that he's going to run his contract down and go for nothing, then that's what happens.
2: David, I saw in that friendly against Kaiser Chiefs over the weekend that in the first half it was Dan Neal that was wearing the captain's armband. In the second half it was Lauren Shankland. Have you got a preference of who's the captain going forward? Is that a sign to you that it could be one of those two? Is it likely to be one of the newer players?
4: If it was me, I would put Shankland with the armband. Nothing against Dan Neal. He's a good player. But I'm a very Scottish-orientated person, and I would think, no, Lauren Shankland should be the captain of Glasgow Rangers. And I think that would go well for us next season. But we've got to pull our socks up, because Celtic have taken us, and to be fair to Hearts, they had a wonderful season and unfortunately tripped up at the last minute. But Celtic are there, and they've been there for a long time, and we've got to now try and topple them.
2: Yeah, I mean, Danny Rule had said in the lead up to the summer that he felt Rangers needed a lot more captains, leaders in the squad. It looks as if, despite the fact that he's left, that Rangers have still targeted that. The fact that two of the new signings were wearing the captain's armband in that game, is that a sign to you that they are strong contenders to take it?
3: Danny Rule always got upset at the accusation that Rangers' character and their mentality was the real stumbling block. But their character and mentality was a real stumbling block, Andrew. And that's something I think the club knew they had to address. And I think it's something that Derek is addressing. Shanklin was a captain of Hearts, led Hearts to within 3 minutes of the title. Devlin, I think, has had the armband on at Hearts from time to time. Dan Neal had the armband on at the weekend. Even the likes of Ross McCrory is coming back, a far more experienced player, a far more rounded player, and a player who understands the demands and the sort of character mentality you need at Rangers. So they are addressing, I think, what was a gaping need at the club. Who gets the armband? I always wondered if there would be one sort of marquee signing, maybe a centre half who you would just know was going to be the captain. You know, I still wonder if some of these guys go, particularly if Raskin was to go for a lot of money and they had money to bring a name in, you know, to bring somebody who was obviously captain material. And Andrew, I wonder if that's still to happen.
2: So it looks like a left-sided centre back is another big area that Rangers are going to target. John Suter looks as if he's going to be away. So do you think that could be a captain-shaped hole that Rangers have in their team, potentially?
3: I don't know. It depends what Derek thinks of Manny Fernandez. Is he nailed in as a left-sided centre-half? It depends where Derek's going to play Ben Godfrey. He's versatile. He's played right-back. He's played holding midfield role. Is he the right-sided centre-back? Or, you know, is there somebody else to come in? How many of these central midfielders go? Does Raskin go? Does Barron go? Does someone else go? Is there yet another player to be added in there? We don't know who's still to come in. But they have been active and they have tried to sort out this problem with character and mentality.
2: Thank you to David. 0141 951 1025. Final chance to get your calls in while I tell you this.
7: Clyde One. 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
5: 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I'm here till 10. 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
0: Good evening. No delays in Glasgow on the Clydeside Expressway tonight. Paldock Shaws Road still looking busy south after Queen's Park. And usual congestion on Merry Hill Road heading towards Queen Margaret Drive. Elsewhere, through to Bears Den, Douglas Place closed in both directions between Newkirk Road and Roman Road. That's all due to works. And the M8 eastbound looking slow after the Kingston Bridge. Elsewhere, no delays on the M77 tonight.
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2: Into the final part of tonight's Clyde One Super Scoreboard. So if you've got any final points to put to Roger Hanna, 0141 951 1025 on the phones. Normally on a Monday when it's the two-hour show, you do the weekend awards and you look back on the goal of the weekend, the top performer. I don't think there would have been too much debate about the goal of the weekend in the Premier Sports Cup. Sam Fisher scoring from the halfway line for Airdrieonians against Dundee.
3: Against his old club Dundee and against his close pal Harry Sharp, who was in goal for Dundee. And I loved the line that he wound him up as they were going off at the end. And then the first thing he did back in the changing room was text him to say, "Get it right, up you."
2: I also like the fact that he asked for permission from manager John Rankin, because the free kick was taken just where the dugouts are, really. And John Rankin actually said after the game that Sam Fisher turned to him and said, should I go for this? And he looked at his watch, 45 minutes, thought the half was going to be over anyway, told him to go for it. So I don't know, is John Rankin taking an assist for that?
3: Well, he'd have a cheek note to say go for it. I mean, I remember, you remember his squiggler? You too young to remember the squiggler?
2: I remember that, yeah.
3: Against Arthur Borrett at Easter Road many years ago. So a man who knows about goals from long range.
2: He's already declared it as goal of the season, John Rankin. Yeah. That's an early shout.
3: Yeah, I have to say, my own son was watching it on the Premier Sports Player at the weekend, and he said, "That's a goal of the season already."
2: Ian is a St Mirren fan in Barrhead. Ian, what are you thinking tonight?
6: Just a couple of the new rules that have come in. I know one of them came in during the World Cup, where if a physio comes on, the player has to go off the pitch for 1 minute. And that happened to a Dumbarton player. He had to go off, and the referee also made the physio and the player walk off the field, as it was a sort of facial injury. But once he was treated, the ref just indicated with his watch that he wasn't coming back on until the full minute was up, because there was quite a few Dumbarton players shouting to the referee to let him back on. We just kept pointing to his watch and saying, "No, I'll tell you when they come back on." So that might stop a bit of time wasting.
2: Yeah, I suppose that's probably part of why it's been brought in, is to stop players from maybe feigning any type of injury and just getting up and getting on with it. Because if you know that if the physio comes on and you're having to stay off for a full minute, then it can be seen as a bit of a punishment.
3: Yeah, and listen, some of the new rules that have come in the last year or two, I'm all for. I'm not so sure I'm all for this.
2: No.
3: You imagine 5 minutes to go in the Old Firm game and a referee decides that a player has to stay off for a minute in contentious circumstances and won't let him back on, and there's a goal scored.
2: And the player's been off the field for 1 minute and 3 seconds at that point.
3: Yeah.
2: And the phone lines here are going mad.
3: I'm not sure there's anything really to be gained with this new rule, is what I'm trying to say, Andrew.
2: What did you make of St Mirren's performance, Ian? Were you happy with what you saw?
6: It was difficult to tell. I liked Ramos. His first goal was very good. He didn't lash the ball into the net. He just guided it by the keeper, which was a kind of quality, but Dumbarton weren't in a great shake, so I wouldn't take a great deal from it. But 4-0's 4-0. But the other, if I could just say quickly, the other rule change was St Mirren were subbing the fullback, and when he went to go off again, the referee turned him around and made him go off the other touchline because it was closer, which would stop teams in the last minute sending the player away to the furthest corner.
2: I think that one's been in place for a while. That one is maybe not enforced
3: it was
2: all the time.
3: Last season. Yeah. That's the thing. It wasn't really enforced rigidly last season. Maybe it should have been. You can see the point of that one. Maybe it needs to be enforced more rigidly.
2: Just on the style of play, Ian, is there a clear difference now? I know Craig McLeish had a bit of time to work on it in his interim spell, with him bringing in new players, having the pre-season to work on it. Is it looking quite different?
6: At the moment it is, but again, it's early days. I know the keeper was talking about playing out from the back, but the keeper very seldom got the ball. The ball was in the Dumbarton half most of the time. But we didn't seem to be playing with an out-and-out striker, playing like a number nine anyway. Mockery, that was in playing more of an attacking midfield player along with Ramos, and then the two wide players, Calvin, who has been in the paper today saying he never really got much of a chance under Robinson. He looked quite tricky, although he maybe overdid it a wee bit and wasn't always the end product. But it's positive. You know, we've got a lot of options, a lot of attacking midfield players. I think we still need at least one out-and-out striker.
3: I was interested, Ian, in those quotes for Craig McLeish in the papers last week, that he wants to feel the St Mirren team that he enjoys watching.
6: Yeah.
3: Now,
6: yeah.
3: The natural takeaway from that is that he maybe didn't think his predecessor's football was quite as pleasing on the eye, shall we say. What I will remind everybody of is Stephen Robinson had St Mirren in the top six for three consecutive seasons, and he won the League Cup. It was the most successful St Mirren team in 40 years. So yeah, you maybe want to be careful with tinkering too much.
6: Yeah, yeah. It just depends on the players he's got. As I say, it's all very well saying we want to play whether it's total football, etc. But against the Premier teams, you won't get as much space and time as you get likes of against Dumbarton.
2: Well, thank you very much to Ian. We'll have to leave that there because our time is up. There are plenty more Premier Sports Cup group matches tomorrow. The likes of Partick Thistle are in action. Kilmarnock are at home to Raith Rovers. Livingston are
3: at Auchinleck.
2: At Auchinleck, yes.
3: Kilmarnock, Raith Rovers. Don't go to Rugby Park.
2: Don't go to Rugby Park because they're just finalising that grass pitch, which will be ready for the new season. But thank you to Roger Hanna. Thank you to you for listening in, watching on the live stream, on the phones as well. As I said, back tomorrow night, we'll be building up to more Premier Sports Cup group matches. We'll be seeing if there's been any big transfer news happening. Of course, it's getting ever closer to the start of the league season. Maybe we'll have a bit of talk about the World Cup semi-finals that take place on Tuesday and Wednesday. So back again at 6 o'clock tomorrow, and it is Callum Gallagher who's up next.

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1: Robert Spinatazzi says, surely now that you're George Bowie MBE, you should be allowed to drive and park wherever you like.
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5: The top stories at this hour. The Home Secretary's confirmed a 28-year-old man arrested in connection with Anne Widdecombe's murder was not known to the Prevent Anti-Extremism programme. Counter-terror police have taken over questioning of the white British suspect. The former Conservative minister was found dead on Thursday at her home in Devon. She joined Reform in 2023. The party's deputy leader Richard Tice has told MPs the 78-year-old will be dearly missed.
6: Despite being a foot taller than her, I somehow always found myself looking up to her. And when she phoned, I always stood up on my toes. Incoming. Beware.
5: The family of a 16-year-old boy from Motherwell who died after being stabbed in Northampton say they're heartbroken and remember him as funny, kind and always smiling. They say Kadeem Paris was looking forward to starting college in September. A 21-year-old man arrested on suspicion of murder on Thursday night remains in police custody. Nearly 700 knife crimes have been recorded in Scotland's schools in the past 5 years. Figures highlighted by the Lib Dems show officers seized more than 100 blades in schools last year. It comes after a number of high-profile cases, including the deaths of Caden Moy and Amen Tekley. Deputy First Minister Jenny Gilruth insists schools are being supported.
7: They do need support in our schools. It's why we announced extra funding in that regard to help support more funding for additional support needs in the last budget. But it's also why the manifesto commitment makes a commitment to employing behaviour support teachers in all of our schools, which is really important in responding to some of the challenges.
5: Police are searching for the driver of a grey Nissan Duke, which collided with a group of motorbike riders in Bishopton. It happened on Greenock Road just after 1:30 on Saturday afternoon. The driver left before officers arrived. There were no serious injuries, but detectives are urging anyone who saw what happened or has dash cam footage to get in touch. And triple Olympic gold medalist Max Whitlock will miss the Commonwealth Games in Glasgow. The 33-year-old has a hand injury and won't recover in time for the competition, which starts a week on Thursday.
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5: A warm and sunny end to the day. A few spots of cloud around overnight, but staying dry, lows of 11. That's the latest. I'm Paul Kelly.
8: Thank you, Callum Gallagher, here at 7 o'clock on Monday night. I'm on with the tunes for the last of the sunshine. Got some big stuff to get away. Rihanna lined up right now. We're back into it with Zara Larsson.

Midnight Sun, one of the biggest tunes in the world right now from Zara Larsson. And there's Rihanna, old school Rihanna, on in Glasgow and the West. Please don't stop the music at Clyde One. All right, Callum Gallagher back on for Monday night. What a day. Summer has finally arrived, eh? It's been nice all week as well, which means you can pretty much hang a washing out at night. And if it's not dry by the time you're going to bring it back in before you go to bed, you can just leave it out there and it'll be dry first thing in the morning. We did that last night. Honestly, top tip right there. What a time to be alive. You can hang your washing out at night. It's not all good though. This hay fever is absolutely killing me. I'm going about greeting half the day, snotty nosed. And this cough, I've never had a cough with hay fever before. I think I'm on the way out. And producer Ross was nearly greeting today when he was at the park and he went to the ice cream van to buy three cones and it was 15 quid. What? Can't be calling it a 99 anymore. That's a 4.99. Had to remortgage to get sauce and sprinkles. Oh, no.

It believes something to do with the kids this summer. We've been in a grid two or three times already. That's the old Xscape or whatever it was, in between it being Xscape and grid at Brayhead. They've got a new sort of soft play bit for the kids right in the middle. It's class. Oban loves the golf, so that's where we've been. Won a free game last time, actually, so we need to go back. I've just seen that there is now a giant ball pit at Fraser's Plus Brayhead. That's what the shopping centre's called now. Was set up on Friday, and it's going to be there right up until next Thursday. That's the 23rd. That says it's transformed part of the shopping centre into a giant swimming pool themed play area. And best of all, it's completely free. Well, you had me at hello. With plenty of photo opportunities and fun for families over the summer holidays. Doesn't say it's kids only, so it's probably going to be full influencers. Maybe that makes you want to give it a wide berth.

0: About this time every night, I get the munchies. So that's why we're doing this. It's Snack Master. I want to know what you are snacking on tonight. Your snack of choice. And I'll rate it or I'll hate it. And based on that, you should either get it, don't you? Or throw it in the bin. I am judge, jury and executioner tonight. If your snack, by the way, is really good, I will maybe get you on the leaderboard. And if it is really, really good, you will become... You will take the title for as long until somebody comes along and takes it off you. The Snack Master. That's what everybody wants. I should say, dinners don't count. Right? Don't care about your tea. No want to hear about your big meal. No thank you. Because we all have one, right, at night. But I'm looking for what you are snacking on to tide you over. To take there. Because it's still a wee while away. Or what you're having. Because it just didn't quite do the trick tonight. So who are you? Where are you? And what are you snacking on tonight? And will it be John's crumpets with Nutella, strawberries and squishy cream, all rolled up in a wrap for last week? I mean, unbelievable scenes. It's 0333 2020 400 on the phone and on WhatsApp. 0333 2020 400. If you want to call or message or voice note. And if you're texting, it's Callum, then your message to 61025. Come on down, let's be having you. What are you snacking on tonight? Please and thank you. Texas on the way. Olivia Dean is playing next.
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0: 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Not that it needed it, of course.
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0: Right. Big meals don't count. Snacks only. If your snack is really good, you will become the new snack master. Let's go to the phones. Who's there?
2: Hello, it's Cindy Hot Socks.
0: Hello, Cindy Hot Socks. What are you snacking on tonight? What weird and wonderful creation do you have for us?
2: It's actually crispy rice balls with chilli sauce in them. They are brilliant. It's hot, spicy and cool.
0: Get one of them.
2: Thank you. Bye.
0: Hello, who's there?
3: It's Courtney.
0: Courtney, what are you snacking on tonight?
3: Okay, you ready?
0: I'm ready.
3: The individual apple pies from Morrison's and sweet strawberries.
0: Growing up, I wasn't a great lover of apple pies, but see now,
3: really?
0: In my elder years, quite like an apple pie, by the way. And the sweet strawberries.
3: Yeah, well, do they put a jar roll on a shanty? What's love?
0: Kind of in the middle of something here, Courtney.
3: Oh, God.
0: Hello, who's there?
4: Hi, Callum. This is Louise.
0: Hi, Louise. What are we snacking on tonight?
4: Right, well, it's not just tonight, it's every night.
0: All right.
4: You don't know how you get the curly wurly and you get the mini ones.
0: Mini curly wurlies.
4: The mini curly wurlies. So
0: mini curly wurlies.
4: So I have 2 packets of them at night in bed. Wait, 2 packets of cheese and onion crisps and a nice packet of fruit salad gums. I can't help it.
0: Every night you have 2 packets of mini curly wurlies, as in the share bags. You have 2 packets of cheese and onion crisps and you have
4: a packet of fruit. And you know the worst thing about it is the guy in the local lawn just gets me a couple of boxes of them when he's at the cash and carry.
0: Do you know what? We're going to stop there, Louise, because that is the greatest snack of all time. We've found the goat snack.
4: Yay!
0: Louise, you are the snack master!
4: Yay! Thank you!
0: Right, we'll let you away and get another bag of curly wurlies doing you, all right?
4: Thank you!

0: It's Clyde One. There's Lost Frequencies and Callum Scott. Where are you now? Very valid question, actually. Where's...
1: Laptop.
0: Right. Lost my train of thought now. Somber's new one. My body isn't ready. I wasn't ready for that, producer Ross. Thank you. That is my record of the week. That's coming up before 8 o'clock tonight. Back to it with Swifty next.
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0: All right, this is somewhere between Coldplay, Yellow and Take That when they came back with Patience. It's different for Somber, who until this point has been big and upbeat and bouncy. He did Undressed, he did 12 to 12, he did Homewrecker. This is the follow-up. And you'll see what I mean. It's not bad. It's very good, actually. It's My Body Isn't Ready, my record of the week.

0: This is Clyde One. It's my record of the week this week, new somber. I'm getting like old school Journey as well. Like REO Speedwagon, Kansas, Ask Your Da. My body isn't ready. You will hear this with me all this week. My name's Callum Gallagher. Thank you for hanging out with me. Tonight we'll do Name That Doof before nine. Same doof, different week. And I'll tell you how to win yourself £777,000 this Friday next.
1: Clyde One.
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0: 777K this week. You can win it. I'll tell you how. Stick around for the details right now. Let's get the latest news at 8.
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17: 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Anti-terror officers are taking over the investigation into Anne Widdecombe's murder. The former minister was killed at...
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1: To clarify, though, I'm only figuratively lost, in case you were worried.
0: It feels good to be Boatyu. It feels good to Geico.
2: Almost certain to be the next Labour leader and Prime Minister. 349 MPs have now nominated him, meaning no other candidate can reach the thresholds needed for a contest. The UN's agency says it opposes fees on passing through waterways. President Trump wants to charge 20% on all cargo shipped through the Strait of Hormuz because the US is going to start guarding of the route. Fuel costs are apparently rising again. The AA says petrol's hit £1.51 a litre, while the same amount of diesel costs £1.64. And UK citizens will soon be allowed to use e-gates when entering Switzerland under a new trade deal. Data roaming is also being scrapped for tourists and business people visiting both countries. From Sky News, I'm Cam Hall.
3: Thank you, Callum Gallagher, here at 8 o'clock on a sunny Monday night. I'm on the tunes until 10. I've got the Beyoncé lined up after the Scottish Beyoncé.

0: what's coming up next that you need to win yourself more than £750,000. Sarah, if you won £777,000 this Friday, what would you spend that on?
1: I would give some.
0: Oh, here she goes. And with a charity line to make sure she's in the running for getting that call.
1: No, some would go to Cash for Kids.
0: Bless you.
1: Some would go to the MS Society. And it would be spent, I don't know.
0: Wisely or not so wisely?
1: Yeah, I'll pay off my debts. So yeah, kind of wisely.
0: Yeah. And then after that?
1: Maybe a new house.
0: It would definitely do that. Or maybe a second house. I'd definitely buy an apartment in Mallorca or something. 2-hour flight, I no bother.
1: That would be amazing, wouldn't it? So you could go out there any time during the year.
0: Never mind a caravan, you just go out at the weekend.
1: Are
0: you playing, Sarah?
1: Oh, yeah.
0: Well, good luck then, all right?
1: Cheers. Thank you.

Hey, Pat's three quarters of a millionaire now. She won £750k on Friday. Could not believe it when she picked up the phone to Gemma Atkinson. I mean, everybody's hoping, but very few actually get to find out what that feels like. It's Kate Thornton off of The X Factor that makes the call this week. So you maybe didn't get through to judges' houses, but would you care if you won this week's £777k? All tax-free, all yours, all going well. 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That is where you also find all the rules for this network competition. If you want to play by phone, you can go ahead and do that by calling 03434 269 340. Calls to charge at standard rate. You've got to be over 18 and you've got to make your move before the lines close at 5 o'clock this Friday night. After that, you're waiting on that phone to ring. Pick up, and when it's that easy, text YES to 61025 and good luck.

0: Jens Walker's Halsey together for Closer. Sadly, no Closer to naming that.
1: Name that dude.
0: Week four begins. Same doof, different week. It's a dance song, right? We know that, because only dance songs have doofs. So it's definitely not Shania Twain. That don't impress me much. Although it was a kind of dancey mix that was played in the UK, wasn't it? It's not Britney. Oops, I did it again. It's not Shirley B. Devotion Spacer. It's absolutely not Meatloaf, Breed 'em and Weep. Nor is it Katy Perry, Firework. It is 100% not Talisa Young. Or Usher, DJ Got Us Falling in Love. DJ Fresh and Rita Ora, Hot Right Now. That was a good guess. It's not it. It's not Ultrasonic, I Want Your Love. But what is that?

0: That's all I got for you. The rest is up to you. 57 guesses so far. Well, guess 58. Be the right one. Limited edition. Name that Doof mug. Up for grabs if you get it right. Here's the number. It's 0333 20 20 400. 0333 20 20 400. On the phone if you can.
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1: An M8 Roadworks update from Amy on behalf of Transport Scotland. Due to essential maintenance, overnight closures on the M8 eastbound between junction 18 and 16 will continue until Friday the 18th of September from 10 p.m. till 6 a.m. Sunday to Thursday. The eastbound on-slips at junction 19 and 18 will be closed. Sign diversions will be in place. For more details, visit swtrotroads.scot.
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1: Name that doof.
0: One doof here. All you got to do is name it. Win a limited edition Name That Doof mug. If you're right, and put a nation out of its misery. Listen, this is week four. Who's there?
2: Hi, it's Janet.
0: Hi, Janet. Can you name that doof?
2: Is it Ewan McVicker share this house?
0: Ewan McVicker share the house? I think we've had that.
2: Oh, no.
0: I can tell you, it is a new guess.
2: Woo-hoo.
0: It's not the right one, Janet.
2: Oh, never mind. I'm going for one of the expensive cones.
0: Oh, yeah.
2: You put me in the mood for ice cream.
0: Can't hide money, by the way, Janet. Hello, who's there?
3: Paul.
0: Paul, can you name that doof?
3: Talisa Young.
0: See, when I said it, definitely, wasn't it Talisa Young, Paul? That was the clue there.
3: All right, I never.
0: Hello, who's there?
4: It's Joanne.
0: Hi, Joanne. Can you name that doof?
4: Is it Cascada, Evacuate the Dance Floor?
0: Is it Cascada, Evacuate the Dance Floor? I can tell you that we've had that before.
4: Oh, no.
0: I still know it.
4: Sorry.
0: Right, Joanne, have a good night.
4: Okay, thanks.
0: Hello, who's there?
5: Callum, it's David.
0: Back once more, David. Can you name that doof?
5: I'm going to go Chris Brown, Turn Up the Music.
0: Let's have that doof this one more time. Been thinking about that all weekend, Dave.
5: No, I just literally came over there.
0: You're determined to get one of them mugs, eh?
5: Maybe.
0: That'll need to be another day. Just another day.
5: Anybody?
0: Cheers. Right, last one tonight. What's your name?
6: Karen.
0: Hi, Karen. Can you name that doof? I hope for my sake you can.
6: I think it's Alice DJ. Do you think you're better off alone?
0: We've had that.
6: Oh.
0: Snow at Karen.
6: All right, thank you.
0: Oh, I'm sorry.
6: All right, thank you.
0: Bye.
6: Bye.
0: She was lovely. Not true what they say about Karens. We'll go again. 8:30 tomorrow. Name that doof. Returns.

0: Clyde One, we are live in Glasgow and all over the West this Monday night. It's very warm tonight, getting a clear run at it as well. Going to be at 11 degrees overnight and into tomorrow. Tuesday looks good, another dry day ahead, plenty of sunshine, and we're getting up to 23 degrees by the afternoon. Let's chat 5K minute before 9 o'clock tonight. We might still get this new album from Rihanna yet, you know. Her ninth album has taken a pretty wild turn, with word going around that she's looking to British rock legends Queen and Freddie Mercury for inspiration. Now, insiders say that the record has changed gears a million times over the last decade. That's how long we've been waiting here. But the latest vibe is all about capturing that epic, boundary-pushing rock energy. It looks like she plans to focus on pure artistry, promising fans that whatever drops next will be totally unexpected. I mean, the album is at this point. Sacha Baron Cohen gave everyone a proper shock at Wimbledon on Sunday by bringing back Ali G out of absolutely nowhere. He rocked up to the final in a custom tennis tracksuit, completely slagged off the match on Instagram. He called it a crap version of ping pong. The whole stunt has fans buzzing, especially since rumours are swirling that a brand new Ali G movie has already secretly finished filming. Can't wait for that, buzzing for it. You don't mess with Dame Judi Dench. She has confessed to a quite mental childhood prank where she, no seriously, squeezed a dead rat through her neighbour's letterbox. So her older brothers apparently roped her into it because the woman next door just wouldn't give their cricket balls back. I don't like cricket. I love it. When they came over the fence, I'll just be making sure that I had all the balls that come into my garden back in a timely manner without a fuss.
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0: together.
1: Not a bad start to the week on the 5K minute, 10 past 8, with Wholesale Domestic Bathrooms in Hillington with Bowie at breakfast today. It was Davey and the boys who deliver beds and stuff like that to the NHS. Key worker clap. A 6 out of 10 within their minute. Just over halfway. Didn't they win the money, but did bag 30 quid that they donated to Cash for Kids. If I could have somehow got an answer to them, that would have been an extra fiver for the Wains. Sunday though, I'm no on. Monday I am, and I've got an answer to give away for Tuesday's 5K minute. If you want to come on tomorrow, phone the show at 5 to 8 and it could be you putting your money where your mouth is at 10 past. With only 9 questions to worry about, because I'm going to give away one answer right here, right now. Travis Kelce plays for which NFL team? Travis Kelce, Taylor Swift's husband, plays for which NFL team? The Kansas City Chiefs. Kansas City Chiefs. You've got a point on the board already and you're not even on yet.

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1: It's that wee bit on the guitar, isn't it? It's his signature. It's like the what you gonna do on Jax Jones song. John Newman, well, that and Love Me Again. He came back with the same song as he rocked onto the scene with. Just remixed a bit, called it Love Me Again. Again. Follow up is Merry-Go. It's Monday night. It's Callum Gallagher here on for another hour tonight. Going to get you entered to win 777K this Friday soon. And the latest news at 9 is next.
2: Clyde One.
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3: 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Right now, the latest news at 9.
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6: The top stories this hour. Counter-terror police have taken over questioning a 28-year-old man suspected of murdering ex-Conservative Minister Anne Widdecombe last week. The Home Secretary's confirmed the suspect wasn't known to the Anti-Extremism Prevent programme. These neighbours in Rotherham saw him being detained.
7: Police came outside under covers, went in, had a few guns and arrested him, took him away and then they waited all night, seized his car.
8: Forensics come in with all the white suits on, cornered it all off. Tape across and then a truck came later on and towed away the car.
6: Reform UK leader Nigel Farage has also accepted Shabana Mahmood's offer of a meeting about politician security. The government's changing the law so it can deport a Rochdale grooming gang leader who arrived in Britain more than 50 years ago. Pakistan still needs to allow Shabir Ahmed in, something it's indicated it won't do. Three people have been found dead inside a family home in County Antrim. The Police Service of Northern Ireland says there's no wider risk to the public after this morning's discovery in Ballymena. Andy Burnham can no longer be challenged in the Labour leadership contest. No other MP can get support from a fifth of their colleagues after the former Greater Manchester Mayor received 349 nominations. England's goalkeeper Jordan Pickford says they can't get distracted with plans to stop Lionel Messi ahead of their World Cup semi-final against Argentina. The teams meet on Wednesday night in Atlanta for a place in Sunday's final against either France or Spain. It'll be the first time England have come up against Messi. Pickford can't wait for the challenge.
9: Great to be able to finally come up against him for so long and watching him as a kid, and we all know how good Messi is, but we also know how good Argentina is, so can't just solely rely on Messi. We've got to focus on the other strengths as well and the other weaknesses we can take advantage of.
6: And Team England will be without three-time Olympic gymnastics champion Max Whitlock at the Commonwealth Games in Glasgow. He suffered a hand injury. From Sky News, I'm Cam Hall.
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0: Clyde One.
1: Man, imagine winning £777,000 this week. Ask Pat what it feels like to become three quarters of a millionaire, because she found out on Friday. Although, pretty speechless at the time, I wonder if she's got her words back yet. What would you do with that money? How would it change your life? You'd never work another day, that's for sure. You could pay off the house. You could buy that dream car for you and your other half. But imagine the driveway. You need to put up some CCTV, get an alarm fitted then. Get yourself in the game and listen, all those things could be something you need to think about this Friday. Well, you know, have a few beers, get a Chinese, treat yourself, and then think about it next week. So I have nothing else to do. Text yes to 61025. YES to 61025. 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That's where you also find all the rules for this network competition. If you want to play by phone, it's 0344 269 340, the number to call. At the standard rate, you've got to be over 18 and you've got to make that move before the lines are closed at 5 o'clock on Friday night. After that, it's Kate Thornton that's making the call this week. You're just waiting on your phone to ring and pick up. And if it's her on the other end, that's it, you've done it, you've won the money. Your life will change forever. Text yes, that's the word, to this number. It's 61025. Good luck.

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Not because they weren't doing well, but because the owner was retiring, which is what I think has happened in this case. But this is the best thing that you could ask for in that situation. A place called Giros 2 in America, I think. I want to thank all my loyal customers for their patronage over the last 45 years. Regretfully, we will be closing permanently. 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And right at the bottom, he's put the white sauce recipe. 32 ounces of mayonnaise, 8 ounces of vinegar, 4 ounces of sugar, and 1 ounce of dill weed. 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Some give away their secret sauce. What a legend.

0: Last week, Taylor Swift was on for 5 weeks at number one on the Hits UK chart. Stick around and we'll find out if she did it next. I've got the top three coming up.
1: Clyde One. Evenings with Police Scotland safety cameras. Your future is too important. Don't let speeding put it all at risk.
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0: Dylan, John Thomas. Heaven Knows You're Lonely. What a tune.
1: The Hits UK chart. Top three.
0: Maybe someday soon we'll see that on this. It's the UK's most accurate chart show. It's the 40 biggest songs every single week. Everything that you have been watching as well as listening to. Everything you've streamed, downloaded, watched on YouTube, Shazammed even as well. And everything that we have played on the radio too. Now let's get into the top three and find out if Taylor Swift did a month and a week at number one with that one for the Toy Story 5 soundtrack. I knew it. I knew you. Well, it's looking good for us so far because she ain't at number three. Still there, Olivia Dean with Man I Need.
1: This week's number three.
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0: A masterclass in Italian from a Colombian and a Nigerian, Shakira and Burna Boy together for Dai Dai. It's an Italian expression of encouragement. It means, come on your sail there, son. They're in at number two this week on the Hits UK chart, leaving that number one spot for Taylor Swift to take once again. She's done 5 weeks at the top with I Knew It, I Knew You.
1: The Hits UK chart, this week's number one.
2: Clyde One.

0: I'm in my Toy Story 5 t-shirt tonight, actually, that Amber got me and Oban matching ones off to go and see, which we did a few weeks ago. And I'd recommend it to anybody. 1, 2 and 5 are the Toy Stories for me. 3 and 4. Yeah, I don't know what it was. Didn't I love them? Amber's here at 10 tonight. And before I go, I've got Miley Cyrus lined up. And we're back to it with Sonny Federa, D.O.D. And a big weekend tune. If you're still hanging on to it, think about us as next.
1: Callum Gallagher, Clyde One. Coming up at 10. Amber.
2: Let's go.
3: Coming to the end of a very hot Monday, I'm Amber, and I will be here till 1 a.m. Whether you're on the night shift, the night feed, or the night bus, I'm keeping you company, and I've got the throwback replay at 10:30. Three throwbacks, but from 4.

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0: Maybe the busky in town wasn't active when I went through it. The new one, as you come off of Ingram Street and onto Royal Exchange Square before you turn on to St Vincent Street. I think there's actually two there, because I thought I got caught, and then when I turned the corner again, I saw another one. I thought, oh, God! But nothing's came through. Touch wood. Nothing does. But I was listening about your breakfast this morning, and George was saying that he got caught going through a bus lane, got the fine through the door. Do you get points? That's a bit grim, isn't it? So the guys, Cassie and producer Ryan, were wondering if he could do it without punishment now because of his MBE. But it turns out the only perk that he gets is to use St Paul's Cathedral in London if he ever was to get married again.
1: So see, if I do get married again, I have to renew my vows. Mm-hmm. Will you be my best man? I'm being serious here. I'm asking. Will you be my best man?
2: Right, okay.
1: I want producer Ryan to be my maid of honour.
2: Doesn't make any sense for me to be the best man.
1: Well, it does, because you and I have worked together for 12 years. I feel I'm probably closer to you than anyone else.
2: Right.
1: I'm thinking of getting Hugh Keevans to give me away.
2: That makes sense. That does make sense.
3: Please take him. You know, I mean,
2: does that mean I get a speech?
1: We should do this. We should do
2: this.
1: Oh,
2: we should.
1: Ellen will be fine with Ryan being the maid of honour. She's put up with me for 30 years, for God's sake.
0: I mean, surely she'd get to be the bride, not? I'd be recruiting a new bride as well. Mary Mandeville off the night shift.

0: Last one from me tonight on Clyde One. Cheers for a fun show to start the week. We'll go again for an extra hour tomorrow. That's an extra hour of tunes with me at 7. We'll do the biggest game of Never Have I Ever, ever. And thanks to Grant Thompson, we're looking for somebody that has been in the Mile High Club, if they are willing to admit it, to the entire west of Scotland. And name that, Doof. By the time I get my record of the week another spin as well. I'm on right after the original football phone-in. It's Andrew McLean and Richard Forster at 6. Gary Spence here at 2. You've got Grant Thompson at 10. Bowie at breakfast from 6. Greg and Lindsay are on for early breakfast from 4. Mary is keeping you company if you're putting in a graft on the night shift tonight. And Amber is on the way next.
1: Clyde One. Evenings
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15: Top stories this hour. MPs are paying tributes to Anne Widdecombe, whose death is now being investigated by counter-terror police. Commons Speaker Sir Lindsay Hoyle called her a courageous, principled politician. Home Secretary Shabana Mahmood described her as unique.
16: She brought an inimitable style to politics. She was forthright and fearless. As Lord Howard of Lyme can attest, she had a memorable turn of phrase, and she was joyful. She thought seriously about ideas, but she did not take herself too seriously, and that allowed her to reach beyond this place.
15: A 28-year-old man who's also been questioned on suspicion of terrorism acts wasn't known to the Prevent Anti-Extremism programme. He was initially arrested in Rotherham, suspected of murder. A legal loophole that stopped one of Britain's most notorious grooming gang bosses being deported is to be closed, but Shabir Ahmed can only be sent back to Pakistan if it agrees to take him. The UN shipping agency says there's no legal basis for the US president's plan to charge a 20% fee on all cargo passing through the Strait of Hormuz. Donald Trump says he also wants a naval blockade on Iran put back in place. Kurt Volker is a former United States permanent representative to NATO.
17: 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And
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2: Don't you love it? Oh, it's so good!
0: It feels good to be Boatu. 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
3: Goalkeeper Jordan Pickford says his side can't just focus on stopping Lionel Messi during Wednesday's World Cup semi-final with Argentina. It'll be the legendary forward's first time playing the Three Lions. From Sky News, I'm Cam Hall.
4: To this final few hours of a very hot Monday. I'm Amber. Alex Warren for you now.

This is Clyde One. Rounding off a beautiful sunny Monday and the start of what is going to be a glorious week by the looks of things. Fingers crossed. If the forecast keeps up, then yeah. Hunky dory. I have booked a wee farm park for my son and I to go to tomorrow with our friends. Part of me is kind of like, why? Why did you do that, Amber, when you've got a paddling pool in the back garden? It's just easier sometimes in this weather, isn't it, to have a house day. I think it makes the summer holidays easier. Well, I can imagine that anyway. If you're a parent in the summer holidays and it is raining constantly, you're just like spending so much money. Cinema, soft play, swimming, whereas if it's sunny, get them outside. Park, beach, garden, the street, whatever. Get out and do not come home until the street lights come on. Remember when that was a rule? Is that even a rule anymore with kids? Probably not. They're all air tagged up and that's for the best. However, my day today was actually spent in a paddling pool, even though on Monday we have got childcare all day in the form of grandparents. So my son was not at home. He was at his gran and papa's house and I spent the day in his paddling pool, loving it because I could actually sit, chill out, sunbathe, listen to my book in my AirPods and not be constantly asked, "Mom, can I have a nice lolly? Mom, can I have a snack? Mom, can I have juice? Mom, can I do this?" It was glorious. More of the same, please, if you're available this week, grandparents. That would be lovely. This one's new from the script. Quite a cool little fact. It was inspired by when they went to see Oasis Live 25 last year and everyone was singing Wonderwall. So they wrote a song and they called it "The Crowd Was Singing Wonderwall." Got drunk

blue and all rags. I am walking around the studio like a mad woman trying to get my steps in because usually I take the dog for a walk. Far too warm right now. Pavement's too hot for his little paws. It's just too hot outside. Imagine walking around with a fur coat on. No, thank you. So poor soul, he's wanted out. And I'm like, sorry, it's too hot. So lying in the sun like a potato and sometimes coming inside and putting himself next to the fan, bless him. But before I left for work, I thought, right, I'm going to take him out. And it was still about 21 degrees. So he's not had a walk. Therefore, I've only done about half the amount of steps that I usually do in a day. And I'm just walking around. I've said it before, I'll say it again. I am going to invest in a walking pad for this studio because I think it would be a great way to get the steps in, especially if it's too hot or, more likely in Scotland, let's be honest, too cold to go out an actual walk. Let's get this new one on from Becky Hill. It's called What Do I Have to Do?

0: It's Amber on Clyde One. How annoying is it when you get to like Brayhead, or if you're coming from the other side, Dumbarton Road, and then the Renfrew Bridge is unavailable? It's not acceptable. Why, by the way, can I just ask, why are there no signs on the M8 to tell you that the Renfrew Bridge is not open until you literally get to Brayhead? Not all right with that. So I was supposed to be in work tonight for 8 o'clock, ended up getting in at 20 past because I had to go all the way around, then through Hillington, and then back onto the M8 and go the Erskine Bridge. So annoying, even though I'm part of the Renfrew Bridge WhatsApp group, and I know I should have checked it before I left, forgot to, still think they should invest in another sign on the motorway. There you go, my rant is over. The Rennie B, as I like to call it, playing up again. And by the way, just so you know, it is shut until 6 a.m. because of a docked ship and some maintenance work, something like that. So it's unavailable all night tonight if you are planning on heading that way. It's Clyde Tunnel or the Erskine Bridge for you, my pal. Okay.
1: Clyde One.
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11: 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Due to essential maintenance, overnight closures on the M8 eastbound between junction 18 and 16 will continue until Friday the 18th of September from 10 p.m. till 6 a.m. Sunday to Thursday. The eastbound on slips at junction 19 and 18 will be closed. Sign diversions will be in place. For more details, visit swtrotroads.scot.
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1: The Throwback Three Play.
0: It was the year of the iPhone 1. What was the year that Steve Jobs officially launched Apple's very first smartphone? Also the year that the website Tumblr launched, and this was an advert for Netflix.
2: You still don't have Netflix?
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0: How mad is that? You would go online,
2: around the country,
0: choose some films.
5: Did you check the mail? Is there a movie in there?
0: And then you would get three DVDs to your door. However, later on in this year, Netflix first started streaming instead of sending out DVDs. And if you are a Eurovision fan, Scooch was the UK entry. Also, this reminds me, it was the year I started high school. That's what that song reminds me of. 0333 20 20 400. What was the year this song was absolutely massive? For Mark Ronson and Amy Winehouse, it's Valerie.

What a tune. The View and Same Jeans. But what is the year, Jack? It is not 2006, but you are very close. Does anyone remember this movie? Alvin and the Chipmunks. I don't know why, I just remember my mum in this year, like, absolutely hating the Chipmunks' voices. They annoyed her so much. I mean, you can kind of see why. What year do you think it was this song was huge for Take That? 0333 20 2400. We'll get to your correct guesses next.

0: phones in the air, torches on, take that, rule the world. But from what year? Also the year that Keeping Up with the Kardashians premiered on the E! Network. Yes, so many WhatsApps. Jenna, you are right. Ryan is also right. Gillian says, I think it's this year because I was pregnant with my middle son, Callum. He's now 18. And my other half got one of the very first iPhones. Yeah, I remember my Uncle John got one and I just thought he was the coolest person ever. Andrew, you are right. Kate, you are right. William, just getting finished. You're also right, William. You also messaged me on a Saturday morning. You work all the time. What a grafter. Logan, you are right as well. And let's go to the phones. Hello, who's this?
1: Hi, it's Ross. Is it 2007?
0: It is 2007, and what makes you think that?
2: Who are you on the phone to?
0: Oh, they've just gone. Well, you're right. Don't know if they're supposed to be talking to me.
3: Amber, Clyde One.
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It's Amber. It is Monday night. Not long left to go then. We're into Tuesday morning. Do you know what? I am finding stressful the fact that I am the booker of the girls' holiday. Now, I thought this was a really good thing until it comes to me being the one to pay everybody's money. For example, just checked my bank account there and I thought, oh, I did not know I had that much money. Amazing. I'm going to get some holiday clothes. Oh, wait, they've all transferred me. It's their money. I've got to pay that to On the Beach.

0: actually, in my opinion, her best song, Sienna Spyro, is Material Lover. Let's get you up to date with your headlines at 11 o'clock next. 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
0: Hello, good evening. Final hour of Monday night. It's Amber on the way for you. I've got Lewis Capaldi and right now let's get your news.
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18: The top stories this hour. Counter-terrorism police are now leading the investigation into Anne Widdecombe's death. Officers say new evidence has come to light 4 days after the 78-year-old was found at her Devon home. She used to be Shadow Home Secretary, a position Chris Philp is now in.
19: She always fearlessly spoke her mind. She did not worry about whether her opinion would be popular or would be fashionable. She always said exactly what she believed and exactly what she thought. Her integrity and her fortitude were unmatched.
18: A 28-year-old white British man's being questioned. The US military's announced it started a third night in a row of airstrikes on Iran. Meanwhile, Iranian state TV's claiming an American ship has been targeted by Iranian cruise missiles. The UK is joining a new European coalition to defend against ballistic missiles. 10 countries signed up at talks in Paris with President Zelensky. A legal loophole that stopped one of Britain's most notorious grooming gang bosses being deported will be closed. Shabir Ahmed can't currently be removed because Commonwealth citizens who've lived here for more than 50 years are protected under a law dating back to 1971. But critics point out he can only be sent back if Pakistan agrees to take him. Home Secretary Shabana Mahmood wants that changed.
7: The threshold for this power would be tied to the power to deprive citizenship, which applies only in cases of exceptional severity. It is important to note this does not guarantee his removal from this country.
18: Fire crews in North Wales have stood down a major incident, letting residents of 36 evacuated homes around Conwy Mountain to return. Wildfires have broken out in 19 locations across England and Wales in the latest heatwave. And England goalkeeper Jordan Pickford says they can't get distracted with plans to stop Lionel Messi ahead of their World Cup semi-final against Argentina. Teams meet.
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1: Or a sea shanty?
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2: Don't you love it? 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
0: It feels good to be Boatu. 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

0: It's Clyde One. More money, more problems. I beg to differ. I'm sure you would too if you won £777,000. All the details you need to hopefully win that cash on the way for you very soon. It is Monday night. Not long to go to we're into the wee small hours of Tuesday morning. And today I realised the difference in learning new skills when you have kids in comparison to the difference and learning new skills when you don't have kids, because myself and my friend Abby and Sydney, we do Duolingo and we do it together, obviously at different times, but we're like, and we've got a little friendship challenge going on and see who can get so many points and who can win the challenges every week, just because I miss her and it gives us a nice way. I actually recommend it. It gives us a nice way to connect when she is so many hours ahead of me and I don't always get to catch up with her. However, what we have very, very quickly realised is that she doesn't have a child and therefore she continually absolutely smashes every single challenge. She's constantly the top of the leaderboard on Duolingo and I am constantly being demoted, told off by Duolingo, nudged by Duolingo. Amber, you've not learned Spanish today. Your score's going down. And I'm like, because I'm running about after a 2.5-year-old and Abby has all the time in the world, so she'll message me and be like, Amber, why have you not practiced today? Why is your Spanish score going down? Because I have a 2.5-year-old who thinks it is fun to try and turn the sink into a paddling pool and block it with toilet roll every day, Abby. That's why I'm not learning my Spanish.
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1: Right, so you are potentially one text away from winning £777,000. 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You can enter by phoning 0343 426 9340. 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Over 18s only. Lines close 5 p.m. on Friday. Somebody is going to win the lot. I want it to be you. So get that text sent, yes, to 61025 for your chance to win on Friday. Good luck. Send it while I get on this from Calvin Harris and Jazzy.

0: Lady Gaga and Bruno Mars, Die With A Smile. It's Amber. Good evening. So, the hot weather is continuing this week. It looks like it's going to be absolutely gorgeous. You might be wondering right now how you are going to get to sleep after your shift or after your night shift. I feel more sorry for you if you're trying to sleep like throughout the day just now because it is absolutely roasting. I did see a hack earlier on TikTok about putting socks in the freezer, then putting them on. But I just keep thinking, surely your extreme body heat in these temperatures is very quickly going to make those socks warm again. However, there is something in this weather that I am always forgetting. So this is just me to a T. Every time I go on holiday, forget a travel adapter, I have to buy one of them. Every time there's a heat wave, I lose my handheld fans, the rechargeable ones. I have bought four. I've got two that would go on a buggy for when my wee one was younger. Another two that are just like handheld little fans. You can move them about. They can be desk fans. And I've lost them. So I had to go to Aldi today and buy another one. And I can guarantee you that I will find them somewhere in the loft when I'm bringing down the Christmas decorations and go, oh, I don't need them now. It's freezing. And then next summer, the same thing will happen and I will end up with about 10 of them. So if you see 10 handheld fans next year on Vinted, mind your own business. That's just me trying to make some money back. Yeah. Clyde
1: One. Landu brainstorms boat names for the boat he hopes to own.
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It's Kygo and Whitney Houston with Higher Love. I'm Amber. I have just been reading about NASA's latest campaign adventure. Basically, they're searching for 4 volunteers who are willing to spend around a year living inside a sealed habitat. And this is to help prepare future missions to Mars. So the next mission is scheduled for August 2027. Now, if you want to participate in this, you will live inside a spacecraft simulation before moving into a 3D printed Mars style base, complete with sleeping pods, a medical area. I just have so many questions. If they've never been to Mars, how do they know what the Mars style space is going to look like? It's just going to be bright red? I don't know. Basically, they want to study how people cope with long periods of isolation. Part of me is like, that is really quite sad, but also another part of me is like, I am so jealous of anyone that gets to do that for a year with no distractions, no partner to moan at you, no kids. Sign me up.

0: That song is me. It was me today in the sunshine. Pink and sober. Wishing my Ile de Fleur spritz was something a lot stronger. Drink responsibly. You can relate though, right? It's funny, I have started a new fitness program with an online coach called Georgia, and she's lovely. And so she set up a WhatsApp group chat for everybody. And sometimes I'm a little bit apprehensive with WhatsApp group chats. I'm like, I don't really know like what to say, or is it just going to clog up my notifications? But anyway, everybody seems so lovely. And she asked today, what is going to be the most difficult thing this week? The biggest hurdle to get over? And I knew that they were my type of people when the first response was saying no to an Aperol spritz after work in the sunshine. Yep, can relate.
1: Amber. Clyde One.
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0: Taylor Swift. Okay, the phone is going. Hello, what can I do for you tonight?
1: Pop and Pay by Bastille.
0: Oh, that is a tune. Any particular reason you're looking for Bastille and Pompey?
1: It's what a tune it is as well, Amber.
0: I know, it's so good. Good wee throwback. What are you doing up at this time? Are you working?
1: No, I'm going to work at 12. What a nightmare.
0: Oh, you're going to work at midnight?
1: Midnight till 6, that's me.
0: Oh, what is it you do?
1: Peas.
0: What's that?
1: Pea factory.
0: A pea factory?
1: Yes, aye.
0: What? This is what I love about this time of night, because everybody at this time of night, we all have backwards lives, and I'm just totally here for it. So you're getting up between 11 and 12, get up, shower, have your breakfast. And then what happens in the pea factory?
1: Two slices of toast there and out. We get peas like delivered in a lorry, and the couple on conveyor belt will pick them out.
0: I tell you, this is probably a question for the 5K minute. How many peas do you think you can fit in a lorry?
1: Oh, it's 29 tons. I can that.
0: 29 tons of peas.
1: I get them to come along and we'll sort them out.
0: Oh my God, that must be hundreds and thousands.
1: Must be, how many thousand peas do you reckon? A million peas.
0: Yeah, it must be. Yeah, we're maybe even looking at it in the millions. What's a conversation? This is what I love about this time of night. Right, let's do your song. Let's do it for you.
1: Thanks, Amber. Cheers.
0: Enjoy your peas. By the way, can I ask, do you like peas?
1: Nah.
0: Oh my God, that's so funny. I knew you were going to say that. Well, just as well, I like music. I'm in the right job for me.
1: Thanks, Amber.
0: Bye.
1: Thank you. Bye now.

Don't say I'm not good to you, Daniel. I don't usually do a request, but Daniel working in the pea factory with millions of peas, and the plot twist is it doesn't even like peas. This one's the latest from Olivia Rodrigo. Let me know what you think of it. It's called Stupid Song.

0: song could ever say.
1: What do you think of this new Olivia Rodrigo? It's called Stupid Song. Okay, let's get you into the wee small hours of Tuesday with your headlines at midnight next.
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9: 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Due to essential maintenance, overnight closures on the M8 eastbound between junction 18 and 16 will continue until Friday the 18th of September from 10 p.m. till 6 a.m. Sunday to Thursday. The eastbound on slips at junction 19 and 18 will be closed. Sign diversions will be in place. For more details, visit swtrunkroads.scot.
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15: You know what you're getting with a football away game. The lucky shirt you wear every weekend. Tactical discussions.
16: Just needs to shoot.
17: Yeah, exactly.
15: Queue for the turnstiles. Trying to get a chant going. Half-time pies. Hoping for a last-minute winner. Happy with the point. Sometimes in life, you just know what you're getting. Like a luxury bed and a great night's sleep at Premier Inn. You know what you're getting with Premier Inn.
1: Well, hello there. It's midnight. We're heading into Tuesday. I'm Amber. I am here until one. Let's get you up to date with all your news right now.
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18: Clyde One.
19: The top stories this hour. The Home Secretary's confirmed a 28-year-old man arrested over Anne Widdecombe's murder was not known to the Prevent Anti-Extremism programme. Counter-terror police have taken over the questioning of the White British suspect. The former Conservative minister was found dead on Thursday at her home in Devon. She joined Reform UK in March 2023. The party's deputy leader, Richard Tice, has told MPs the 78-year-old will be dearly missed.
20: Despite being a foot taller than her,
0: I somehow always found myself looking up to her. And when she phoned, I always stood up on my toes. Incoming, beware.
19: The UAE says a crew member is dead and several people are injured after two tankers were hit by Iranian missiles in the Strait of Hormuz. Meanwhile, Donald Trump claims the latest strikes by the US will take out Iran's capabilities in the strait. The US president says America's hitting them very hard after earlier announcing another naval blockade of Iranian ports. A murder investigation's been launched after the deaths of three people in County Antrim. The bodies of a man and two females who were related were found in Ballymena this morning. Police insist there's no ongoing risk. Local MP and leader of the TUV party, Jim Allister, says it's a complete shock.
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1: Oh, I know. Boy, oh boy. Or barely awake. Paddle to the metal.
2: Oh, man. I should do this for a living.
0: It feels good to be Boatu. It feels good to Geico.
3: Morning. What's the first song of Tuesday going to be then? Let's make it Bruno Mars. I just might...

This is Plug One. What a ball. Corona. Morning. I'm Amber. Did you go to the cinema at all at the weekend? I kind of feel like, well, I was going to say it wasn't the weather for it. However, maybe that's best. Going when it's a heatwave for a couple hours, because sometimes I don't want to be that person. Sometimes it gets too hot. Someone had to say it, right? But I see that over the weekend, Disney's live-action Moana remake disappointed because it made like $95 million globally was the final figure, which is like 100 to 125 million loss because it cost them 250 million to make. Personally, I think it's too early for a live-action remake of Moana. It was only 10 years ago the original came out. Like, surely you need to let that go for a while longer. Did Cinderella not come out in like the 1930s? They only just brought out a live-action remake a few years ago. But I'd still give it a go. I like Moana. I like The Rock. People saying that Dwayne The Rock Johnson's performance in this is robotic, but I'm like, he's playing Maui. What do you expect? Maui's a funny character anyway, so I'm definitely going to watch it, but I do think it probably came too soon after Toy Story 5, which was incredible. Now, speaking of movies, I loved the first Wicked. I'm obsessed with the Wicked musical, and I cannot believe it, but like, what, 6 months, even more later, I've still not seen part two, and it is finally available on Sky. I'm not going to make the mistake of doing what I did with Wicked part one and just renting it, and I wanted to watch it again and again. I'm going to bite the bullet and I'm going to actually buy it, and this is the new one from the good witch Glinda, it's Ariana Grande.

I remember finding it so random a few weeks ago when we went down to Dumfries to Southern Esk Caravan Park, went to the kids' disco, fully expected the Superman dance, black lace. No, the kids were learning the Zara Larsson Lush Life TikTok dance, and I thought, wow, tell me you're in 2026 without telling me you're in 2026.

0: Clyde One across Glasgow and the West. If you're looking for some free family activities, then Glasgow Life families are posting on their Facebook page every week for free drop-in activities for families. So, for example, Tuesday the 14th, Politel printing at the Kelvin Hall, wonderful weaving at the Gallery of Modern Art. Wednesday, we've got the same two happening as well. We've got portrait making at the Borough Collection, magic lantern making at the Riverside Museum, make your own terrarium at St Mungo Museum, Arts and Crafts, Govan Hill Library on Thursday. We've got badge making family fun day at Kelvin Hall on Friday, that looks great. Belter bubbles at the Riverside Museum as well. Saturday, crafternoon at the Mitchell Library. Marine life with RSPB Scotland at Kelvin Grove. And these are all free drop-in sessions, and that is just a few. They're posting many more if you go onto the Glasgow Life Families Facebook page. You will see that, because you know and I know how difficult it can be to keep wee ones entertained, particularly in the summer holidays and things that don't cost the earth. Clyde One.
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11: Come on!

It's David Guetta and Bebe Rexha with I'm Good. So if you're like me, and especially this time of night, I think it's a shift thing. If you work late at night, you're always spending more money on Amazon. What did I have arriving? An electric pump for a paddling pool, because quite frankly, I was sick of blowing it up with my mouth. Under eye patches to try and make me appear a little bit more youthful. And matcha powder. They all arrived yesterday and I totally forgot I ordered them at like 1:30 in the morning. If you would have some fun with £250 to spend at Amazon, plus you'd like to let us know what you think of the music we play, then please do that. There's a wee survey you can fill out. It's quite fun. It's a little bit of a skive if you're on the night shift, and you'll find it on the You Choose section of our website. Basically, what we want you to do is rate the tunes that we play. Do you love the throwbacks? Do you love the new ones like this? Stella Lefty and Boston is the song I'm going to get on for you right now. I think I love it even more after the Tartan Army's antics in Boston. Just head to clyde1.com/you choose, fill out the survey, and you go in to a monthly draw to win £250 worth of Amazon vouchers. Let me know what you think of this. I am loving it.

0: morning. It's Clyde One across Glasgow and the West. George and Cassie are back today. I was going to say tomorrow. Today from 6 a.m. Mary Mandefield on the way after me from 1 till 4. Gregor and Lindsay are then here from 4 till 6. And it's George and Cassie here from 6 a.m. The 5K Minute is back with our friends at Wholesale Domestic Bathrooms in Hellington. 10 past 8. David and the boys from Bailiston took part yesterday. 6 out of 10. They won 30 quid from Wholesale Domestic Bathrooms because they very kindly give you £5 for every question you get right. And David and the boys, lovely of them, gave it to Cash for Kids. Now, if you think you can do it, you can register to play or you can give a little call when the lines open just before 8. Plus, we're going to be catching up with our World Cup sweepstake representatives for France and Spain on Clyde One this morning from 6.
1: Amber, Clyde One.
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1: I'm actually surprised that name isn't more popular right now. Mabel, don't call me up. Do you know what? I've just caught a glimpse of myself in the studio window. And honestly, the heat in here, the humidity, it's not funny. It's like an oven. My hair is just absolutely, like, I'm just giving up with it. I actually think I might be better just getting the crimpers out. I'll need to dig them out from the loft. Surely we can't go wrong. I will bring back crimped hair for this heat wave. Probably too hot when I'm doing it. It's going to be roasting, but it'll be worth it. And I'm not getting all of these awful random flyaways.

0: Miles Smith, a hole me in the dark, got a voice note.
1: I was just laughing at you talking about crimpers there. I bought a pair of crimpers not that long ago. I keep going to like 80s nights and stuff. Wow. And I feel as if crimped hair was all the rage in the 80s.
0: It was. And do you know what? Let's bring it back now. Let's do that tomorrow. I'm back 10 o'clock on Tuesday night. You take care. Mary is standing by. Clyde One.
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1: 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Due to essential maintenance, overnight closures on the M8 eastbound between junction 18 and 16 will continue until Friday the 18th of September from 10 p.m. till 6 a.m. Sunday to Thursday. The eastbound on-slips at junction 19 and 18 will be closed. Side diversions will be in place. For more details, visit swtrotroads.scot.
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5: Top stories this hour. Prime Minister in waiting Andy Burnham says it's concerning that counter-terror police have taken over the investigation into Anne Widdecombe's murder. The former Tory minister and spokeswoman for Reform UK was found dead at her home in Dartmoor on Thursday. A 28-year-old man who was arrested on suspicion of murder has been rearrested on suspicion of preparation or instigation of acts of terrorism. Nick Aldworth is a former UK counter-terrorism national coordinator.
6: There has to be an intention to intimidate government, non-government organisations or the public, must have a purpose driven racially, religiously, ideologically or politically, and it must have an act. And of course, in this case, the act we're probably looking at is violence against the person.
5: The US has launched a wave of fresh strikes against Iran. It's after Donald Trump said the US would reinstate its blockade of Iranian ports and become the guardian of the Strait of Hormuz. He's told reporters that the White House America will have it under control very quickly.
7: We've demolished their military. We're hitting them very hard. And we had a deal all done. And then they broke up that deal immediately because they found out there was something in the deal they didn't like. And they're wired differently and we're not going to put up with it. We are just going forward. We're attacking them tonight.
5: Andy Burnham's taken a big step towards being Prime Minister by this time next week. 349 Labour MPs have nominated him to be party leader, meaning no one else can cross the 20% threshold needed to stand. A murder investigation's been launched after three members of the same family were found dead at a house in County Antrim. The bodies of a man and two females were discovered in Ballymena at around 9 a.m. yesterday morning. Patients at risk of sepsis will be given wearable devices to monitor vital signs at home. The technology can track things like heart rate and blood pressure, helping doctors spot deterioration sooner. And yellow heat health alerts will come into force in large parts of England this morning. They cover the London, the Midlands, northwest, east, south east and southwest, with the Met Office suggesting it could peak at 33 degrees Celsius tomorrow. That's the latest.
8: Let's go. 1 a.m. on your Tuesday morning.